0: Ooh, that winter sun is out. Kiss 106.5 is on Sydney's number one hit music station. I mean, this is the sort of winter I'm talking about. 14 degrees, fresh, makes the coffee taste better. You know what? How'd you like to just jump on a business class flight, get to New York? Let's make it happen.
1: Kisses, cash, cars, and stars.
0: All right, check it out. Behind the scenes here at Studio Kiss, it is a frenzy as we prepare for the final week of one of the biggest prizes of the year. Cash, cars, and stars. You in a brand new car, 10 grand, business class United flights to check out Harry in New York. But what are you doing, Kazza? What's going on?
2: I'm stuck in traffic on the ring road trying to get to work.
0: I'll get out, really?
2: Yeah.
0: I can't do too much about that traffic, but
2: no,
0: it is going to feel bearable in our brand new car. You know the one with $10,000 in it, the business class flights to New York?
2: Yes.
0: Welcome to Kisses, Cash, Cars and Stars.
2: Oh, my God, yes. So excited. Oh, that was like a dream come true.
0: Oh, my God, yeah.
2: Oh, my God.
0: Harry Styles waiting for you in NYC. Good luck.
2: Oh, my mate. Thank you. I love you.
0: All right. 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Stay on Kiss to win this.
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0: Oh my God! I love you guys. Okay, so wait, hold up. We're paying you to listen to Kiss. I'm on board with that. 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

0: now, Olivia Rodrigo, bringing back the angst of the 90s. Like, it's kind of almost a little bit Alanis Morissette angst. Olivia Rodrigo, The Cure is coming up. Kisses. Oh my God, we're doing this again? Wow, that was a quick Kiss Key song. Holy moly. I mean, when you're talking about the final week, everyone's straight on that phone. Christy Lee.
1: Hi, Gordy. How you going?
0: Wasn't that a sneaky little Key song? Just kind of like jammed straight in there, but damn. Christy
1: it's
0: Lee.
1: The best one.
0: Straight on the phone as soon as it started playing. My lordy lord.
1: 131065 was ready to go, Gordy.
0: Let her in. Come on. Cash Cars and Stars, brand new car, 10K cash. Oh, and those United Business Class flights, New York City, Harry Styles, baby.
1: Thank you so much, Gordy. Thank you so much, Kiss. I can't wait. Lock it in for me.
0: Oh, little acceptance speech there from Christy Lee. Hey, you want those fresh car feels? You want your bank account with the $10,000 glow up? And of course, you want those United Business Class flights. That moment where you jump on the plane and you're turning left? Instead of right, you're going down the business end of the plane. Yes, please. All the way to New York City. Harry Styles, the Together Together Tour. Incredible. Final week of Cash Cars and Stars. The next Kiss Key song due before 11. Could even be the next song. Stay there.
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0: The unmistakable Pink on Kiss. For the world, we're gonna make. On your number one here music station, talking about like amazing artists, right? Sienna Spiro, Lollapalooza. I think about it all the time. She doesn't just sing a song. She makes you feel it deep inside, like those vocals. The fearless honesty that she's got. Let's do Material Lover coming up. Sienna Spiro and his song. But you know what? We've got one of those tunes that can upgrade your life. Sam Fender, Olivia Dean, Rain Me, and this is your Kiss Key song. Have a good listen. I mean, this will get you what?
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0: Oh, yes, ma'am. This is going to play any minute. 131065 Kiss when it does. All right, for Cash, Cars and Stars. Kiss.
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0: Huge! The You Getters are back. The ones that only Kiss can do. Monday, August 10th. 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You make that call, you get on air, you get $1,000. 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

0: 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Hey, DJ Triple XL throwing down an exclusive Kiss mix in a sec. It's going to give that sort of Oxford Street 3 a.m. on a Saturday night kind of energy. Like, oh, can we get a kebab?
1: Kisses, Cash, Cars and Stars.
0: Yeah, the final week for Cash, Cars and Stars. Final week to get amongst the sickest prize of 2026. It's got Jen here in the Kiss Key song all live.
2: Oh, rain me in. Woo!
0: Get her in. Cash, Cars and Stars, welcome to the party.
2: Thank you.
0: I can tell like I'm on speakerphone. So you're either in the car right now or you're taking Kiss to go on your iHeart app. Which one is it?
2: I'm driving on my way to work currently.
0: Okay. Well, you'll be going into work. Big smiles knowing that you could be driving there in a brand new car. Maybe take some time off work with your $10,000 and definitely submit some leave. Because you'd be doing it business class styles on United, checking out Harry Styles in New York City.
2: Thank you, Gordy.
0: Good luck to you. Hey, there is a Kiss Key song in. I can look at it. I can see it right now. Here, I'll touch it. As soon as you hear it, you call Kiss. 131065 is my number. It could be playing any moment. Guaranteed should be before midday, all right? 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

0: Vibes. Kiss on, your number one in music station. We are the home of Kiss's cash, cars, and stars. Final week to get amongst this. A prize that's incredible, $10,000, a brand new car like that. Chery Tiggo 4 is a stunner. Then we fly you on United first class, by the way, all the way to New York.
1: Prepare for takeoff.
0: Oh, yeah. New York City. The city that never sleeps. The Big Apple. That's just a nickname I made up then. Whatever. Point is, we send you to Madison Square Garden to see one of the biggest artists on the planet. We are talking about the one, the only...
2: It's me.
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0: Oh, yes. Every... Harry, hit! The Together Together Tour. I mean, you've been seeing it all over your socials. Incredible. And do you know what's wild? Like, every time we even mention Harry Styles, like, our phones just go nuts with crazies. God, hi.
5: Please, my daughter's pestering me about going to this Harry Styles concert. Please, Gordy, I beg you. Please. Please, do it, please.
0: Okay, listen, Cash.
5: I know you can do it, I know.
0: Cash, Cars, and Stars. She's from Texas. This is your Kiss Key song, Ella Langley. You know it's the biggest song in the world right now, Choosing Texas. You hear it, you call Kiss, you win your shot at Cash, Cars, and Stars. All in minutes. Stay on Kiss, all right?
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29: Well, here at the Sydney and Leppington, a broken down truck on Camden Valley Way westbound at Cowpasture Road. A police operation underway at Reevesby, the M5 eastbound at the River Road off ramp. Travel time on the M4 between Mulgoa Road and Church Street sitting at 20 minutes. And watch out for a speed trap in the M8. 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The Kiss Cast, sunny, tops of 19, first with Kiss Traffic and Weather together.
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32: Hey, I'm Sean Fraser. A man is facing court today after allegedly carrying a fake gun around the entertainment quarter at Moore Park. The 35-year-old was tackled by police yesterday while another man was also taken into custody. He was busted in possession of drugs. Alan Jones is back in court in Sydney today for day two of his trial. Yesterday, a well-known sports star gave testimony and will continue to do so today. A Labor front bencher has responded to claims that betting. Yesterday, a well-known sports star gave testimony and will continue to do so today. A Labor front bencher has responded to claims

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1: Ariana Grande is preparing to take a step back from public life. 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
1: In sport, Matt King says it's a huge honour to be appointed New South Wales State of Origin coach. King takes over from Laurie Daly, who confirmed yesterday he was stepping down.
4: 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And I promise everyone out there that you'll have my full and undivided attention on the role.
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1: Kisscast, fine and sunny today. It's off of 19 degrees. Tomorrow the same, fine again and 19, sunny and 19 on Thursday. 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
9: Let's do it. Let's activate the old school. Let's go back in history to a time where it was the 90s. Our celebrities were humble. We didn't need a Tom Holland or a Zendaya from Spider-Man. No. We just needed a Ranger Stacy from Totally Wild, or a James Sherry from Amazing, or the Crisco Christmas Club lady, or Katrina Roundtree. And forget about politics. Nah. The only debate that would make or break a friendship would be pizza shapes versus barbecue shapes. Barbecue shapes, still elite, by the way. Let's go back in history.

0: We are going old school now, but we're going Cash Cars and Stars in minutes. Stay on your number one hit music station, Kiss. All right, I got Frankie. I've got Kiss on your iHeart app, man. You're at work?
1: Yeah, just over near the airport, working down here. But It's all good, man. I've got Kiss on the roll, and it's all good, man.
0: Oh, yeah. Are you an old school man? Like, music-wise, where are we
1: old at? Old school, mate, old school.
0: That's what I'm talking about. Let's keep it going. You ain't hit it.

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0: 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That's so weird. 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
0: I swear, this is huge. You get us? We're paying you? Crazy. Just to listen to KISS. All right, so it's Monday, August 10, KISS breakfast, 6 to 9. You make that call, you get on air. You get $1,000. 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

0: 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Man, I feel like Ariana Grande on a career high, but also sort of on a personal low at the same time. Like, two things can be true, you know? Pedal, global Spotify number one, US number one on iTunes and Apple Music. And when she wraps up this tour, it is time off for a long time. She's getting healthy. Ariana on the Kiss playlist next.
1: Kisses, cash, cars, and stars.
0: All right, so when you're talking the final week to get amongst Kisses, cash, cars, and stars, it's got Seb locked in. Yo.
2: Hello.
0: Hey.
2: I heard the Kiss song. Woo!
0: Welcome to Kiss, man. Welcome to cash, cars, and stars. You're in.
2: How good is cash, cars, and stars?
0: Oh, bro. Can you imagine it? Like, just that new car smell. Here, come on in. Come on into what could be your brand new car.
2: Oh, I'm smelling it. I'm smelling it.
0: I mean, it's a nice car, right? Cherry Tiggo 4. I mean, look at all the space you've got in here. Look at this. Look, see that glove box there? That's where you keep those business class United flights to New York City to see Harry Styles.
2: No way.
0: Yeah, yeah. Oh, and if you come around here, if you pop the boot, hang on. This is where, as you'll see, it's where we keep the $10,000.
2: No way!
0: Hey, good luck. Good luck with this, my friends. Good luck.
2: Thanks, Gordy.
0: Hey, you call Kiss when you hear the next Kiss Key song, all right? To turn yourself into a Kiss winner with cash, cars, and stars. That will play before one. Wait there.
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0: Kisses, your number one in music station. You got Gordy going live. How we doing? Hey, maybe you're having a bit of a reflective sort of a lunchtime. Maybe you're sitting listening to Kiss right now in your car. Maybe you're taking Kiss to go on your free iHeart app, but maybe you're thinking, love a brand new car. I really need that $10,000. And I mean, an Aussie winter. I want to turn left on the plane once in my life. I want to walk straight into United Business Class. I want to go to New York to see Harry Styles.
1: Sorry, it'd be a good time to be on the other side of the world, wouldn't it? What song is it?
0: All right. I got my head out this
1: sunroof. Oi. That song?
0: This song.
1: Okay, got it.
0: You know Sunroof, right?
1: I know it.
0: Soon as you hear it, you call
1: 131065.
0: And then I pick up all like, yay, you're a Kiss winner in my stupid radio voice.
1: Well, yeah, you're going to be a rich bitch.
0: I would never say that.
1: That's okay, because it rhymes.
0: Okay. Anyway, I got to go, bitch.
1: Bye, bitch.
0: Bye.
2: 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Year after year, Kiss sends you to the biggest music event on the calendar. And this year, it's next level.
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0: 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A prize only Kiss can do. Our next big you getter. Next Monday, Kiss Breakfast from 6 a.m. You know how this rolls out. You make that call. 131065. You get on air. Grand in the hand. 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It feels almost illegal, but we're doing it. 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
0: You know, word is out. The obsession with cash, cars and stars. Especially because it's the final week and Alicia, you're keen, right? You said your family's on it or something?
2: 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We've got to win this prize.
0: I love that this is a family project now with cash, cars and
2: 100%.
0: Stars.
2: Yes, definitely, always.
0: Welcome to this little club we call the Kiss Winner Club. 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
2: I'm so excited.
0: Imagine the glow up your driveway is going to get with this brand new car, the Chery Tiggo 4. Imagine how baller your bank account's going to look with an extra 10K on top of it. Imagine how you're going to feel kicking back on a couple of United business class seats on your way to JFK, New York City, Harry Styles, man.
2: Oh my gosh, it sounds insane. I'm so excited.
0: Have you ever been to New York before?
2: I've never been to New York.
0: Definitely do the Shake Shack, right? Definitely do Old Maid's Pub, obviously, in New York City, right?
2: Oh, definitely, yep.
0: There's an awesome donut joint in Brooklyn as well. They do the cookies. I think it's cookies and donuts. Obviously, with these tickets, you'd be doing Harry Styles, Madison Square Garden.
2: Of course. How insane.
0: Hey, all day, we do this on Kiss. Next key song's locked in and ready, right? Okay, stay on Kiss. Get it within 15 minutes, all right?
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6: Mount Pritchard, look out for a two-car crash eastbound on Cabramatta Road West at Boyd Street. Readers near the M5 eastbound off-ramp at the River Road is currently closed for a police operation. You must use Henry Lawson Drive off-ramp and Milpera Road or Fairford Road off-ramp and Canterbury Road for access to the River Road. 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The Traitors starts 7:30 tonight on Channel 10. The Kiss cast, mostly sunny today with tops of 19 degrees in the city and in the West, the first with Kiss, traffic and weather together.
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0: When you're hanging out with Kiss, when you're on your number one hit music station and you hear like even just a smidgen of a beat and you're like, I freaking love this song. When you're in the car and you just turn the volume up, if you're taking Kiss to go and you're on your iHeart app, you're like, yeah, you're walking around baller. You're singing Coolio. This is coming up on Kiss in a sec. Oh, and those Kiss hits that win you stuff. Ariana Grande, Hate That I Made You Love Me. This is your Kiss Key song with Cash Cars and Stars. The brand new car, the 10K cash, the business class flights to NYC.
1: You want to know something really funny? This morning when I opened my curtain blind and I look out the front, I'm not even kidding, Park is a cherry Tigger in the red colour. And I was like, honestly, it has to be a sign. I couldn't believe it. I was like screaming, getting my husband being like, look, look, it's the car. I'm going to win.
0: This either means you're destined to win the car or your neighbours are getting slightly concerned. Like, I think she's obsessed with me. All right, hear this in the next 10 minutes on Kiss. 131065 me, I'll get you in for cash, cars and stars. Wait there, all right?
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0: 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What?

0: Sydney's number one hit music station, Kiss 106.5. Glorious winter afternoon, right? 19 degrees. We're looking good. Maybe spring is on the way early. Oh, hey, you know what's coming? Is Big Cash with Kiss.
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0: 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The Kiss made them world famous. We're talking about a you-getter. 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A grand in the hand, right? Okay, August 10. 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Oh.

0: Kiss is your number one hit music station. I guess gone are the days of like the big music festivals in our city, like Big Day Out, gone. Remember Soundwave Festival, like the Showgrounds? It's those sorts of major ones gone. Lollapalooza over in Chicago. Charlie XCX was doing it. Tate McRae, one of the artists the world is talking about, Sienna Spyro. She's on the Kiss playlist next. Now,
1: Kisses.
0: It's the work juggle, isn't it, Kath? And I'm not talking like work and kids. It's also work and Kiss, you know? Like,
2: I'm absolutely flat tack trying to get out of work so I can go get the kids from school. But I'm stuck listening to you. You're distracting me. I'm trying to get through.
0: Sorry for doing my job. Hey, Cash Carson Stars.
2: Yeah.
0: Let's make this quick. You're in for the whole thing.
2: That's so totally worth being late for the kids.
0: Oh, you know what? I'm pretty sure that'd forgive you because, I mean, when we're talking the final days to win the brand new car, $10,000, those business class flights, NYC baby girl to see Harry Styles.
2: With no kids.
0: Good luck.
2: Insane. Thank you so much, Scotty. You're awesome.
0: Your shot at this is all day. Just stay on Kiss, all right?
1: 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Kiss.
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5: Mount Pritchard, look out for a two-car crash eastbound on Cabramatta Road West at Boyd Street. Breezy, the M5 eastbound off-ramp at the River Road is currently closed for a police operation. You must use Henry Lawson Drive off-ramp and Milpera Road or Fairford Road off-ramp and Canterbury Road for access to the River Road. 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The Traitors starts 7:30 tonight on Channel 10. The Kiss cast, mostly sunny today with tops of 19 degrees in the city and in the West, first with Kiss, traffic and weather together.
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0: 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Gretel Colleen is going to be hanging out. Plus, of course, he's got exclusive invites to our Kiss iHeartRadio Music Festival Vegas, world's biggest artist, that one world-famous Kiss iHeart stage. 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
4: Crews have been clearing off two separate accidents over the Sydney Harbour Bridge. Expect northbound queues pushing up from the Anzac Bridge in Pyrmont, and southbound is really slow on the approach coming in from Warringah Freeway in North Sydney. Police operation through Revesby at the River Road off-ramp. One eastbound lane currently blocked off, but the off-ramp is now back open. Craving flavour, music and good vibes? 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KISS cast today, sunshine 19 across the city and west. That's KISS traffic and weather together. 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

0: could be in Vegas with me checking out BTS live on the iHeartRadio Music Festival stage. Get ready to call. The United Airlines boarding call is just a moment away. You could be coming to Vegas for a weekend you'll never forget with BTS, Zara Larsson, Benson Boone, a whole bunch more. Exclusive to Kiss. Hey, this afternoon, Gretel Colleen is here. She's the host of The Traders. Your show starts tonight, 7:30 on Channel 10. Now, I love The Traders. Gretel, tell me, what do you reckon your favourite part of the show is?
1: So many people are conservative in life and trying to toe the line and trying to behave properly. And here you're just absolutely given permission. Leave that person at the door.
0: Oh, I love that.
1: Yeah, be as sneaky as you can. See, you're just a blossoming traitor as
0: am I? Is that what you think? Hey, well, I thought, you know what, we could do our own version of a round table here on the show.
1: All right. It's a strange shaped table.
0: It's an oblong shaped table.
1: What's going on here?
0: It's okay, but we got music.
1: It's got 80s written all over it, this table.
0: Okay. The guests are rude this week, aren't they?
1: That made it sound like there's cocaine everywhere, but there isn't.
0: There isn't. I was like, you know what? Let's do our own version of a round table. You've heard of the game Two Lies and a Truth.
1: Yep. Is this just you and I playing this?
0: Yeah, just you and I head to head. And I'm just going to present to you three facts.
1: Yes.
0: Two of them will be lies.
1: Two alleged facts.
0: Yes. Well, one of them will be an actual truth. Would you like to interrogate me?
1: Yeah.
0: Okay. Two lies and a truth. Only one of these three.
1: Two lies, one truth. Go.
0: I was in a Christina Aguilera music video. I'm cousins with the Hemsworth. And when you were hosting Big Brother, I once auditioned to be on it.
1: Okay, I just think all of them are true.
0: Well, you're terrible at this game because there's two lies there and only one of them is true.
1: All right, I've got to try.
0: Interrogate me, Gretel.
1: I've got to interrogate you. So how often do you see the Hemsworths?
0: Like probably not close, once a year.
1: Okay, that's definitely one of the lies.
0: Okay.
1: You were in a dance?
0: Because I didn't think I had to tell stories about my lies. I was just making...
1: Didn't you make the game up?
0: I did. Continue. Interrogate me, Gretel.
1: Note to self. Think game through.
0: Yeah, great idea.
1: Okay, so now I've got two remaining. One is that you danced in a Christina Aguilera...
0: I didn't say dance.
1: Oh, you
0: were
1: in
0: it. But I was
1: in
0: a Christina Aguilera music video. And then the other one was that I auditioned to be part of Big Brother when you hosted it.
1: All right. What were you doing in the... Which Christina Aguilera video?
0: The one with Pitbull. Called Feel This Moment.
1: And what was your role?
0: It was like a tour documentary video clip. And so while it wasn't a credited starring role, it was a combination of just like, here I am interviewing Pitbull.
1: So when you say you were in it, were you like more one of those people they wanted to get out of the shot?
0: No, I was in it because I was featured interviewing him in it.
1: Really?
0: Yeah.
1: And what year did you audition allegedly for Big Brother?
0: It was 04, 05.
1: And what stage did you get to?
0: Just this weird room where you had to do stupid things in front of people.
1: How did you audition?
0: What do you mean by that?
1: Well, what did you do? How did you get to the room?
0: I made a video.
1: Did you?
0: Yeah, I did. I think.
1: Okay, I'm going with the Christina Aguilera.
0: You'd be absolutely correct.
1: Okay, and I also think you're a terrible traitor.
0: I can't lie.
1: Oh my goodness!
0: I sweated. I got sweaty brow.
1: Did you even just say, maybe it's the cape?
0: The cape. It's the cape.
1: Blame the cape.
0: I got sweaty brow. This is why I think I would be better faithful.
1: No, I think you'd be bad at both.
0: Okay. And on that note, you can leave and take your men with you.
1: Thank you for having me on your show.
0: The highly anticipated new series of Traders, it premieres tonight on 10. It's already streaming on the 10, what do they call that?
1: 10 Stream.
0: 10 Stream.
1: I don't know what it's
0: new
1: called.
0: New episodes every Tuesday.
1: And Wednesday. 7:30.
0: Gretel.
1: Don't miss it.
0: Absolutely.
1: Especially you.
0: I'll be on next
1: Watch
0: season.
1: Watch and learn.
0: I will be practicing my lying for next season. Otherwise, I'll be out at the first round table.
1: Oh, definitely.
0: Yeah.
1: I'm not even sure you're going to get into the show. Thank you.
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4: some big delays still on the approach to the Sydney Harbour Bridge after two earlier accidents have now cleared all lanes back open, but northbound congestion back over the Anzac Bridge, southbound is slowed down from North Sydney on Warringah Freeway. Delays eastbound for the M5 in Revesby after a police operation near the River Road, but lanes are back open here too. The Milwaukee three-day packout modular storage event starts this Thursday. 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The KISS cast for the afternoon. Sunshine tops to 19 across the city and west. That's KISS, traffic and weather together. 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

0: Gaga, Bad Romance in the Smallsy Show this afternoon here at Kiss. Hey, we're about to go to the phones, get somebody onto the standby list for the iHeartRadio Music Festival in Vegas, 131065. What do we all learn on the show today?
1: What do we learn? You're a terrible liar.
0: Yeah, that's what we learned. You know what actually we learned? I'm a trustworthy person because I can't lie to save myself. So you need to know whatever I'm saying, you should be believing.
1: Great candidate for next season of The Traders, though.
0: I would love that. Do you reckon I'd do well in The Traders?
2: Absolutely not. Not if you're a trader.
0: No, I wouldn't be. No, I'd have to be a faithful.
2: You can sniff out people's business pretty quick, so maybe a faithful.
0: I would actually call it, and I dare I say, it's probably my superpower, is I can sniff out a lie. Like, I can read it between people. Like, if someone comes at me with their BS, I'm on it. I am on it. I have brought down a number of people with their BS over the years, haven't I?
2: No comment.
0: But you know I have, right?
2: Yeah.
0: I put a, you know, I was going to say I put a people in hospital with catching them out on their BS, but I'm metaphoric hospital because they're so wounded by me calling them out, they can't ever walk straight again. Anyway, Will and Woody are coming up after the 4 o'clock news. Continue to drive home. We have to do this.
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0: All right, every day this week, getting you the chance to be coming to Vegas with me for the world-famous iHeartRadio Music Festival. It is going to be 4 days that you will never forget. Hello, Katie. Welcome to the show.
12: Hello.
0: It says here you're a chef.
12: Yes, I'm a chef.
0: A good one?
12: I'd like to hope so.
0: Well, you know, because, you know, sometimes people say they're a chef, and what they mean is that they just, like, you know, work the line at Macca's, and they're just, you know. But you are like a...
12: Oh, no, I'm a good one.
0: You're a good chef. Vegas is home to some incredible restaurants.
12: I know, it sure is.
0: Yeah. Well, you know what we should do?
12: Mm.
0: Whoever wins, because there's going to be a couple of KISS listeners coming over. We're going to be like, it's like a Kentucky tour. We should all have a group dinner one night.
12: We so should. You need a chef for that group dinner.
0: No. You wouldn't be, darling, no, you wouldn't be cooking because if you're winning, like, we'd go to Carbone. Have you heard of Carbone? This is like a really exclusive Italian restaurant that all the celebs go to.
12: Ooh,
0: I broke someone's credit card one time when I went there because I wasn't paying. So I just went, you know, when someone else isn't paying and then you're ordering and you're like, aha, I shall get the most expensive thing on the menu.
12: Yeah.
0: Well, hey, you're officially on the standby list.
12: Awesome.
0: You are
12: Thank
0: in
12: you
0: the
12: so
0: running
12: much.
0: To be coming to Vegas. What's your favorite cuisine? What's your dish of choice? Your specialty?
12: I do really love, like, Italian pastas.
0: Okay.
12: Like, oh, it just hits the spot.
0: Mm. What do you cook, though?
12: What do I cook? I cook all sorts of things, but pasta-wise, I love a really good carbonara.
0: Ooh. I mean, I don't want to... I mean, I know you said you're a good chef, but how hard is throwing pasta into boiling water? You know, like...
1: Are you hand-making the pasta?
0: Yeah, good question. Good follow-up.
12: I have done that a few times.
0: Okay, but normally she's just getting it out of... cracking it out of a packet. It's okay, Katie. It's okay. We all do. You're on the standby list. Best of luck. Friday, we announce the winner. Could be you, okay?
12: Awesome. Thank you so much.
0: Thank you, Katie. Hey, another shot tonight, 7 o'clock. You could be coming to Vegas with us. We are going to be dining at a very expensive restaurant, whoever wins.
1: Okay, we're not, you know...
0: No, we are.
1: Let's table that to discuss off
0: the air. No, I'm calling that. Because once I say it, we have to make it happen. Because if we ask for permission, you know what they're going to say around here. Absolutely not. We have no budget. If I say we're going to Carbone... then we're going to Carbo. Okay, tonight, 7 o'clock, another shot. Catch you then.
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2: Sydney traffic.
3: Cabramatta West on Cabramatta Road, west of Anderson Avenue, a two-car crash with an eastbound lane blocked off. Around the CBD, we've got all lanes back open over the Harbour Bridge after a couple of earlier crashes, but still expect congestion for the Western Distributor and Warringah Freeway approaching. Run time for the M4 getting close to half hour westbound from the tunnel exit out to the M7. 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That's KISS Traffic and Weather together. 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
6: Hey, I'm Chandra Llewellyn. Three people have been taken to hospital after a head-on crash involving two cars on the Harbour Bridge. Emergency services were called to the bridge at around 2 this afternoon. New South Wales Ambulance said there were four people involved in the crash. One person declined assessment. The role of protest is under scrutiny during the Royal Commission into Anti-Semitism today in Sydney. New South Wales Jewish Board of Deputies President David Ossip told the inquiry Jewish people were encouraged to avoid the CBD during a pro-Palestine rally at the front of the Opera House. Overseas, authorities in Venezuela say the death toll from June's earthquake has topped 6,000. The ACCC has extended its pause on free-range egg labelling rules as H5 bird flu numbers continue to grow. And in KISS Celeb News, stars spark engagement rumours. I'll tell you who next.
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6: Bradley Cooper and Gigi Hadid have sparked engagement rumours after being spotted wearing gold bands, the pair walking out in Paris when they were snapped with the eyebrow-raising jewellery. Your sport check next.
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6: Updating sport, the Blues have locked in Matt King as their new State of Origin coach. After being an assistant for the last three series, King will take over the job from Laurie Daly.
12: Had a front row seat the last couple of years with Laurie, 12 months before that with Michael Maguire, and I have a true understanding of what it means to lead this great state of ours, and I can't wait for that opportunity.
6: The KISS Cast is next.
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6: The KISS Cast, mostly sunny, heading for a top of 19, down to 7 tonight, sunny tomorrow, 19. And Monday from 6 a.m, every caller on air wins $1,000. 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
14: Check this out! Ow! William Woody!
15: Another one.
33: Australia. You know what time it is. It's time for something big.
34: Big.
33: It's time for something bold. It's time for something sexy.
34: Sexy. Sexy.
35: DJ Rick.
36: Night one of the DJ National Tour. DJ Will, back on the decks. We're getting you back out there after you've had a couple of kids, and my word, I mean, I personally could not be happier as to how you went last night at
37: Thanks,
36: the under-14
37: mate. Appreciate
36: girls
37: that. Thank
36: soccer
37: you.
36: Training.
37: Yes, I had a great time. I had a really good time.
36: Feeling a bit hungover?
37: No.
36: Did we party after?
37: No. I dropped you home at 8:30.
36: I just... Let's try and sound cool, mate. I think the cool DJs would, you know, kick on to some sort of after party.
37: Not on a Monday after a soccer training.
36: Yeah, again, sounding super lame.
37: Big shout out to the community that had us down there, though.
36: Yeah, they were
37: beautiful
36: all beautiful
37: people.
36: Yeah, yeah.
37: I mean, I got heckled a few times by a few mums, but other than that...
36: We're going to pick that up later.
37: Oh, is that right?
36: So we're going to cover the entire gig as to how it went at the under-14 soccer training later in the show. But just something for you to think about, which is something we'll pick up later. I think you have to play to your audience. This was 14-year-old girls. I don't think they wanted to hear techno, underground techno. I think they wanted some Taylor Swift. I think they wanted some
37: I will rock up and play what I want to play. Yeah, if you're hiring me for the gig, you know what you're getting.
36: Okay, you press play, mate. You press play. I'm just giving you some suggestions. And I think they wanted some pop. Talk about it more later. Up next, I'm going to tell all of you.
37: You didn't actually manage me at all on the night.
36: Yes, I did.
37: You did nothing.
36: I did.
37: You played soccer for 45 minutes.
36: Yeah, that was that.
37: In
36: yeah.
37: a scratch match.
36: I got a bit swept up in it.
37: You took out a kid.
36: I know. I took it really seriously. She's okay, though. I've been told. Up next.
37: Was she the one on crutches?
36: No. No. Up next. I'm going to tell everyone.
37: There was a girl on crutches.
36: Yeah. It had nothing to do with me. She rolled her ankle on the weekend. I gave her a T-shirt, actually. I've lost my DJ Will T-shirt. The girl in the crutches, on the crutches, she took the T-shirt home. Felt like the right thing to do, even though I didn't cause it. Now, up next, more about the DJ gig later in the show.
37: Wow.
36: Up next.
37: Yes.
36: How you guys can win some free chicken.
37: I love that.
36: Chick-tock
37: for the Woody.

0: Will and Woody for Mazda Australia. Battle of the Gens is up next. A lot of people's favourite game. Junior producer Annalise in the studio. Nearly got it sponsored, actually, Annalise.
1: Ooh.
0: I was talking to a big sponsor recently and they said, we love this bit. It's viral as well.
2: Yeah.
1: Oh, nice.
0: You wouldn't have got any of that cash. but just so you know, the bit's a hit. 131065, what task did you do today that is deserving of a pay rise? AB, you think you're deserving of a pay rise? I'll start with you, maybe.
1: Yes. Today I went to the bathroom and I had to flush a number two that wasn't mine.
0: Did you nearly say a turd?
1: I didn't want to be crass. So yeah. I said number two.
3: You've covered it beautifully.
0: Well,
3: who's your number one suspect?
1: Probably producer Joe.
3: Wow. That is a public shaming.
0: Wow,
3: I'm not sure if she heard.
0: Wow, she knows she has. She's just come to terms with that.
4: That is really brave of you, wow. Annalise, whilst I'm on the phone working. For listeners.
3: That's great stuff. That's great stuff. I love
0: it.
3: Okay, that's pretty good, Annalise, because that's outside your job description,
0: I would have thought. Yeah, that's the sort of thing that you would think gets a pay rise. That's a tough job.
3: That's a very tough job.
0: Tough job.
3: Got to deal with that. Suffer some trauma from that. Let's go to Kelly, though. On 131065. Kelly, you did something today that deserves a pay rise. What was it? You might win some free chicken if we think it's deserving.
5: Oh, I do it every day. I pick up poo, urine, anything that excretes from your body, pretty much.
0: You're a cleaner, food. Kelly.
5: No. I'm a pathology courier.
0: Oh.
3: But hang on. So, Kelly,
0: that's your job.
3: It comes in the containers, though, doesn't it? You're not actually picking it up.
5: Yeah, well, one time I had an elderly lady come in with two IXL jam jars, which were clear. One had a poo sample, one had a urine sample. And we went to throw it away, and she goes, no, don't throw it away. I'll reuse those. I sell jam at the markets.
3: Oh, hello. I'm serious. That's a great...
0: Kelly, this is just very quickly why you're here, because I find this very funny. So, by the way, guys, very, very, very important to go and get your guts tested if you can. That does involve a stool sample. It can be gut problems, gut cancer, all that sort of stuff, worth getting on top of.
3: Yes.
0: Now, I've covered that off. Woods, you were asked to do a stool sample for a gut test.
3: It gets gross.
0: That does get a little bit gross. But, Kelly, most people, they try and... I'm just trying to say as clean as I can... They just try and go for the straight shot, don't they? They put the cup underneath the, you know, where you're at, and you go for, or you scoop it out of the toilet, right?
5: Yeah, well, you've got two different types of samples. One, you put a paper thing over it and it catches the poo.
0: Yep.
5: Otherwise, we also give out jars that aren't clear that you can't see with a little scoop on the end.
3: That's what I was given.
0: What did you do, Woody? What did you do, Woody?
3: So. Kelly, I mean, that was a real brain teaser for me, Kelly. So where I got to was I put down a newspaper outside and I went outside. Like a dog. And then I scooped it.
0: Like a wild animal. I scooped it
3: from there. And
0: he made a kitty litter for himself.
3: Yeah.
0: All right, let's go to Josh. Good on you, Kelly.
3: Kelly, give Kelly some chicken.
0: Bloody oath. That sounds like all pathologists should get some free chicken.
3: Yep.
0: $10 whole roast chickens, Monday to Wednesday at Red Rooster. Good on you, Kel.
3: Let's go to Josh here. Josh, you did a task today that you think is deserving of a pay rise. What'd you do, mate?
6: Absolutely. So I've normally got a team of three or four people in the warehouse. And today I had to do everything by myself. I was the only person that turned up.
3: What are we talking, Josh? Like, what are you actually doing in the warehouse?
6: Loading, unloading trucks, unloading containers. I think today I loaded about 18 trucks and unloaded a shipping container.
0: Once again, I mean, it does just sound like you've done your job, Josh.
3: Yeah.
6: I normally do a fifth of that, though.
3: Four or five people's worth of work.
0: That's Josh, that is true.
3: Unfortunately, I have to side with Will here. You've just done just more of what you are paid to do.
0: What's within the scope of your employment?
3: Yeah, yeah. It sounds like you've got an issue with your mates.
0: Got a rule bit strictly here. Days.
4: Sorry, as your executive producer, there is no way either of you could load 18 trucks.
0: Never said I could.
3: Yes, we could.
0: Never said I could. But that's not in the scope of my employment. I could do 18 radio shows.
4: Josh could do the show, I reckon.
0: No, he couldn't. Absolutely not.
3: Josh, I'm happy
0: for you to have the chat with the boss and get him in, and we can do a straight swap.
3: Let's do a job swap. Job swap for a day. I'll load 18 trucks.
4: I'll make you do 18 shows.
3: Hundy.
0: I'll do 18 shows.
3: I'd get it done before lunch.
0: The question for you, though. No, the problem
4: for
0: you would be the quality of the show after 18 shows. That would be a problem. There's no doubt about that.
4: That's a conversation for the higher ups. It is.
0: It definitely is.
3: We're having that day off, obviously. We can't do a radio show and 18 trucks.
4: There it is.
3: All right. Anyway, let's move on to Linda. Look, no chicken for Josh. brutal. It's brutal.
0: It's brutal. But you've got to be doing something outside the scope of your employment, as far as I'm concerned. Annalise currently flushing down her EP's poo. That for me is currently the only thing which is worth the pay rise.
3: And what a power play. What a power play from our EP, by the way. That is extraordinary stuff.
0: Yeah.
3: Something for you in the bathroom, junior producer Annalise. That's outrageous. What a flex. What a flex. She does it with everyone, Joe. Let's go to Linda here. Little test for new employees.
0: Annalise loves it. Linda has called on 13 1065. By the way, 18 shows in a row is 36 hours on air straight. We've got to do that.
3: Yeah, we could do that.
0: We've got to do that.
3: I would
0: love to do that just to prove you wrong.
4: I'm going
0: to
4: play this audio back to you when you say, Joe, why am I on air for 36 hours?
0: Fair enough.
3: Let's do it.
0: I am keen. Yeah. I am 100% keen.
3: Let's go.
0: Yes.
3: Let's go. Anyway, let's go to Linda here. Linda, quick question. Would you want to hear Will and I on air for 36 hours straight?
2: Well, who wouldn't would be the obvious answer.
3: He wouldn't.
0: There you go, Linda. Yeah. There you go, Linda.
2: Yeah.
3: Right. Fair enough. Righto, Linda, you think you deserve a pay rise.
2: Yes, I work.
3: What'd you do?
2: Yes. Well, I work in a high school every day, so as a school officer, so that's for starters.
3: Mm-hmm.
2: So that's what I do. But today I had to scribe for a year 10 English, religion exam, and it was 6 pages of handwriting in an hour.
3: Hang on.
0: So you scribed for a kid.
2: Yeah, the student had a sore hand, so I had to do the writing for them.
0: For a sore hand? And they got the teacher to come in and do it for them?
2: I'm not a teacher. I don't get paid that much money.
0: Right. Oh, wow. So you're like a support worker.
2: Okay.
3: Hey, Linda, I've been interested by this. I often think that I should have done my year 12 exams with someone like you. Because do you feel like when you're writing things down, if I said something really stupid, do you go,
2: maybe I might just pause for a second and go to see what to, are you
0: really?
2: Sure that's what I say? Really?
3: Of course you would,
0: really?
3: Right? Like you'd say, like, oh, I didn't hear that line. Do you want to try again?
2: Yeah.
3: Like you do a bit of that action?
2: I'm so sorry. What were you saying then?
3: Yeah, that's good, Linda.
0: That's crazy.
3: That's good, Linda. Hey, Linda, have some chicken.
0: Good on you, Linda. Have some chicken. That sounds like a hell of a job. What did you learn from the religious assignment, Linda? Number one take home.
2: There were so many words in there I couldn't even spell, let alone anything else.
3: Couldn't spell them.
0: Sound like a bad scribe.
3: Sound like a terrible scribe. Give us back the chicken, Linda.
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12: It's pretty heavy outbound to the M5 motorway, passing the River Road in Revesby. Delays to exiting the Lane Cove Tunnel westbound, heading out towards Windsor Road on the M2, now taking 20 minutes. Still busy for the Harbour Bridge and Tunnel each way. Delays from Marsden Park to Berkshire Park on Richmond Road northbound. Dan Murphy's Beat Prices. 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KissCast, it's going to be a sunny day tomorrow, 19 in the city and west. That's Kiss Traffic and Weather together. This is Will and Woody for the drive home.
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0: Hope you're having a wonderful drive home. It is Will and Woody, junior producer. Annalisa just ducked out of the studio because she needs to get her stuff together, mate. She's up next for Battle of the Gens. We're finding out which generation is most out of touch. A lot of people's favourite segment on this show.
3: Yes.
0: And look, she's got the heat on her, I'm going to be honest.
3: No doubt.
0: She's been awful recently. Mm-hmm. Gen Z is bereft of any credibility.
3: Yep. She got Robert Irwin to play with her. Schooled him. Actually, he did quite well, to be fair. Which is a shame. Anyway.
0: Sorry, what was it?
3: Robert Irwin?
0: Yeah.
3: He did quite well.
0: All right. He played instead of her.
3: Yes.
0: Yes, he said he played with her.
3: Oh, did I?
0: Yep.
3: Excuse me. Anyway, Battle of the Gens. Battle is alone. Up next, Will and Woody.

0: Will and Woody, the wrap-up from DJ Will's national tour, the first gig last night at the under-14 soccer training.
1: Yeah.
0: You'll hear all about that really, really shortly. Right now, though, it's Battle of the Gens.
2: Leave Benny alone!
3: It's Will and Woody's Battle of the Gens!
0: Okay, so Woods, we're millennials. Junior producer Annalise is representing Gen Z. Mm-hmm. She's fresh off a Gen Z tour of Europe, has to be said. Stay for 12 hours in each location, move on.
4: Hot girl summer.
0: Hot girl summer.
1: Yeah. Hell yeah.
0: Now, today, what we're doing is we're playing songs and you have to guess whether it is an original or a cover, because I think your generation insists everything is an original from Gen
4: Z.
0: It's just not. You're last in the pecking order.
4: It's almost,
0: and you don't have any, you haven't invented any culture apart from reinventing baggy clothes, which was big in the 90s.
4: I feel like you need to reinvent your spiel because you say the same thing every week.
0: Oh, there we go. Bang, there she is.
1: You did just
0: there
1: think that Michael Jackson covered Alien Ant Farm. So come on, let's be fair here. Okay, here we go. Here's another one. Is this a cover or is this an original, Annalise?
4: Oh, cover. Like a Prayer, Madonna. Bang.
1: Well done. Well done.
4: That's not only a cover, is it?
0: But also, Glee education.
1: Glee.
0: Yeah. Glee. You brought us Glee as well,
4: we
0: Gen
4: brought,
0: Z.
4: And thank God.
0: Thank God for Glee.
1: You actually, you famously said that all Glee songs are better than the original.
4: And I say go
0: you
4: listen to Like
0: did.
4: A Prayer.
0: You actually did say that.
4: Go listen to Like a Prayer. Good episode.
0: That song's
4: Madonna episode.
0: That song arguably is worse than, one set worse than a cover, though, given that it is all artificial intelligence, which made that cover of Madonna Like a Prayer. Wild.
4: Oh, that one, yeah, that's a bit off.
1: Not Glee, though. Not Glee.
4: Not Glee. I was going to say, Glee was Lea Michele, and she killed it.
0: She did.
1: Doesn't she?
4: That AI.
0: Now, you have one for us, is that right?
4: I did, but then I just told you off air that it was a cover, so I can't do it. Because you'd know the answer.
1: Yeah, fair
4: and
1: enough.
4: I don't want to make you guys look amazing. It wouldn't be fair.
0: Seems like,
1: that's fair.
0: That seems
1: can
0: unfair.
1: I just hear what you're going to go for, though?
0: I'm just,
2: you only want to be the one.
1: I knew that was a cover. Of course I did.
4: Who is it?
1: It's, what's her name? She sings the slow songs. She's hooking up with a park ranger now, the crocodile hunter. Oh, what's her name?
0: Hang on, I can't actually hear it properly. Give it. Oh, to stop the feeling, it's Lana Del Rey.
1: Lana Del Rey.
0: No, sorry, it's not Lana Del Rey.
1: Oh, it's
0: who's the gay woman that you love who sings about the horn?
1: Chapel Roan.
4: That's the original.
0: Yeah, that's the original.
4: So who's singing the cover?
1: Oh, Lana Del Rey.
4: No.
1: Oh, God.
0: Who sings the cover?
4: That's Sabrina Carpenter.
1: Is that right?
0: Is that right?
4: Yeah.
0: Woody called her
1: Charisma Carpenter. Is that a real person?
0: Let's play another song for Annalise, shall we? Let's start with the first artist. Let's start with the
4: Natalie
0: name of
4: Imbrigula.
0: Natalie Imbrigula. Put it down. Put it down. I'll give you that.
1: Soft G.
0: Soft G.
4: Imbrigula.
1: Soft G.
4: Imbrilia.
1: Bang.
4: Imbrulia. Natalie Imbrulia.
0: Beautiful.
4: Torn.
0: Yes.
4: That wasn't her.
1: That wasn't her.
4: I don't think. I think
1: Hang
4: that's
1: on,
4: a
1: that
4: cover.
1: Wasn't her singing. You think that's someone else singing a cover
4: I think
1: of
4: that's
1: her song?
4: A cover.
0: You think that's her? That's the cover there, or you think that her song "Torn" is a cover?
4: No, I think. Sorry, I think "Torn."
0: You think that was her singing? Then?
4: I think that was "Torn."
0: Yes, by Natalie.
4: By
0: it's
4: Natalie.
0: All "Torn." It's all
4: okay,
0: "Torn."
4: It's all "Torn."
0: Original or cover? Yeah. It's all "Torn."
1: But who was singing that?
4: I don't think that was her.
1: Who was it?
4: Sounds a little bit more raspier.
1: Who was?
0: Hang
1: who
0: on,
1: was
0: you
1: that singing?
0: Don't think that's Natalie Imbruglia?
4: No.
1: Who's singing? Who's singing there?
0: God, another layer to the game.
4: I don't know who it is.
0: Okay.
4: But now I'm second guessing myself and thinking that was her.
0: Yeah.
4: I don't know whether you're playing tricks on me.
1: Bit of good cop, bad cop going on.
4: I'm going to lock in it was a cover of her song.
1: That is a cover of Natalie Imbruglia's Torn. I'm just going to hear it again.
4: Nothing's right, I'm torn. Nah, it's real. That's her. That's Natalie.
1: So that's an original?
4: That's Natalie. That's an original.
1: No, that's a cover. What? Natalie Imbruglia doing a cover of the song.
4: Stop!
0: Yeah.
1: That's the OG.
0: It's like a Danish rock song.
4: What?
0: Yeah, crazy. What are they called, Tommy?
4: This is her.
5: Edna Swap.
0: Edna Swap was the original of Torn.
4: What?
0: Isn't that crazy?
4: Wow, it feels like.
0: Yeah.
4: This feels like I'm rediscovering that Birdie didn't sing Skinny Love for the first time. Like, this
0: don't,
4: is amazing.
0: Don't. You know that's a sore point for me? You know that's a sore point for me.
4: I cannot believe that. Didn't even know Bon Iver was a thing.
0: Bon Iver.
4: Exactly.
0: Oh, don't you dare. Now,
1: do we have room for one more?
0: Can you not, like, I think we got very meta there as to whether or not you had to figure out, I'll tell you who the singer is on your first song.
4: Yes, okay.
0: Otherwise, I think we
4: confused.
0: Ended up down a vortex, which I think was very tricky to follow.
4: Sorry,
1: I found it quite funny.
0: I know
1: really,
0: you did.
1: Really
0: I
1: picked
0: know
1: it apart.
0: You did.
1: I liked it.
0: All right, last one.
4: Okay.
0: Here we go. All right, this is Avicii. This original. Is Avicii.
4: This is
0: Avicii doing Levels. Yes.
1: Original or cover?
4: Original.
1: You sure about that?
4: I'm sure about that. Avicii cooked.
1: Excuse me?
4: He cooked
0: Avicii.
4: In the kitchen.
0: He cooked what?
4: He was cooking.
1: He was cooking?
4: A track.
0: Oh, God.
4: Banger. That's an original.
0: It's an OG.
1: Did you watch the documentary?
4: No. I actually watched a bit and I
0: very
4: I
0: sad.
4: Didn't.
0: Yeah, I watched it. Very sad.
1: You see him making Levels. It's kind of cool.
4: Levels and Day and Night. No, that's someone else.
0: Day and Night. What, who sings that? What is
4: not
0: that?
4: Avicii.
0: What is that? Day and Night. Avicii.
1: Day and Night.
0: It doesn't turn. No. No, no, please, we have to go out on Day and Night. Tell me if you could find it, please. That would be huge. And then we can move on with our lives. This is Avicii.
4: Not Avicii.
0: June. Slaps.
4: Cool. Oh, my God, you should play this at your gig.
1: Yeah, great idea. Cafe tomorrow morning. You should play this tomorrow morning at your cafe gig.
0: That's tomorrow morning, the next stop on the DJ Wheel Tour. Annalise, thank you so much, as always, for the laughs. My God. Hope you're having a great drive home. It's Kiss.
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9: North Sydney, car and motorbike crash northbound. Coming off the Harbour Bridge, up Warringa Freeway. Expect some pretty heavy traffic back down the western distributor towards Darling Harbour and to the Harbour Tunnel approaching. A crash in Bexley Forest Road at Salisbury Avenue. A car and motorbike involved here eastbound. Quite heavy for the M5 westbound passing Henry Lawson Drive. It's Travel Tuesday at Flight Centre. Save up to 68% on Vietnam with a 5-night Hoi An stay from $219 per person. Today only, book at flightcentre.com.au. The Kiss cast tomorrow, sunshine 19 in the city and west. That's Kiss traffic and weather together. This is Will and Woody for the drive home.
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12: That's right, Woods. 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You can text us or call us. I would like to know, when people come back from a mid-year Europe trip,
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12: what is the worst thing that they can keep with them, that they've brought back with them? Oh. Something they're banging on about. It might be the tan. It might be the accent. Because I think I had the worst thing last night, and it was totally unintentional and it nearly cost me my life.
13: And mine.
12: And yours.
13: Yeah. 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
12: It was actually pretty wild.
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12: So 131065 or text us 0429 131065. We'll take on next. Will and Woody, it's Kiss.

0: Woody from Mazda Australia. Will and Woody from Mazda Australia is what I meant to say. I was rudely cut off. Hey, the quiz is up next, and also the first gig of the DJ Will National Tour at the under 14 soccer training. All the audio and visuals from that up next. Look forward to that. I ask people to call and text, by the way, with the worst thing they can bring back with them from an overseas trip from Europe. Jet lag, definitely one. Whoever texts through with that, thanks
1: braids,
0: for that.
1: The braids. I think people just need to stop going braids. On holiday and coming back with the colourful braids. Braids. It's just not on.
0: I think number one is an accent. If they've been overseas for a month, well, that's a bad look.
1: You keep dropping into French.
0: But I speak French, so I think it's different. Anyway.
1: Not. It's actually not.
0: The worst thing, and this was not on my bingo card, was I've been in France for the last month. I've been driving on the right side of the road.
1: Yeah, yeah.
0: Woods, after the DJ gig last night, you and I nearly didn't make it home.
1: No, I know. It was terrifying.
0: Because I've been DJing my little pants off,
1: yep.
0: and I was exhausted. And we'll talk more about this up next, had been playing soccer for an hour and a half with a bunch of 14-year-olds.
1: Also very
0: gave
1: tired.
0: It everything you had. We were both cooked. We were in the car yawning. We weren't really talking. We had the radio going.
1: Yeah.
0: I turned right
1: into
0: three lanes of oncoming traffic on the highway.
1: Yeah. Bloody oath you did. And you'd think, I haven't been in Europe for the last month. You'd think I would have been the one to like say something or have noticed what you did. I didn't. There was three lanes of cars coming
0: right for us.
1: I didn't say anything.
0: Like, so I turned right, and then the only thing that clued me in, there was an arrow painted on the road. So I turned right onto the highway, right? And what normally when you turn right onto the highway, you have to cross over the traffic and then turn right, right? Because you've got to get through the traffic that's going the other way.
1: Yeah.
0: I just turned straight onto the traffic.
1: Yeah, you did.
0: And then I started driving,
1: like
0: and then I looked up 300 meters ahead, and there was just three lanes of traffic coming 100 k's an hour straight at me.
1: Yeah, and then you went, "Oh, Will." That's what you said. You went, "Oh, Will." And I still didn't know what was going on.
0: And then I had to just, I drove straight over the traffic island in the middle of the freeway and then got onto the left-hand side of the road.
1: It's crazy.
0: Yeah, and then once I got onto the other side of the road, so I've turned onto the traffic, seen the traffic coming, gone, "Oh, Will," turned over the traffic line in the middle of the freeway, got onto the other side, and Woody turns to me and goes, "What was that all about?"
1: It's true, I didn't know.
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11: Sydney traffic. Heavy delays northbound pushing up over the Sydney Harbour Bridge at the southern pylon. There's been a breakdown, and further along Warringah Freeway through North Sydney, a car and motorbike accident's cleared. Another car and motorcycle collision for Bexley. That is Forest Road at Salisbury Avenue. Checking traffic on the M5, where pretty heavy westbound Fairford Road towards Heathcote Road. 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Kiss cars for tomorrow. Sunshine again. Top to 19 in the city and west. That's Kiss Traffic and Weather together. This is Will and Woody for the drive home.
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14: Hey, I'm Chandra Llewellyn. Three people have been taken to hospital in a serious but stable condition after a two-car crash on the Sydney Harbour Bridge. Emergency services were called just after 2 p.m, finding two cars crashed head-on. Expect delays there. Two teens have been charged following an investigation into a series of alleged violent crimes in Sydney's west. Police say two 17-year-olds were involved in a home invasion at Merrylands, an attempted robbery at Strathfield, and an armed carjacking of a ute at Auburn in June. Pauline Hanson says she'll let certain media outlets at future press conferences once she gets a fair go. Comes after the One Nation leader barred journalists from the ABC and The Guardian from attending an event in Victoria yesterday. And in Kiss Celeb News, Nicole Kidman sparks romance rumours. I'll tell you more next.
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14: Nicole Kidman has been spotted multiple times with a mystery man a year on from her split with Keith Urban. The Aussie actress was picked up at an LA airport by businessman Michael Reinstein in his black Ferrari. The pair spending time in Italy just 2 weeks ago. Your sport check next.
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14: Updating sport, Matt King says it is a huge honour to be appointed New South Wales State of Origin coach, taking over from Laurie Daly. Matt King says it is a huge honour to be appointed New South Wales State of Origin coach, taking

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7: Choo-choo-choo! Will and Woody, I hope you're having a wonderful drive home. Woodrow, we're going to play a great song to get you through the worst of the traffic. On the other side, I think this will be fun.
8: Okay, sure.
7: I would like you to write down during this banger that is Nelly, Ride With Me, I think it's pronounced, the three things that you least like about working with me.
8: Oh, do I have to do three? I could do 10 or 20. It's hard to keep it tight. To get them down to three.
7: No, I know. Well, look, I've listed 25, but I'm going to be just picking my tops.
8: It's hard to pick my top, but yeah, okay, done. Easy.
7: After Nelly, hope you're having a great day.

0: Will and Woody, hope you're having a great drive home. That is Nelly Ride with me. Now, Woodrow, there's a story that's going absolutely bananas about this woman. I don't really care, but it's inspired me. She's a TikTok creator. She's divorced her husband. Her name's Abby Wellman. And she basically had this divorce party thing where she put a big poster up and she was like, these are my big top 10 grievances about my ex-husband.
1: Sure.
0: No one cares. But it has inspired me. Because I think it'd be great for you and I. Because it's sad, I think, in divorces or often funerals that people say what they really think about the other person. Whereas I think
1: communicate when they're actually here, when you're still with your partner.
0: For the healthy relationships, you gotta air the grievances while you're still on foot.
1: Because I'll torture you in a biography. Like when we do have our split as a duo, I will destroy you. In a biography, and it'll get litigious, and we'll be fighting in the courts, it'll be great. And then we'll do a reunion tour, and it'll be beautiful. While we're still together, and if we want to stay together,
0: there's no money in this, but I think it's good for the relationship. Yeah. So I've asked you to write down your top three grievances with me.
1: Hard to.
0: Currently, I've written down a few, so I'm just going to have to shortlist these on the go. Number one for me. This is in no order.
1: This is just one
0: for me that's come up. We might have to do this over a few spots. Is how loud you wee.
1: Yeah, strong.
0: And like...
1: very. I can't help that.
0: Well, you could.
1: I'm a freak of human nature.
0: You don't have to drill the water every time.
1: I don't try. It just comes out that
0: hard. No, but you could hit the side of the... You could hit the porcelain.
1: I do that at night, to be fair.
0: So why don't
1: it would wake up.
0: And
1: I've
0: actually got our audio producer Ray in here. Ray, how is it weeing next to Woody?
2: He urinates like a horse. You're going to get old one day, and your urination will be slow.
0: Right, that's enough, Ray. Thanks so much, mate. It's great to have you on.
2: Sorry, it will be.
0: It's great to have you on, mate.
1: You can
0: hear the echoes into the washroom.
1: It does. I'm sorry. That's just who I am, mate. That's just how my body was created. No, fair enough. Okay.
2: And there's one for you. Whenever I record both you blokes, you usually fart in the I make a joke of it as in, oh, the scent of a man.
0: You do that.
2: You
0: yeah.
2: both stink.
1: Wow. We should have just done what's Ray's grievances with working with the two of us.
0: God.
1: He stormed off. He's
0: taken out his license just to tell us what he really thinks.
1: That's unbelievable. My God. Well, we probably need to deal with that, I reckon.
0: We'll sort that out.
1: That's an angry employee.
0: We'll sort that out.
1: All right, here we go.
0: First
1: one for me. I can't do honorable mentions. We don't have time, do we?
0: No.
1: It's hard to choose.
0: It's
1: going to
0: have to come.
1: Three.
0: It's going to have to come back.
1: Okay, number one for me, ordering French wine at restaurants with the accent.
0: I don't do that.
1: Yes, you do. When you ask for the wine menu, you deliberately look for the French ones, and then you'll go, oh, the Chateau Le Blanc 42. And then you say, like, oh, from the region of Burgundy. Like, you don't need to do it. Just point.
0: I think they respect
1: it. Just say number
0: it.
1: Four. No, they don't.
0: They do.
1: They roll their
0: it's
1: eyes.
0: Cultured.
1: As does
0: you're sounding,
1: everyone at
0: you're
1: the
0: You're sounding
1: table.
0: Uncultured.
1: So what? So
0: well,
1: what?
0: That's not a good thing.
1: So what?
0: We're going to do more of these things that we hate about each other tomorrow. I've got so
1: that's
0: many
1: where we're
0: more.
1: Stopping. We could do
0: we've
1: a
0: only
1: whole,
0: done one each.
1: We could do a week of
0: we've
1: this.
0: We've done one each.
3: You can do one more, and then Woody has to wait till tomorrow.
1: Oh, God, that's hard. Okay, go on.
0: Okay. You lick your Tupperware after you have lunch.
1: I haven't brought my Tupperware in here for months, and you know that.
0: Everyone's been thinking
1: you,
0: it.
1: But you know that I don't bring my Tupperware in here anymore. No, I don't.
4: 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Will and Woody on all the socials.
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7: M5 Milperra truck crash westbound near the Horsley Road, left-hand lane shut, queues are through Riverwood. In the CBD, car and motorbike crash northbound Carl Expressway passing Macquarie Street delays back along the Eastern Distributor Tunnel, plus multiple incidents earlier over the Harbour Bridge, leaving quite a bit of traffic. Lilyfield breakdown City Westlink westbound near Catherine Street. Tonight on Channel 10, join 22 infamous Aussies to play a wickedly good game of lies and deception. The Traitors starts 7:30 tonight on Channel 10. The Kiss cast for tomorrow, sunshine 19 in the city and west. That's Kiss traffic and weather together. This is Will and Woody for the drive home.
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9: Hi, I'm Hannah Davies. Broncos veteran Ali Brickenshaw will face the NRLW tribunal tonight. She's facing a lengthy stint on the sidelines for a dangerous throw tackle on Bulldog Taylor Preston at the weekend. The Williams sisters could be eyeing off an appearance at the US Tennis Open later this month. Both Serena and Venus have been given a wildcard entry for women's doubles at the Cincinnati Open. Meanwhile, Aussie Talia Gibson has advanced to the second round of the Montreal Open this morning. And Norway's Sigrid Houset has won Stage 3 of the Tour de France Femmes overnight.
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21: 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Inside the Alan Jones trial, what happened during a night at his farm? And the breakthrough new procedure tackling high blood pressure. 7 News, live at 6.
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0: Will and Woody, hope you're having a wonderful drive home. Guys, we're going to get out of here. We've been brought to you by Mazda Australia. So sorry. A bit of a cough going around at the moment, isn't there?
1: It's winter. The winter blues, my friend.
0: I didn't say blues. I just said I had a cough. Now, tomorrow, a little reminder for everyone that the DJ Will National Tour Gig 2
1: big
0: is going to be on.
1: Really big one. Crack I hope you a little bit of feedback today. I hope you're okay with it. Mainly, if I had to give people the take homes, it's stop playing techno that no one knows and play some pop.
0: Well, I think no one knows is wrong. It's just Fair. Cultured people.
1: Well, we're not. Well, when we were performing to an under 14 soccer girls team, do we think
0: I was into techno at 14? And I think that's what good music does. It filters out the trash. Anyway, look, it was a great gig. I had a lot of fun. But yeah, coffee shop tomorrow morning, is it?
1: Huge.
0: Not huge.
1: Huge. Get thinking about it. 6 a.m. We're at the cafe.
0: What are we thinking? Like ambient, left field, orchestral stuff?
1: Just pop, man.
0: I'm not playing pop. Who wants pop at 7 a.m.?
1: Play Espresso by Charisma Carpenter. What's her name?
0: Sabrina
1: Carpenter. Play Espresso.
0: I'm not playing Espresso.
1: Okay. Anyway, also, just before we finish the show, I know we've only got 30 seconds. It's Dad's birthday today.
0: Yes.
1: We can call him and just say happy birthday.
0: Let's give him a bell.
1: He's a big part of the show, obviously. And it would be wrong not to call him and say happy birthday.
0: I agree.
1: If he picks up.
0: He does like to nap.
1: Yeah.
0: At this time, doesn't he? Is he sort of waking up from his...
2: Hi, this is Steve Rattler. Sorry I missed your call, but please leave a name.
0: Oh, number. We'll leave a message. Is there a beep?
1: I was waiting for the... There it is. G'day, Dad.
0: G'day, Steve.
1: This is live on radio. Will and I were just wanting to...
0: Happy birthday, mate.
1: That's it. Shame you didn't pick up the phone.
0: Shame you also don't know how to retrieve your messages.
1: Yeah, for things like this. But happy birthday, Dad.
0: Yeah.
1: Great to hang out this morning. Sorry that Mum took your carrot cake.
0: I was going to say, you bought him a cake and he couldn't have it.
1: No, wasn't allowed. Banned. Love you, Dad. See you soon.
0: How old is he?
1: 73.
0: Is that right?
1: Yeah.
0: Wow.
1: Yeah.
0: He's getting old.
1: Yeah, but looking good.
0: Yeah, he does look good.
1: Looks great.
0: Why couldn't he have the cake?
1: I don't want to get into that, but Mum didn't allow it. It's on the banned list. Walked in
0: How
1: with the
0: long
1: cake.
0: Is the band
1: walked
0: list?
1: Out with the cake.
0: Did she say when you walked in with the cake, like,
1: no,
0: immediately? Yeah, is that the first thing she said to you?
1: Handed it back to me, and then I had to just like very secretly hand him a bottle of whiskey. Wink.
0: Oh, what? She didn't know about
1: it's
0: that.
1: It's like sneaking things into prison. Getting things to my father.
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5: Sydney traffic.
6: Delays westbound to the M5 motorway coming into Milperra after a truck crash at Horsley Road. Bellevue Hill, a two-car collision for Old Southhead Road at Victoria Road, delays each direction. We've got a busy run too around the CBD following multiple incidents, an earlier crash clearing northbound from the Carl Expressway and over the Harbour Bridge and Tunnel, still leaving delays. It's Travel Tuesday at Flight Centre. 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Kiss Cast tomorrow, sunshine, 19 in the city and west. That's Kiss Traffic and Weather together.
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9: Sydney's latest info.
10: Now.
9: Hey, I'm Chandra Llewellyn. The federal government is again defending its housing tax reforms. That's after the opposition produced figures pointing up to 34,000 first home buyers could fall into negative equity if house prices fall another 10%. Social Services Minister Amanda Rishworth told Nine prices will go up again.
11: Treasury is very clear that there will be a sustainable increase in house prices, and the Reserve Bank has said that less than 1% of borrowers actually are facing any sense of negative equity.
9: At least 102 cases of H5 bird flu have now been confirmed in Australia. The virus hasn't yet spread to the poultry and agriculture industries. Emergency services across Sydney recorded one of their busiest days yesterday, with more than 4,000 ambulance call-outs and almost 10,000 emergency department presentations. In the latest on Celeb from Smallsy's Hot Minute, have an A-list couple tie the knot. More in a sec.
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9: The rumour mill is in overdrive after Gigi Hadid and Bradley Cooper were spotted wearing matching rings. The model and actor both snapped wearing small bands on their ring fingers, sparking fans to speculate they may have gotten married in secret. The pair have been dating a while, first spotted together in late 2023. Your sport check next.
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9: Updating sports, Storm half Rome Hughes is expected to miss another week as he recovers from a hamstring injury. Hughes missed last week's clash with Melbourne, having the bye next week. The club isn't taking any risks. Meanwhile, the Roosters are confident James Tedesco will be cleared to play against the Bulldogs on Friday night. The Kiss cast is next.
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9: The Kiss cars mostly clear, down to 7 degrees overnight. Sunny tomorrow, 19, and Thursday, 18. And Monday from 6 a.m, every caller on air wins $1,000. 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

0: with Kat Markey right now on Kiss. Going to continue the music for you in just a moment with, I mean, Ariana Grande, who everyone's talking about at the moment, commenting on her health, for better or for worse. She's been talking about this for years, though. I mean, this video in particular has resurfaced from, like, 3 years ago.
1: I think we should be gentler and less comfortable commenting on people's bodies, no matter what. If you think you're saying something good or well-intentioned, whatever it is, healthy, unhealthy, big, small, this, that, sexy, not sexy. I don't, we just shouldn't.
0: Yeah. She's also said that she's just going to take some time off from the public eye once her current tour wraps up, which I think is a great idea. Big love from Kiss to Ariana. We love you. Her latest single, we're loving that too. So good. Plays for you in minutes, all right? Keep it Kiss.
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3: In Mascot, Joyce Drive, a Reardon Street truck and car crash eastbound as a couple of lanes are blocked. Kingsgrove, Stony Creek Road passing Croydon Road, two car crash eastbound. A multi-vehicle crash, Cambridge Gardens for Richmond Road at Cooper Street northbound. And Haberfield, the M4 motorway tunnel citybound towards Rozelle, a car has conked out, lane one's out. Don't miss the Giants' epic AFL-AFLW doubleheader. Sunday, August 16 at NG Stadium. Tickets from $20. Get yours at Ticketmaster. The Kiss cast tomorrow, sunshine 19 across the city and west. That's Kiss traffic and weather together.
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0: As we count down to the Smallsy Show, live on Kiss tonight from 7 p.m. Music back in just a moment. Olivia Rodrigo, a modern-day rock star, honestly. I mean, Lollapalooza over in the U.S., cool festival, which I did. Oh my God, I wish I was there. She jumped on stage with the Smashing Pumpkins and just did a surprise song with them, sung their song 33, which is so cool. Just such a rock star. Olivia Rodrigo. We're loving her new single. It's called The Cure. You're going to hear it play in just minutes, all right? Keep it Kiss.
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3: Cambridge Gardens, look out for a multi-vehicle crash northbound on Richmond Road at Cooper Street, taking out one lane, causing some heavy congestion. Milpera, a multi-vehicle crash westbound on the M5 at Horsley Road, also closing one lane, causing heavy delays. A lot can happen to the people you care about in a year, a month, a week. So ask, are you okay, any day? Because a conversation could change a life. The Kiss cast, mostly sunny tomorrow with tops of 18 degrees in the city and in the west. That's cute. Traffic and weather together.
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10: Hey, I'm Chandra Llewellyn. Three people have been taken to hospital after a head-on crash involving two cars on the Harbour Bridge. Emergency services were called to the bridge at around 2 this afternoon. New South Wales Ambulance said there were four people involved in the crash. One person declined assessment. The role of protest is under scrutiny during the Royal Commission into Anti-Semitism today in Sydney. New South Wales Jewish Board of Deputies President David Ossip told the inquiry Jewish people were encouraged to avoid the CBD during a pro-Palestine rally at the front of the Opera House. Overseas, authorities in Venezuela say the death toll from June's earthquake has topped 6,000. The ACCC has extended its pause on free-range egg labelling rules as H5 bird flu numbers continue to grow. And in KISS Celeb News, stars spark engagement rumours. I'll tell you who next.
12: A lot can happen to the people you care about in a year, a month, a week. So ask, are you okay, any day, because a conversation could change a life.
10: Bradley Cooper and Gigi Hadid have sparked engagement rumours after being spotted wearing gold bands, the pair walking out in Paris when they were snapped with the eyebrow-raising jewellery. Your sport check next.
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10: Updating sport, the Blues have locked in Matt King as their new State of Origin coach. After being an assistant for the last three series, King will take over the job from Laurie Daly.
14: I've had a front row seat the last couple of years with Laurie, 12 months before that with Michael Maguire, and I have a true understanding of what it means to lead this great state of ours, and I can't wait for that opportunity.
10: The KISSCast is next.
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10: The KISSCast mostly clear, down to 7 degrees overnight. Sunny tomorrow, 19, and Thursday, 18. And Monday from 6 a.m, every caller on air wins $1,000. It's a KISS you get A.
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28: It does. And we love everybody. Welcome to Tuesday night. Smallsy Show is live on Kiss. I don't want to start the show with a little complaint.
29: What now?
28: My neck is sore, guys.
29: You saw Nick last week.
28: No, but you know what's happened? If you were listening last week, I said my neck was sore. It's now transferred to the other side. What does that mean? It's a minute cancer?
29: Okay, well, let's get a real professional's opinion, not Google.
28: Can someone Google what? Can you Google that for me?
30: I think it just means you're old and you're aging.
28: He can leave now. You long to ruin me.
30: You handed me that.
28: You wake up every day thinking to yourself, how can I ruin the man I work with? Never mind.
30: I hope you're okay.
28: I'll be fine. It actually is sore though, because you know, like I twinge. If I turn too quickly, you know, I'm gonna need a brace.
30: I'm gonna need a neck brace.
28: I've got nothing going on for me. If I have to wear a neck brace as well now, I may as well just call it a day. I'm done. This is it. Okay. Anyway, I just want to let everyone know that if I'm a little slower tonight, because it takes me twice the time to look around because the neck's sore. Never mind. Is it Takeaway Tuesday?
29: It is.
28: Are we doing free Red Rooster?
29: Yes, we are.
28: All right. Tonight, $100 worth of Red Rooster. 131065. Call right now if you want to get your hands on that. You can do the Rooter Roll combo. You can do a pineapple fritter. You could do one of their whole roast chickens. Apparently, Red Rooster has them for $10. You can't raise a chicken for $10, let alone get a whole one cooked for you in a bag. 131065. Takeaway Tuesday is on. Also coming up tonight on the show, 7:30. I want you in Vegas with me. My neck will have healed by that stage, so we'll be going hard. 7:30 iHeartRadio Music Festival. Coming up in a second, we're going to do the Hot Minute. Big celeb stories of the day. Ariana Grande has addressed fans on stage. Let's go. Smallsy Show's live. Alex Warren now, kid.

0: Martin Garrix and Ed Sheeran. Kiss new music, that is called Repeat It. Oh, Takeaway Tuesday. We're doing that tonight. You know what? Because I know food is the way to your tummy. That's how we win the ratings.
1: Back up to your heart.
0: That's it. Well, I don't care for your heart. I more care for the ratings. And the ratings go straight to the tummy. $100 worth of Red Rooster, 131065. That's the phone number. If you want... Hey, Lara.
2: Hello.
0: Hello.
2: Hello, how are you?
0: I'm good. You're better because I am giving you $100 worth of Red Rooster.
2: thank you so much.
0: What are we getting on the menu? Are we doing a rooster roll? Are we doing pineapple fritter? Are we doing a ripper box?
2: Just a couple of classic chooks.
0: You know what? They got these $10 whole roast chickens at the minute. Buy a couple of them.
2: Perfect.
0: That's food for the week.
2: Absolutely it is. Yeah.
0: Also, are we eating the skin? Well, because you know, sometimes I'm getting some already for my body. Do we eat the skin?
2: Exactly.
0: Or do we just?
2: Make my boyfriend eat the skin.
0: Yeah. Okay.
2: Fatten him up.
0: Yeah. Make him chunky and unappealing, so no one else wants him.
2: Exactly.
0: And then you're in the power position, right?
2: Exactly.
0: Good job, Lara. Thanks for listening to the show.
2: Thanks so much. Cheers.
0: All right. Back in a second. These songs are coming up. Oh, and you know what we're going to talk about in a sec? Liars. Anyone got a liar in their life? Hello?
1: That was not rhetorical.
0: That was me asking you, do you have a liar in your life? You know a couple, don't you? I know a couple of dirty fibbers. We're going to talk about catching liars in the act and calling them out. Nothing is better than when you uncover someone's deception.
1: Yes.
0: And then you're like, you know what, mate? I'm going to shame you. If you've caught a liar out, you can be part of the show coming up. We'll do it in a second.
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0: Kato, John, turn the lights off. Hey, tomorrow on the show, we're going to have Melanie C. Mel C. from The Voice of Spice yes. Girl is going to be here on the show. That's tomorrow night right now.
1: Give me that title! Give me that
0: title, title. Right now we're playing Give Me That Title. Tickets to go check out your choice. The new Callum Turner movie, One Night Only, out next week. Or you can go see a new horror movie called The Ice Cream Man. Category is, for tonight's Give Me That Title, Box Office Record Breakers. The new Spider-Man movie just had the biggest opening weekend here in Australia since 2019. Made almost $1 billion in Australia.
2: Insane.
0: No, that was worldwide. Sorry, worldwide. Global billion. There's no way it made $1 billion in Australia. We don't have that much money. Cassie, welcome to the show.
3: Thank you.
0: All right, I want to try and hook you up. I am going to read the description of a movie that broke
3: okay.
0: box office records. Your job will be to give me the title of the movie. Are you ready?
3: All right, I'm ready.
0: Okay, time starts now. A paraplegic Marine dispatched to the moon Pandora on a unique mission becomes torn between following his orders and protecting the world he feels is his home.
3: Record? Oh, no idea.
0: Oh, are you joking? I literally I swear the answer was almost in the description of the movie. Hello, Lucy.
4: Hello.
0: Did you hear that?
4: I did.
0: Would you like to have a crack or do you need me to do it again?
4: I know it. It's Avatar.
0: Oh, I'm a paraplegic Marine dispatched to the moon Pandora. 100%. You are correct. Tickets. Where would you like to go and see?
4: We would like to see, not the horror.
0: Not the You want to go see the new Callum Turner movie?
4: Yes, please.
0: It's a bold romantic comedy out next Thursday. By the way, Avatar grossed $4.1 billion at the box office. And aren't aren't they still making them now?
2: Yeah.
0: Isn't there another one set to come out?
2: Yeah.
0: Haven't finished the first one.
2: That's a lie.
0: It's not. I haven't.
2: I interviewed Sam Worthington for one of the sequels.
0: And I lied about it. I said, great movie. I watched they only showed me the 20-minute clip, remember?
2: Yeah.
0: And it's just not for me. I think you're either into fantasy or you're not. Not for me. Hey, Liam.
5: Hey, what's going on?
0: It says here you studied film and TV, yeah?
5: I did. I went to Deakin, did my honours and bachelor's. So
0: wow. Well, you should hopefully this helps. I don't know if this will help you, but hopefully it will. Here we go. Here is the movie. A trio of best friends set out on their final quest to defend their wizarding school against their arch nemesis and his army.
5: Harry Potter.
0: Yes, but I need the specific of the series.
5: Part two.
0: I'll give it to you. I will give it to you.
5: Thank you.
0: Harry Potter. Definitely Death Howard. Yes. $1.9 billion. Released in 2011. What movie you want to see?
5: I'll see the horror.
0: Ice Cream Man.
5: Absolutely.
0: Sweet treats, horrifying results. Just seems like a creepy clown man's going to like try and kidnap you or something. It's out on Thursday. The tickets are yours. Let's do one more to the break and then we're going to come back and we're going to play one more round. Chloe, hello.
6: Hi, Smallby. How are you?
0: Good. You ready for your movie?
6: I am. Thank you.
0: Hey, so far, we're doing all right tonight. Let's see how you go. An epic, emotional superhero adventure about a team of heroes assembling for one final mission to overcome seemingly impossible odds and restore hope.
6: Avengers?
0: Yes. Yes, but I need the movie.
6: Endgame?
0: Oh, she's done it!
6: Oh, it's awesome!
0: I'm guessing you're a rom-com kind of girl.
6: A little bit. I actually love to go see the new Spider-Man. I'm not sure if you guys.
0: Oh, okay. You know what? I'll do your new Spider-Man. You know what? I'm going to give you Event Cinemas. Awesome. You can go catch all the big screen action at Event Cinemas. You can go check
6: awesome.
0: Out Spider-Man.
6: Thank
0: all
6: you.
0: Right. There you go. See what? All right. Let's do one more to the break. 131065. Here is the last movie we are playing tonight. When a menace dressed as a clown wreaks havoc and chaos on the people of Gotham City. We may as well just give the answer away. A masked man tries to put an end to the madness. Give me the title of that movie.
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15: 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This is
16: it. Hello, my name is Craig Lowe. I get very excited to be on the wireless. Oh, what day is it? Tuesday? I got to put on pants. Guys, thank you so much for kicking it with us tonight across Australia. This is Lowe Live, a radio show unlike anything you've ever seen before because we live stream. Everything, first show to do it. Facebook, TikTok, Instagram, YouTube, and Twitch. I'm a validation whore. Please click on. Enjoy. Come hang with us in the studio. Things get unhinged. They're already getting unhinged up in here. I got a Nerf gun. We got new lighting. I'm getting hate mail from Ariana Grande fans due to a sketch we just posted on our socials. Guys, it's got to be a show. Let's get into it. Now, officially, Spider-Man is the biggest movie of all time to open ever in the history of cinematic films.
17: Spider-Man,
5: Spider-Man does whatever a spider can.
16: It's already made $360 million within the first 6.5 minutes it hit the cinemas. It's even beat Endgame. That's crazy, dog. What you guys don't know, it's a little bit more crazy than that. A few years ago, I actually pitched to Marvel and Sony my very own Spider-Man movie. As you might know, I'm a writer, producer, director, exotic dancer. I did this years ago over in LA. They knocked it back. But tonight, exclusively for you, I'm going to play the trailer to my coming-of-age Spider-Man movie. Unlike anything you've heard before, it's coming up in 5 hits' time. Playing some bangers, too. Got some Teddy Swims, the new Sabs Cab song. Oh, Sabrina Carpenter, that is. By the way, I also got your tickets to Louis Tomlinson, former One Direction royalty himself. He's coming down under. We're going to play a game called Louis Tomlinson Lunacy. Here's how it works. You're going to hear the sound of Louis Tomlinson walk on stage, and then you just got to lose your mind. That's all you got to do to win these tickets. You just got to scream and say something unhinged on the phone. Sounds like this, right? There's a stage. Here's Louis. He's walking up. Here he is, here he is.
13: Hello, it's Louis Tomlinson.
16: And this is where you go, oh my God, Louis Tomlinson, my ovaries are just here for you. And then if you can do that, 131065, you are off to see the man himself live in concert. And speaking of One Direction, later on in the show, we played this last week. We dropped it on our socials, went viral for us. Yeah, we got like 1,300 people that watched it. Oh! I don't know what I'm going to do with this newfound fame. I'm talking about our interview with Niall Horan, a.k.a. the greatest interview of all time with Niall Horan. And if you don't believe me, this is Niall agreeing himself.
17: Is this the greatest interview you've ever had?
18: Absolutely. One of the greats of all time.
16: See? Didn't even mean to tell you that. That's Niall himself, shooting the breeze with Niall Horan a little later on tonight. You do not want to miss this interview. It's probably my favorite interview we've ever done at Lowy Live, but right now let's do this.
19: The day
16: breaking down the biggest pop culture stories of the day with just a couple of cheeky hees, a couple of lols. A little bit of a stand-up comedy routine I enjoy to write, because I write comedy. It's what I do for a living. Post Malone is set to perform on Sesame Street. Although I don't know what character he will star with, I'm guessing he's playing Oscar the Grouch's cousin, White Trash. Off to a good start, Craig. This is why your father loves you. Donald Trump has posted an AI photo of himself with Lincoln and Washington that's meant to look aged. Which, although is crazy, I can think of some other photos he's in with dead men that also hasn't aged well. Bit of an Epstein joke there. And finally, Warner Brothers CEO and all-round douchebag David Zaslav has reportedly stopped the Barbie 2 sequel from happening due to Margot Robbie and Ryan Gosling's salaries. Mattel has since told the CEO if he allows it to happen, they'll model the new Ken doll after him, as they're both fake, dickless men with no brain. Oh, guys, that's what I'm talking about. Let's get into the music. You loved her songs. Man, I need your love so easy. But here she is with a brand new song, Olivia Dean. This is Walk on Kiss. I am so sorry. I'm so sorry. Our music department just came running around here. Apparently, that's Pantera. That's not Jennifer Lopez. I have never been so embarrassed on the radio. My face is red. This is J-Lo right now. Love it.

0: Bruno Mars on my soul. Lowy live on Kiss. You know, like 8 years ago, I sneezed and no one said bless you. And I immediately was like, oh, I think I don't have a soul because no one said bless me. Like I thought maybe no one could hear me sneeze due to the fact I didn't have a soul. But it turns out people just don't like me. There you go. Facebook, TikTok, Instagram, YouTube, and Twitch at Lowy Live. 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
0: Shout out to Mustang Spanky, Josh Kelly or Joe Vecchio, Daniel 563, Jasmine and Steve Musiel. I see you all in there. For everyone else who isn't in there, I'm going to come at you like a spider monkey.
2: Jeff, I'm going to come at you like a spider monkey.
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6: I am the imposter.
0: Ugh. I tell you what, Mike Pritchard, our audio engineer, I mean, he says terrible stuff about you guys as listeners, but I think he is an amazing audio engineer. You guys on the live stream, I'm sorry for what our audio engineer Mike Pritchard says about you guys. I don't listen to him. Mike Pritchard doesn't say anything mean. Right now, I've got a double pass for you to be checking out. Louis Tomlinson, you know him from One Direction fame. He's going to be bringing his How Did We Get Here tour. He's also going to be dropping a kick-ass new album. This dude rips live. You do not want to miss it. And I got your double passes to see him right meow. We're going to play a game called Louis Tomlinson Lunacy. Here's how it works. You're going to hear a sound effect Big Bad Mikey Pritchard has made. It's going to sound like Louis Tomlinson's walking up on stage, introducing himself. Now, you, as a fan in the audio audience... So many words. You just got to scream and lose your mind. I just want to hear what you're going to sound like if I actually send you away to this concert. Because I want to give these tickets away to actual fans. That's what I'm trying to do. I'll give you a test run right now. So it's going to sound like this. Show music, right? Oh, there's the rest of your audience. They're ugly. They're behind you. Here he is. Oh, my God. Oh, my God. It's him. It's him. It's him. It's him.
5: Hello, it's Louis Tomlinson.
0: Oh, my God. It's Louis Tomlinson. I won tickets listening to Louis Live. He was going to do breakfast, but now he's doing late nights. And, oh, my God, I can't believe I got tickets. Should have kept some of that for my therapist, but that's pretty much how the game works. Now, if you want to play, you got to call me 131065. Two people battling off. One's walking away with the tickets. We're doing it next. Again, the number 131065. If you want to play...
1: Louis Tomlinson Lunacy.
0: It's coming up next. Are you going to win? Find out on Kiss.
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0: The Kid Leroy pieces on Lowy Life. Thank you so much for hanging out with us. I need all the ratings I can get. It is not looking good. We're also live streaming. That's how much I need attention. Facebook, TikTok, Instagram, YouTube, and Twitch at Lowy Live. 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
0: Shout out to Georgie, Boston, Sophie Kent, Keely Rhodes, and Miss Gail, who I used to work with at a retirement village over in America. That is a real thing. I used to do that. Yeah, surprise. I used to have a regular job over there.
2: Surprise, motherfucker.
3: First prize, motherfucker. Hard eyes, motherfucker. 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
0: Yeah, if you've ever worked in aged care, it is hilarious. I'm going to tell you more about that on another show. But up next, we are doing this.
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0: That's right. Former One Direction legend kicked it with us on Lowy Life. Probably one of my favorite interviews of all time. Many are calling it the greatest Niall Horan interview of all time. And when I say people, I mean me.
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5: 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One of the greats of all time.
0: That's right, we are kicking it with Niall Horan next. You don't want to miss this interview. It's one of the best we've ever done. Well, it actually is. Niall Horan next on Lowy Live.
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0: dumb duller, and then I looked him up and I realized it's just because we have, like, our eyes are, like, wide apart. You ever meet someone and you're like, this guy kind of looks like a stingray? That's me, man. Facebook, TikTok, Instagram, YouTube, and Twitch at Lowy Live. Relax, Mouse. 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
0: Shout out to Zoe Magoo. Talia, I see you all kicking it with us tonight. That's very, very kind. Love seeing you guys hang with us on the live stream. To the rest of you, what are you doing?
2: I'm just waiting for mate.
0: Fair enough. Who was I to ask? Shooting the breeze. Hello, my name is Craig Lowe. This is my show, Lowy Live, right now, shooting the breeze this hour with the one, the only, Mr. Niall Horan. Follow your heart wherever it takes you. Tears gonna fall, and hell might just break through. He was nice enough to kick it with us at Lowy Live for easily one of my favorite interviews of all time. The videos are up in our socials right now. But here he is, part three, Niall Horan on Lowy Live. If you could perform at any iconic place in the world, no one can say no to you, from like the pyramids through the top of the Eiffel Tower, what's one location you would love to perform at?
3: Oh, jeez. That's a good question.
0: I'll be honest. These are all really good questions. I'm so good at this job.
3: I've noticed. We'll go with the MCG is the one for me. If I was to do any gig, I would like to play at the G.
0: Really? Sold out crowd in Melbourne?
3: 100,000 people at the G. I've been to a lot of cricket matches and AFL games there. And that place is just a joke. If I could play the G one day, that'd be great. Please. Tickets on sale now.
0: What a segue. The only problem is you'd have to hang out with people from Melbourne.
3: What? You're clearly from Sydney then.
0: I'm from Queensland. We're so sick of fucking Melbourne people and their coffee. Oh, mate, have you had coffee? Oh, mate, the coffee? The coffee, Niall?
3: In fairness, the coffee is good. Their coffee is good.
0: Oh, it comes in a cup and you drink it. You won't experience that in any other country around the planet, sir. Just $35 a cup Melbourne. more to come of Mr. Niall Horan next. That's right.
1: Shooting the breeze with Niall Horan.
0: He even opens up to me about how it was the greatest interview of all time. Is this the greatest interview you've ever had?
3: Absolutely. One of the greats of all time.
0: Okay, I mean, I kind of had to nudge him to get him to say it, but anyway, we're going to wrap it up with Niall Horan next on Lowy Live.
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10: All right.

0: friend of the show, the one, the only, the very hairy, Mr. Kelly Holiday, dancing too on Lowy Live. My name's Craig Lowe. This is my show. We are live streaming right now, Facebook, TikTok, Instagram, YouTube, and Twitch. Just flick one of your favorite appity apps. You can be kicking it with us live in the studio.
1: Live stream shout
0: out. Shout out to Gray Murphy. Shout out to Kirsty, Untouched Revenge, the unofficial mayor of the Lowy live stream. Tiff Hux, Lockie, Oscar Woolley. Ah, oh, guys, thank you so much for hanging out with us tonight. We are up to 74,000 likes on TikTok tonight, which makes sense because we were voted the best new live stream by Live Stream Weekly magazine. Why the I'm not lying.
2: Shooting the breeze.
0: Again, my name's Craig Lowe. I love my name. I'll say it 14, 15 more times. Craig Lowe. Right now we are doing Shooting the Breeze on my show, Lowy Life, hosted by me, Craig Lowe. We are kicking it with the one, the only Mr. Niall Horan. I was nice enough to kick it with us on Lowy Live. This video is on all our socials right now. It's a lot of fun. We're referring to it as the greatest Niall Horan interview of all time. But here it is, wrapping up with the man himself. Hope you enjoyed it as much as I did kicking it with him. Who would you have a better chance of beating in a fist fight, Prince William or Prince Harry?
3: None of them. I have never been in... Oh, actually, I met Harry once. Never been in the same room as William. I don't know. Two of them are army trained.
0: Oh, yeah. Forgot that.
3: Like, I don't have... There's not much going on here.
0: Sir, please, look at those guns. Woo! Look at those strumming biceps. If Niall Horan was a fragrance, what would that fragrance smell of?
3: Santal by Le Labo. I don't even know what that fragrance is. I'd be $35 Melbourne coffee.
0: Okay, look, I
3: see...
0: That's
3: how I would smell.
0: I see you want to get into a fight. I see you're trying to get clickbait on my show.
3: Are you army trained?
0: I have Googled pictures of men in the army before, and I believe I could replicate what I have seen, which is a lot of scowling and a lot of face paint. Final question. Is this the greatest interview you've ever had?
3: Absolutely. One of the greats of all time.
0: I'm going to use that as the sound grab for the interview, though. When I go to the... I'm going to be like, got Niall Horan on the show, said this about the interview. Pfft. This is the greatest interview of me life. I'll be like, find out what we said. Mr. Niall Horan, Dinner Party 2027, coming to Australia. The new song, Drive Safe, which I'm not sure, it's probably not your new song now. What's going to be the one after Drive Safe? That's the one we are just absolutely cooking on this show at the moment.
3: Three singles, so we're on Taste So Good right now.
0: All right, I respect that. If you want tickets, teglive.com.au. Niall Horan, anything you want to say to the tens of people that listen to my show?
3: I want to say that I'm coming to Australia in February and I absolutely can't wait. Everybody knows my love and adoration for Australia. I hope that they feel the same way about me and I'll see them as I tour. We're going to have a great time.
0: See you, mate. Have a good one.
3: See you later.
0: What an absolute G. That was Niall Horan. You want to check out that interview again? We're going to drop it on our daily podcast tomorrow, the Lowdown Daily Download. 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Me personally, I grab mine on the free iHeart app. iHeart, the company that pays me. Don't you be going anywhere. Lots more show to come. This is officially the biggest movie of all time, by the way.
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0: But what you don't know is I actually pitched my own Spider-Man movie to Marvel and Sony when I lived over in LA. They said no and told me to get off their lot. I'm going to play you the trailer from that movie in the next 10 minutes. It's controversial. 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

0: Sabrina Carpenter, House Tour is my favourite song off that album. Man, it's good. Hello, my name's Craig Lowe. There you go. That's all I had for that break prepared. Hey, you can catch my show. If you miss any of it, you can grab it on the free iHeart app. Lowe Live is a daily podcast. It's called the Lowdown Daily Download. And if you don't download it, it's fine. It's not like I'm going to watch you while you sleep.
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0: Maybe I will, though. Hey, we're doing this in the next 10.
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0: Going to play some of our favorite artists live. Up next, going to be Chappell Roan doing a cover, Craig. God, you're so bad at this job. Yeah, she's going to be doing Pink Pony Club. We're doing it next. It sounds amazing. I promise, these last two breaks are going to be way better than this piece of shit one. Lowy Live, next.
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1: 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Plus, we're doing Pendulum Prophecies where I invite a spirit to enter my body and answer your questions. Oh, this last break's not going well either. Guys, I am out of here. Thank you so much for listening to my show. I'll see you tomorrow night. Goodbye.
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0: working and they're working. 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
1: Woods, stop two of the DJ Will National Tour is tomorrow morning after a successful gig, I think, opening gig of the tour last night in under 14 soccer training.
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1: Woodrow, we're millennials, junior producer Annalise is a Gen Z-er, fresh off her tour of Europe. Welcome back, AB.
5: Thanks, guys. Thanks for having me back.
2: Still got the glow.
1: Didn't have a choice.
2: Do you think you learnt more while you were overseas, got in touch with the culture
5: so
2: and whatnot?
5: Much. I learnt so much. I learnt what way the Beatles walked on Abbey Road. I learnt about just culture, music, life.
2: Culture, music, life.
5: Just people. There's a lot of really interesting people.
1: Number one thing that you learnt outside of the way the Beatles walked.
5: How to say thank you. In
2: Go
5: four
2: for
5: different languages.
2: For give me four.
5: Falemenderi is Albanian. Eforisto in Greek. Gracias in Spanish. Grazie in Italian. And
2: it's going to go for five.
5: There is Portuguese. Well, I can't remember how it goes. I can't remember it. It's too awesome. Long ago.
1: Well done.
5: Thank you.
1: I'm actually really impressed.
5: Thank you. Merci, French.
2: Oh, there she is. There she
1: you
2: is.
1: You didn't go to France.
5: I didn't, but I know it. That's right. Cultured.
1: Look at that. Just tagged it on
2: just
1: the
2: a little
1: end.
2: Flex. Just a obrigado little flex. Obrigado is.
1: Obrigado. Very good.
5: Portuguese. That's right.
1: Beautiful. Well done. Yes. Now, let's talk a little bit about Battle of the Gens today. So it is DJ Will inspired.
5: Mm-hmm.
1: Shout out to your little Gen Z producers out there. Look at you guys banding together.
2: He's on fire.
1: You don't often get a win in this segment, so I'm happy for you. I'm happy for you. Now, we have a bunch of songs which are either covers or not covers of an original.
5: Okay.
1: Okay?
5: Yes.
1: Now, one of my favourite things and least favourite things about Gen Z is thinking that everything comes from their generation when, in fact, nothing original has come from your generation outside of maybe fidget spinners. Now, what we're going to do, I'm going to play... It's true. Don't look at me like that. So what we're going to do is we're going to play you one of these songs. You just have to tell us whether it's a cover or not. Are you ready to go?
5: Yes, I love this game. I love covers and I love originals, so I think I should be good at it.
2: You just love music.
5: I just love songs. I love percussion.
1: This one. Here we go. Have a listen.
5: I know what this is.
1: Great.
2: Cover or original?
5: It's a cover.
1: Great.
5: That's like David Guetta cover, isn't it?
1: Sorry?
5: David Guetta.
1: Well, I think he might do the...
5: These are the remix by David, isn't it?
1: This is the remix.
5: Yeah, I know, because I saw him in Ibiza.
1: You did. And he remixes his own song?
5: Is that right? Is that a David Guetta?
1: Who's the original is what we're asking.
5: Oh, am I good? Yeah, I'm feeling all right. Oh, gosh, I don't know who the original... I'm going to have the best time of my life.
6: No, that's not it.
5: Good, yeah, I'm feeling all right. I don't know how it goes.
1: Come on, yeah, no, you kind of got it. But who sings the original if you think it's an original? Is it an original David Guetta? Is that what you're saying?
5: No, okay. It's not original David Guetta. It is, I want to say, it's a female pop singer.
1: It's Bebe Rexha who sings on it.
5: Yes.
1: It's her original song.
5: Yeah, so it's her original song.
1: Remixed by David Guetta.
5: Yes, that's exactly what I'm saying. Oh, Blue.
1: Blue.
5: By Mr. Sky.
1: Not
2: no,
1: Mr. Sky.
2: No,
1: oh.
2: No.
1: All right, we'll leave it there.
5: Blue.
1: Yeah. Okay. Eiffel 65. You know song
5: Blue,
1: from the 90s. Yeah.
5: I know Blue. Yeah, yeah, I know Blue.
1: And you don't?
5: No, I've listened to it. It's got the album cover with the blue and the
1: yeah,
5: red.
1: It's definitely
5: and
1: Blue.
5: The
1: Let's go next song, shall we?
2: OG or cover?
5: That's the original.
1: Oh, my God. All right, let's go to a song. Let's go to a song. She's ice cold.
2: You know who that is?
5: That's Michael Jackson. Is he the original? So who was that one?
1: Alien Ant Farm.
5: Oh.
1: Yeah, they did the cover.
5: I thought Michael Jackson came afterwards, but I did just watch the Michael Jackson.
2: You think Michael Jackson covered Alien Ant Farm?
5: No, I don't know. I thought they were different songs, honestly. They sounded a little different.
1: Oh, Annalise, I just love this bit. It's great. No, you're doing well. You're doing well.
5: Because I knew that one, and I just...
1: You didn't.
5: Look like a fool.
2: You'll bounce back up next, AB.
5: I look
2: bounce
5: like a fool.
1: Battle of the Gens.
5: Did so well.
1: Cover or OG, it's Will and Woody.
0: It's It's Will and Woody for when life gets big on you.
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27: 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Kiss.

0: replace your Z's with W's. It's Will and Woody keeping you up.
1: Battle of the Gens.
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3: It's Will and Woody's Battle of the Gens.
1: Okay, so Woods, we're millennials. Junior producer Annalise is representing Gen Z. Mm-hmm. She's fresh off a Gen Z tour of Europe, has to be said. Stay for 12 hours in each location, move on. Mm-hmm.
4: Mm-hmm. Hot girl summer.
1: Hot girl summer.
5: Yeah. Hell yeah.
1: Now, today what we're doing is we're playing songs and you have to guess whether it is an original or a cover, because I think your generation insists everything is an original from Gen
4: Yes.
1: Z. It's just not. You're last in the pecking order.
4: It's almost,
1: and you don't have any, you haven't invented any culture apart from reinventing baggy clothes, which was big in the 90s.
4: I feel like you need to reinvent your spiel because you say the same thing every week.
1: Oh, there we go. Bang, there she is.
5: You did just think that Michael Jackson covered Alien Ant Farm. So come on, let's be fair here. Okay, here we go. Here's another one. Is this a cover or is this an original, Annalise?
4: Oh, cover. Like a Prayer, Madonna.
5: Bang. Well done. Well done.
4: That's not only a cover, is it?
1: But also a bit Glee education.
5: Glee.
1: Yeah. Glee. You brought us Glee as well, Gen Z.
4: And thank God.
1: Thank God for Glee.
5: You actually, you famously said that all Glee songs are better than the original.
4: And I say go listen to Like a Prayer.
1: You actually did. You actually did say that.
4: Go listen to Like a Prayer. Good episode.
1: That song's
4: Madonna episode.
1: That song arguably is worse than, one set worse than a cover, though, given that it is all artificial intelligence, which made that cover of Madonna Like a Prayer. Wild.
4: Oh, that one, yeah, that's a bit off.
5: Not Glee, though. Not Glee.
4: Not Glee. I was going to say, Glee was Lea Michele, and she killed it.
1: She did.
5: Doesn't she?
4: Lea Michele. That AI. Hmm.
1: Now, you have one for us, is that right?
4: I did, but then I just told you off air that it was a cover, so I can't do it. Because you'd know the answer.
5: Yeah,
4: and I don't want to make you guys look amazing. It wouldn't be fair.
5: That's fair.
1: That seems
5: Can I just hear what you're going to go for, though? Yes. No, just,
6: you only be the one
5: I knew that was a cover. Of course I did.
4: Who is it?
5: It's, what's her name? She sings the slow songs. She's hooking up with a park ranger now, the crocodile hunter. Oh, what's her name?
1: Hang on, I can't actually hear it properly. Oh, to stop the feeling, it's Lana Del Rey.
5: Lana Del Rey.
1: No, sorry, it's not Lana Del Rey. It's who's the gay woman that you love who sings about the
5: Chappell
1: horn?
5: Chappell Roan.
1: Chappell Roan.
4: That's the original.
1: Yeah, that's the original.
4: So who's singing the cover?
5: Oh, don't care. Lana Del Rey.
4: No.
5: Oh, God.
1: Who sings the cover?
4: That's Sabrina Carpenter.
5: Is that right?
1: Is that right?
5: Yeah.
1: Woody called her
5: Charisma Carpenter. Is that a real person?
1: Let's play another song for Annalise, shall we? Let's start with the first artist. Let's start with the
4: Natalie
1: name of
4: Imbriglia.
1: Natalie Imbriglia. Put it down. Put it down. I'll give you that.
5: Soft G.
1: Soft G.
5: Soft G.
4: Imbriglia.
5: Soft G.
4: Imbriglia.
5: Bang.
4: Imbriglia. Natalie Imbriglia.
1: Beautiful.
4: Torn.
1: Yes.
4: That wasn't her. I think that's
5: on,
4: a
5: that
4: cover.
5: Wasn't her singing. You think that's someone else singing a cover
4: I think
5: of
4: that's
5: her song?
4: Cover.
1: You think that's her? That's the cover there, or you think that her song "Torn" is a cover?
4: No, I think. Sorry, I think "Torn."
1: You think that was her singing? Then?
4: I think that was "Torn."
1: Yes, by Natalie. It's all "Torn."
4: It's all "Torn."
1: Original or cover? Yeah. It's all "Torn."
5: But who was singing that?
4: I don't think that was her.
5: Who was it?
4: Sounds a little bit more raspier.
5: Who was that singing?
1: You don't think that's Natalie Imbruglia?
4: No.
5: Who's singing? Who's singing there?
1: God, another layer to the game.
4: I don't know who it is.
1: Okay.
4: But now I'm second-guessing myself and thinking that was her. Yeah. I don't know whether you're playing tricks on me.
5: Mm. Bit of good cop, bad cop going on.
4: I'm going to lock in it was a cover of her song.
5: That is a cover of Natalie Imbruglia's Torn. I'm just going to hear it again.
4: Nothing's right, I'm torn. Nah, it's real. That's her. That's Natalie.
5: So that's an original?
4: That's Natalie. That's an original.
5: No, that's a cover. That's Natalie Imbruglia doing the cover of the song.
4: Stop!
5: Torn.
1: Yeah.
5: That's the OG.
1: It's like a Danish rock song.
4: What?
1: Yeah, crazy. What are they called, Tommy?
4: This is her.
5: Edna Swap.
1: Edna Swap was the original of Torn.
4: What?
1: Isn't that crazy?
4: Wow. wow, it feels like this feels like I'm rediscovering that Birdie didn't sing Skinny Love for the first time. Like, this
1: don't,
4: is amazing.
1: You know that's a sore point for me? You know that's a sore point for me?
4: I cannot believe that. Didn't even know Bon Iver was a thing.
1: Bon Iver.
4: Exactly.
1: Bon Iver. Don't you dare. Now,
5: do we have room for one more?
1: Can you not, like, I think we got very meta there as to whether or not you had to figure out, I'll tell you who the singer is on your first song.
4: Yes, okay.
1: Because otherwise I think ended up down a vortex, which I think was very tricky to follow.
4: Sorry,
5: I found it quite funny.
1: I know you
5: really,
1: did.
5: Really picked it apart. I liked it.
1: All right, last one.
4: Okay.
1: Here we go. All right, this is Avicii. This is Avicii. This is Avicii doing Levels. Yes.
5: Original or cover?
4: Original.
5: You sure about that?
4: I'm sure about that. Avicii cooked.
5: Excuse me?
4: He cooked in the kitchen.
1: He cooked what?
4: He was cooking.
5: He was cooking.
4: A track.
1: Oh, God.
4: Banger. That's an original.
1: It's an OG.
5: Did you watch the documentary?
4: No. I actually watched a bit and I.
1: Very
4: I
1: sad.
4: Didn't.
1: I watched it very sad.
5: You see him making Levels. It's kind of cool.
4: Levels and Day and Night? No, that's someone else.
1: Day and Night. who sings that? What is
4: not Avicii.
1: What is that? Day and Night, Avicii.
5: Day and Night.
1: It doesn't turn. No. No, please, we have to go out on Day and Night. Tommy, if you could find it, please, that would be huge. And then we can move on with our lives. This is Avicii.
4: Not Avicii.
1: Tune. Slaps.
4: Oh, my God, you should play this at your gig.
5: Yeah, great idea. Cafe tomorrow morning. You should play this tomorrow morning at your cafe gig.
1: That's tomorrow morning, the next stop on the DJ Wheel Tour. Annalise, thank you so much, as always, for the laughs. My God. Hope you're having a great drive home. It's Kiss.
0: Follow Will and Woody on Truth Social. Just kidding. But they are on everything else. At Will and Woody on the socials. It's the truth. Let me
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1: We are brought to you by Mazda Australia, but Woods, the DJ Will National Tour is brought to you by Soul Sauna Group. Ooh, yeah. Big shout out to those guys for putting the tour on. Woodrow, last night, first gig of the tour.
2: Yes.
1: It was an under-14 soccer club. What do you guys need to know? It was in the rain. You didn't expect rain. I was by myself under a lunchtime marquee next to a soccer pitch in a beanie, freezing cold, with no one dancing.
2: You're probably
1: you can see that Instagram, TikTok, Will and Woody, if you'd like to see it for yourself. Now, my manager...
2: You're kind of closer to the toilets, actually.
1: My manager...
2: Yes.
1: You.
2: Yes.
1: The only client that I've got is you, is me.
2: Yes.
1: You, after about 10 seconds after you said you saw that my music wasn't a hit, you left and you played in the scratch match with the girls for a whole hour.
3: I'm going to absolutely dominate this game.
4: Woody, your kick.
3: Uh-oh. Uh-oh.
4: Shoot.
3: Oh. Great work. Good job. I'll try. If I score, I'll do a backflip.
4: Inside. Woody. Come on, Woody. Oh, my gosh. Woody, what are you doing?
3: That was my chance.
4: How's Woody going?
5: He's a bit uncut, but he's doing really good with his kicks.
3: I used to play soccer in school. It's in the corner.
4: Rocket ball. Oh, back. Dish it back. Inside.
3: These girls don't even know what a rocket ball is.
4: Uh-oh. Inside middle. Rocket ball!
2: Just would not give it to me inside.
1: I took it a bit seriously. Didn't attend to your only client who was there DJing his little pants off in the cold, in the wet.
2: But Will.
1: On the first stop of my tour.
2: I get that.
1: You were off signing some other woman. You came up to me and said, I've got another client.
2: Yeah, I did. I signed it. She's
1: one of their mums.
2: She's an actress, apparently. Anyway, I've got her email. We're going to talk. 20% Will. Anyway, the only reason I did that is because the girls walked away from your DJ set because you were playing deep techno.
1: No, because they had to train. They had soccer training on.
2: Yeah, but you weren't even playing pump up music, so I had to take matters into my own hands.
1: We can dispute this all we like. I think we should stop arguing.
2: Okay.
1: Instagram, TikTok, Will and Woody, if you'd like to see that for yourselves. Let's focus on the next gig. I think that's an important.
2: 6 a.m.
1: That's an important thing.
2: 6 a.m. tomorrow.
1: By the way, big
2: morning.
1: Shout out to the soccer club. We can't name them.
2: Yeah,
1: but they
2: were
1: awesome.
2: They were amazing.
1: Beautiful community. Ari, you're a legend.
2: Yes.
1: It was really, really cool. Thank you so much for having us down there.
2: Loved it.
1: Mia,
2: seriously enjoyed it.
1: Unbelievable. All legends.
2: Mia took me out, actually, in the game. She, put her shoulder in and took me to the ground. Great hit. Anyway, tomorrow morning, second gig on the tour. Can I please, as a friend and as your manager, 6 a.m. at a cafe, play some pop music.
1: I'll think about it.
2: Just play.
1: Will you stand next to me and actually, be a manager? Or were you going to be off there? Finding some other game or conversation to enjoy.
2: I might go and get a coffee inside. How cold is it tomorrow morning?
1: Am I outside?
2: Oh, yeah. We have the smoke machine, mate. Can I get the smoke machine inside?
1: I'm on the street.
2: Yes. Across the road. But you're kind of a bit of a distance from the cafe.
1: What about it'll be noisy though. Or it can't be noisy, can it? I've got noise restrictions.
2: Yes.
1: So who's going to hear it?
2: Just people who are walking past.
1: What about the cafe though?
2: Well, if they walk outside with a coffee, they might hear a little bit of your music. I think that's great. It's a real challenge, mate. It's a real challenge. Can you get them to stick around?
1: They're taking a takeaway coffee. They're not sticking around. It's 6 o'clock in the morning.
2: Unless you play some pop music
1: and you go,
2: I wouldn't mind having a dance to this song. Please don't play techno.
1: We'll see you guys tomorrow for the next stop on the DJ Wheel.
0: Woody's got a viral reel. I don't know if I should call a doctor or a fisherman, but you should probably go look at it on TikTok. At Will and Woody on the socials.
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0: Chasing snores with laughs. It's Will and Woody keeping you up.
1: Now, Woodrow, there's a story that's going absolutely bananas about this woman. I don't really care, but it's inspired me. She's a TikTok creator. She's divorced her husband. Her name's Abby Wellman. And she basically had this divorce party thing where she put a big poster up and she was like, these are my big top 10 grievances about my ex-husband.
2: Sure.
1: No one cares. But it has inspired me. Because right. I think it'd be great for you and I. Because it's sad, I think, in divorces or often funerals that people say what they really think about the other person. Whereas I think
2: communicate when they're actually here, when you're still with your partner.
1: For the healthy relationships, you gotta air the grievances while you're still on foot.
2: Because I'll torture you in a biography. Like when we do have our split as a duo, I will destroy you in a biography, and it'll get litigious and we'll be fighting in the courts be great. And then we'll do a reunion tour and it'll be beautiful.
1: Yeah.
2: But while we're still together, and if we want to stay together,
1: there's no money
2: right.
1: in this, but I think it's good for the relationship. Yeah. So I've asked you to write down your top three grievances with me.
2: Hard to do.
1: Currently, I've written down a few, so I'm just going to have to shortlist these on the go. Number one for me. Okay, this isn't number one. This is in no order.
2: Okay, yeah,
1: but
2: sure.
1: But this is just one for me that's come up. We might have to do this over a few spots. Is how loud you wee.
2: Yeah, strong.
1: And like...
2: very. I can't help that.
1: Well, you could. You don't have to...
2: I'm a freak of human nature.
1: You don't have to drill the water every time.
2: I don't try. It just comes out that
1: hard.
2: No,
1: but you could hit the side of the... You could hit the porcelain.
2: I do that at night, to be fair.
1: So why don't
2: it would wake up.
1: And I've
2: wife.
1: Actually got our audio producer Ray in here. Ray, how is it weeing next to Woody?
3: He urinates like a horse. You're going to get old one day, and your urination will be slow.
1: Right, that's enough, Ray. Thanks so much, mate. It's great to have you on.
3: Sorry, it will be.
1: It's great to have you on, mate.
2: You can
1: hear the echoes into the washroom.
2: It does. I'm sorry. That's just who I am, mate. That's just how my body was created. No, fair enough. Okay.
3: And there's one for you. Whenever I record both you blokes, you usually fart in the And I make a joke of it as in, oh, the scent of a man.
1: You do that.
3: You both stink.
2: Wow. We should have just done... What's Ray's grievances with working with the two of us?
1: God.
2: He stormed off. He's
1: taken out his license just to tell us what he really thinks.
2: That's unbelievable. My God. Well, we probably need to deal with that, I reckon.
1: We'll sort
2: that out. That's an angry employee.
1: We'll sort that out.
2: All right, here we go.
1: First
2: one for me. I can't do honorable mentions. We don't have time, do we?
1: No.
2: It's hard to choose.
1: It's
2: going to
1: have to come.
2: Three.
1: It's going to have to come back.
2: Okay, number one for me, ordering French wine at restaurants with the accent.
1: I don't do that.
2: Yes, you do.
1: I don't put
2: the accent. When you ask for the wine menu, you deliberately look for the French ones, and then you'll go, oh, the Chateau Le Blanc 42. And then you say, like, oh, from the region of Burgundy. Like, you don't need to do it. Just point.
1: I think they respect
2: it. Just say number four. No, they don't. They
1: do.
2: They roll their
1: it's
2: eyes.
1: Cultured.
2: As does
1: you're
2: everyone
1: sounding,
2: at the
1: you're
2: table.
1: Sounding uncultured.
2: So what? So
1: well,
2: what?
1: That's not a good thing.
2: So what?
1: We're going to do more of these things that we hate about each other tomorrow. I've got
2: that's
1: so many more.
2: That's where we're stopping. We could do one.
1: We've done one each.
2: We could do a week of
1: we've
2: this.
1: We've done one each.
4: You can do one more, and then Woody has to wait till tomorrow.
2: Oh, God, that's hard. Okay, go on.
1: Okay. You lick your Tupperware after you have lunch.
2: I haven't brought my Tupperware in here for months, and you know that.
1: Everyone's been thinking it.
2: But you know that I don't bring my Tupperware in here anymore. No, I don't.
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23: Morning, I'm Brooklyn Ross. A big change is coming for Jetstar and how much baggage we'll be able to take for free. From February, flyers will only be able to take one carry-on item down from two, but that one bag can weigh up to 10 kilos instead of seven. A new option will let you board priority with a guaranteed spot in the overhead lockers for your bag, but that will cost $50. The Home Affairs Minister has pushed back a speech to the press club, which was scheduled tomorrow. The ABC's reporting Tony Burke was set to reveal sweeping changes to cut migration, including tougher family visa rules and a cap on backpackers. There's been a slight drop in the rate of homes across Australia selling at a profit. Data from Domain shows a drop of 0.1% over the past 6 months. 97% of homes do still sell for profit. And the latest NAPLAN results show reading has improved in schools with phonics and small group tutoring. You sport check in a sec.
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23: Another blow for the Cowboys after last week's 82-12 loss to the Roosters. They'll be without Reed Marnie and Tom Reardon for Thursday's clash with the Titans. Plus, Jeremiah Nanai will be out for the next 3 weeks after pinging his hamstring. And new Blues coach Matt King says he has nothing but love for his Queensland rival and former teammate Billy Slater. The Kiss Cast is next.
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23: Mostly sunny today, a top of 19 degrees in our west, 19 in the city. Tomorrow, sunny and 19. For Friday, morning frost, then sunny and 19. Right now in Bankstown, it's 5 degrees. In the inner west, it's 7. And Monday from 6 a.m, every caller on air wins $1,000. 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

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Important date for your diary, Monday, August 10. 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

0: Kiss, your number one hit music station. Good morning. It's 5:22. Brooklyn's coming up with the news, including huge changes to Jetstar's bag rules. Bad news if you like a lot of bags, let me tell you that. Then going to play Olivia Rodrigo. This is new Kiss music. Stupid Song is what it's called. You'll hear it in full in moments.
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18: Morning, I'm Brooklyn Ross. That guy accused of wearing a fake gun in Moore Park on Monday, triggering a huge police response, has gotten emotional being released from jail. The 35-year-old says he was attending a heroes and villains party at the bowling alley there when he was taken into custody. He's told News Corp he now regrets his choice of costume. Jetstar is shaking up its carry-on rules, cutting the number of bags we're allowed from 2 to 1. That one bag, though, will be allowed to weigh 10 kilos instead of 7 from February, while a new $50 extra fee will be available, guaranteeing space in the overhead locker. An arson attack in Melbourne last year is now being treated as a possible case of far-left terrorism. A defence manufacturer was hit last July. And Aussie businesses will soon be able to install solar for cheaper. The federal government will offer a 20% discount on installation. Your sport check is up in a sec.
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18: Things are looking friendly for now between Maroons coach Billy Slater and the new Blues coach Matt King says he has nothing but love for his former teammate. And the Melbourne Storm will welcome back Cam Munster from a knee injury for Saturday's clash with Manly over in Perth. The Kiss Cast is coming up next.
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18: Mostly sunny today, a top of 19 degrees in our west, 19 in the city. Tomorrow, sunny and 19 for Friday. Morning frost, then sunny and 19. Right now in Bankstown, it's 5 degrees in the inner west at 7. And Monday from 6 a.m., every caller on air wins $1,000. 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

0: sunny today, 19 in our west, 19 in the city as well. And I'm Alec on air, morning. I think, I'm going to say it, right? Don't at me. This is the best Coldplay song. I know. Going to play Sky Full of Stars in a second, then getting straight to some new Kiss music. Whips at the ready, cowboy hats on. We're serving country with Stella Lefty, Boston. It's coming up, keep it Kiss.
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19: Sydney traffic.
22: Gabletown Hugh Motorway on ramp from Narellan Road westbound. A truck has broken down Catherine Field, Camden Valley Way passing Raby Road southbound. A B-double truck's also conked out. Late finishing works in Sydney CBD, Sussex Street at Bathurst Street. A couple of southbound lanes are being out of action here. Macquarie Park, a crash, Lane Cove Road near Talavera Road. 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The Kiss cast of the day, mostly sunny, top to 19 in the city and west. That's Kiss Traffic and Weather together.
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27: Now.
26: Morning, I'm Brooklyn Ross. The guy arrested at Moore Park with a fake gun on Monday has been granted bail. The 35-year-old says he was simply in costume for a heroes and villains party. Police reminding us all that fancy dress can still get us into trouble.
28: People need to be mindful about how they dress and they act and they behave in public, particularly if they're carrying firearms or imitation firearms.
26: Jetstar passengers will soon be able to pay $50 for guaranteed access to an overhead locker during flights. The airline is shaking up carry-on rules, cutting the number of bags we're allowed to take on board from 2 down to 1, but also upping the kilo limit on that bag from 7 to 10 kilos. And the moon will get a new crater in a few hours' time. A SpaceX rocket will crash into the surface at just over 2 kilometres a second. It's discarded space junk being sucked towards the moon. New sport check in a sec.
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26: Another blow for the Cowboys after last week's 82-12 loss to the Roosters. They'll be without Reed Marnie and Tom Reardon for Thursday's clash with the Titans. Plus, Jeremiah Nanai will be out for the next 3 weeks after pinging his hamstring. And new Blues coach Matt King says he has nothing but love for his Queensland rival and former teammate Billy Slater. The Kiss cast is next.
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26: Mostly sunny today. We are headed for 19 degrees in our west, 19 in the city. Tomorrow, sunny and 19. Then for Friday, sunny and 19. Right now in the hills, it's 5. In the inner west, it's 7. 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
2: 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This is Justin Bieber.
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4: Kiss Breakfast is live now.
2: Yeah.
5: Morning, Mikey, Brooklyn, Amy Gerard for Chemist Warehouse.
6: Oh,
5: hey, I had, I didn't realize my nephew turned 15.
6: And oh,
5: I
6: had,
5: yeah, I know. And he just sat in his room when we went there for dinner last night. That's what they're like at 15.
6: Yeah.
7: I've got girlfriends who have got teenagers at the moment, and she comes over to my house and my kids are all up in my grill. Like, they very much still want to be around me
5: they're
7: at all
5: young.
7: Times.
5: Yeah.
7: And she is like, enjoy it. Because as soon as they turn into teenagers, they're moody. They sit in their bedrooms. They don't want to talk to you.
5: No, and literally,
7: can't even imagine that.
5: I gave him a present. He then went in his room. When I went to leave, I was like, "Oh, do I knock? I've got to knock on a 15-year-old boy's door. Like, don't just open that door. I know what I was up to." But why I'm bringing it up is, I went there for dinner last night for his birthday, and I got there and I said to my sister, "Can I have a drink? Like, I'm shaking here. I need a drink at 6 p.m.
6: You're definitely an alcoholic.
5: Thank you. She had no wine in the house at all.
6: Now, that's normal. That honestly is
5: that?
6: No.
5: Do you know what she gave me?
6: What?
5: She opened the fridge. You go, can I have one of these? A hard solo. You know that?
7: Oh, so she's still got booze.
5: Just but no wine.
7: Is that... But a lot of people don't drink wine.
5: No, but she does. She just only...
6: But like, I will get a bottle of wine on the weekend, maybe, drink it. Like, I'm not stocked with wine 24/7.
7: Oh, you don't have a wine cellar?
6: I will have some, but then I'll drink them, you know, like.
5: I know you have a wine company.
7: I do. But even before I started my own wine, we always had wine.
5: Thank you. So we went into our alcohol cupboard. She's like, you're going to have gin or vodka. I'm like, it's a bloody Tuesday night.
7: Yes, remember, that's
5: gin or vodka.
7: Stuff.
5: But not even one, I don't know, a bottle you'd been given from work or like a Chardonnay in the back of the fridge. There was not one wine bottle in a whole house. You think that's normal, Brooklyn?
6: I never plan ahead enough. Like, if
5: it's
6: they're there, I end up drinking them. And then
5: that must be
7: Can
5: her
7: I
5: too.
7: Ask, though, did your parents always have the house stocked with wine?
5: Well, not a huge amount because they're not giant drinkers, but there was always some wine. If I went to someone's house and said, oh, can I have a drink? You'd think they'd have a red somewhere.
7: My dad had basically made himself his own wine cellar underneath our stairs.
5: Right.
7: Which is where we all wanted to put our school shoes. And he's like, get them out.
5: It's for my wine.
7: Wine cellar. Yeah. And you couldn't touch like certain shelves because they were all the expensive ones.
5: Yeah.
7: But he was always stocked.
5: Yeah.
7: And I am like Big B Junior.
5: Yep.
7: My dad Junior.
5: Well, so I was thrown. But anyway, the hard solo went down a treat. For
7: I know. They are actually really delicious.
5: If I went to your house, Nat, and I said, oh, can I have a drink? You'd have wine lying around.
8: Yeah. But again, I grew up in a house. Yeah. I also had a makeshift cellar under my stairs. My dad always has wine.
5: I almost went for the bloody brandy she had. I was like, well, that's close to wine.
8: Oh, yeah.
6: And remember, it's not called hard solo anymore.
5: Oh, yeah.
6: They had to rebrand.
5: Yeah, what is it? Hard first or something?
8: Hard rated.
6: Yeah.
5: I went down a treat. I'm going to swap the beer out for a hard rated every night.
7: Wait, can you go a day without drinking?
6: No. Clearly not, Amy.
7: Oh, but hang on. So like Monday or Tuesday?
5: No.
7: Oh.
5: I have one beer and one wine.
7: That is a problem then.
5: No, it's not.
6: Yeah, I think.
7: No, it is.
6: If you can't get through a Monday night, like, come on.
5: It's not a problem. I just want a beer and a wine.
7: No, I know, but if you don't have one, do you get cranky?
5: Yeah, I'll drink my sister's brandy if that's what happens. Now,
8: I'll shift the attention over to Amy here, actually, because I have something I want to ask you about. So I thought, why wouldn't I do it live on air? So I was on my Instagram, and you know how you can look at reels, and there's just, like, random reels, but then there's that tab where you can see what all your friends are liking? I was having a little scroll on that. And this video popped up, and then I saw, I was watching it, and I was like, oh, why is that popping up? Who's liked it? And you had.
7: Okay.
8: And I'm going to play the video, and you'll understand why I'm perplexed as to you liking this.
7: Oh, God, I accidentally
8: I have many
7: like
8: questions.
7: Stuff all the time.
8: Oh, you're already getting in there. Let's listen to what Amy's liking.
9: What I've learned about being a lesbian so far is it's really fun. It's really fun. You should try it. Just try it. Just give it a go.
5: Oh.
9: Why not? See what happens.
5: So you're liking lesbian stuff.
8: And she has, I think, dropped a nugget on the show before that she's dabbled. So now I'm thinking 1+1 = Amy being a later in life lesbian.
5: Are you a later in life lesbian?
7: 1+1, that definitely equals that, yeah. No, yes, I have dabbled back in my early 20s.
5: What do we mean by dabbled? What, you kissed a girl?
7: Yep.
5: What else?
6: I think every girl has kissed another girl.
5: No, not
6: dabbling every girl. Is more than that.
5: Nat hasn't kissed a girl.
8: Oh, no, I have.
6: Yeah.
8: No, but that's all, and I wouldn't call that dabbling.
6: No, okay.
8: Dabbling feels...
7: Yeah.
6: Fingers are involved in a dabble.
7: Yeah.
5: So you... What else?
7: No, it's none of your business.
8: It's a safe space. Come on.
7: I dabbled all the way.
5: So you've been with a woman all the way.
7: Yeah,
5: how many?
7: Yeah, just one.
5: Ah. Well, did you like it?
7: No.
5: Why'd you do it?
7: Which is why I was like, this is great. I always thought maybe I was gay at one point, or at least maybe bisexual.
6: Did you?
7: Yeah, well, just because I used to always, and I still do, I can appreciate a woman and her looks and her body.
5: Me too.
7: Right? Yeah, you too. And the same with men. So I was like, oh, maybe I'm bi.
5: Yeah.
7: And then so I did my dabbling, and then I was like, definitely not bi.
5: Yeah, right. Yeah you've got to try.
7: Yeah.
5: You, Brooklyn?
6: Men are pretty good, aren't they? yeah, well, I was like, society forced me to be bisexual in the early days, but I gave that up pretty quick.
5: Isn't that funny with the chicks? Because I can categorically say I've never gone, oh, I just need to try a bloke to know I'm not gay. Like, I don't need to do that.
7: Yeah,
6: but I'm not. How do you know?
5: Because I'm not attracted to men.
6: But it's like saying I don't like potatoes, but I've never tried them.
5: Who doesn't like potatoes?
6: But how
8: you don't like
6: I know?
8: Cheese.
5: Yeah, melted cheese is an issue.
7: But I do have a few girlfriends who have left marriages. I've got a girlfriend.
5: For women?
7: For women.
5: Wow.
7: And they swear they're so much happier. So I'm like all for it. It was more like a... Power to you, girlfriend.
5: Yeah. But you tried, you went, nah, not for me.
7: Yeah.
5: Was she hot?
7: Yeah, she was good looking, yeah.
5: Yeah.
7: Maybe she was just a dud. I don't know. Maybe it was like a bad experience, but it kind of put me off.
5: No, it's good. Married straight. All right.
6: I had bad experiences early on, but I'm still gay. You know what I mean?
7: Yes.
6: You would still be gay.
7: Yeah. I haven't really ever thought about going there again, if that makes sense.
5: So you just gave it a go.
7: Yeah. I just had to scratch that itch.
5: All right. Well, stop liking things that make it look like you're a lesbian on Insta, okay? That scares me, by the way. You can see what we like.
8: Oh,
7: Mikey's like, oh, shit.
5: Well, on the show today, there's thousands to be won with our pop quiz. You can play at 7 and 8. Melanie C., fresh from her honeymoon in Ibiza.
6: Oh, yeah, she just got married.
5: Yeah. We're going to get her on. Let's find out all about the wedding. You can get on and ask her questions as well. MasterChef's Andy Allen. And right now, Tradie versus Lady. You can win a brand new Oppo smartphone. You just got to be a tradie or a lady. Sabrina Carpenter's house tour playing for you right now. 6:07. You're on Kiss Breakfast. Mikey Brooklyn, Amy Gerard. On your number one hit music station, this is Kiss. Morning.

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1: 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You got Mikey, Brooklyn, Amy Gerard, 10 past 6.
2: Ladies and gentlemen.
1: Right. And Tradie versus Lady, you can win yourself a brand new Oppo smartphone. Amy, you're looking them up. They're as expensive as getting an iPhone.
3: Yeah, they're like $1,500 and they look exactly like an iPhone. So it's a great prize.
1: Well, you can win it now.
3: Yeah.
1: So let's get you on to play on 131065.
3: Good morning, Jem.
4: Hello. Hello. How are we?
3: Good, thanks. You own your own catering company and a cafe. That's fantastic.
4: Yes, we do. Shout out to Sorelli Catering in Laylaw, Melbourne.
3: Woo-hoo.
5: Hey, guys.
3: So you drive an LDV van. I'm guessing that's to help with all the catering.
4: Yes.
3: Married with two kids. It says here that you've also dabbled in lesbianism.
1: Just like Amy.
3: Is that a word? Yeah. Is lesbianism a word?
1: It is now.
5: Yeah.
3: Was so were you it. The same as me? Did you just kind of, were you curious?
4: Yeah, very curious.
3: Yes.
4: You know, we all have that.
3: That's right.
4: We've all been there in our younger years.
3: Yes.
1: And were you like Amy? You gave it a go and then went, nah, not for me.
4: 100%.
3: Yeah. I actually think it's a really good way of, like, you know, exploring things and...
1: Oh, yeah.
5: And healthy. Knowing for sure
3: that's right.
5: what you like.
3: Yeah.
1: Oh, Nat, lesbianism's a word, is it?
6: Yeah. One that you should know, Amy. So it means romantic or sexual attraction between women. Yeah, lesbianism.
3: Oh, okay.
1: All right.
3: Yeah, well, yeah. I mean, I sleep in beds with my friends all the time now, and the urge is very much gone. So, yeah, Mikey's like, oh, yeah. All right.
5: You could get, like, two rooms to the hotel. That's fine.
3: No. So a couple of weeks ago, Jem, you were out in the car park, and you, did you accidentally flash one of your female co-workers?
1: I don't know if your lesbian days are over. Yeah.
4: I didn't accidentally do it. I did it on purpose, but I didn't realize there was an older man in the car next to her. So he got a bit of a show as well, but that's all right. That would have made his week.
5: Oh, yeah.
3: That would have made his whole year, probably. What did you flash? Just your boobs or?
4: Just the left bit, yeah.
1: So girls really only flash boobs, don't they?
3: It's a real thing. Like, Jem sounds a lot like me. Dabbled in lesbianism, also likes to flash boobs. I also like to flash my girlfriend's my tits all the time.
1: You sure you're over this lesbian thing?
3: Yes. I've been married for 10 years.
1: Sleeping in their bed, flashing your boobs at her.
3: All right, Jem, so you are weighing in at 72 kgs. It's tits out for the girls, Jem.
4: Yeah.
5: And the old man.
1: Oh, yeah, lucky dude. He would have loved it. All right, Michael. Hello, mates.
7: Hi, how are you?
1: Good, you're a truckie. You got a Toyota Land Cruiser. You're in a situationship. What's going on, mate?
7: Well, a long time ago, I got told by the doctors that I wasn't able to have kids, and I had a one-night stand, and, I ended up delivering my baby on Christmas Day.
1: Wow. So you thought you could never have kids, but obviously you got her pregnant.
7: That's right, yeah.
3: And so are you guys together or are you just kind of around as a co-parent?
7: Co-parenting at the moment. Trying to work things out, but
1: because it was a one-night stand.
3: Yeah.
7: That's right, yeah.
1: Did you think, maybe we'll just make a go of it and just get married and stuff? Or is it you just don't have those feelings?
7: Look, eventually, she wants this relationship to be different, so... I'm just waiting for her to propose, to be honest.
5: It would be hard. Like, that's a lot of feelings and decisions to be made there.
3: Oh, off one night as well.
1: He's waiting for her to propose. How do women feel about that, would you?
3: I mean, that's a little strange.
1: Yeah, no, not going to happen.
3: Yeah, some guys are into that. Was your daughter born on Christmas Day, Michael?
7: Yeah, she was, yeah.
3: I have a Christmas Eve baby. How old is your daughter?
7: She's seven, turning seven this year.
1: Okay.
3: Do you ever celebrate her birthday earlier on in December? Because that's what I do.
7: No, so what we've decided to do, because I'm Spanish, my family celebrates Christmas Eve.
1: Oh, yeah.
7: So we've decided that Christmas is going to be Christmas Eve.
5: Oh,
1: yeah, gotcha. Yeah, nice.
5: And an important question, Michael, did you ever dabble in the gay before sticking with girls?
3: Yes.
7: No.
1: Not many men have, you realise, Brooklyn.
3: Well, our tradie on Monday did.
1: Yeah. But I don't know many men. Like, none of my mates have been with men.
5: But you would never tell each other.
3: Right.
5: Yeah, see.
1: Okay. Hey, mate, another more relevant question to you. Is it true you delivered your daughter?
7: Yes, that's right, yeah.
3: Wait, so, how? At home?
7: No, in the hospital.
1: But you're...
7: So the nurses went in... the nurses went and took some Christmas photos. And then baby decided to come out.
3: No. Oh, my gosh. No. What? Was, so you caught her?
7: Yeah. Yeah, so I basically grabbed her by the shoulders, neck area. Twisted her a bit and brought her out.
1: Should the doctor be there?
3: Well, maybe.
7: I am a doctor.
5: Sicky breaks.
1: Yeah, that's mental.
3: That is actually so impressive, Michael. And I actually think the fact that you've stuck around and you're at the birth of your daughter and you're still there 7 years on... Oh, over, you know, after having a child from a one-night stand, that's...
5: Yeah, you're a good guy.
3: That's really impressive. That's really honourable.
1: Well, weighing in at 97 kilos, it's the daddy doula, Michael. Doulas deliver things. All right, Amy's got your questions. Here we
3: All
1: go.
3: All right, good luck, Michael.
7: Thank
3: Name
7: you.
3: One type of juice in a Sex on the Beach cocktail.
7: Orange juice.
3: Yes.
1: Oh, yeah.
3: Good job.
1: Is that a rank cocktail or what? I've never had
3: It's delicious.
1: Is that? Yeah. Or you like them sweet?
3: Well, I like them. I like anything with alcohol.
1: Yeah.
3: So. Question number two. Finish the name of this MAC lipstick shade. All Fired.
1: All Fired.
7: Water.
1: Something. No.
3: It's All Fired Up.
1: Right. Yeah, that'd make sense.
3: It's all right. Michael doesn't wear lipstick, so I'm not surprised he missed that. Question number three. Which plant is best for treating sunburn?
7: Aloe vera.
1: Yay!
3: Yes. Well done. 2 out of 3.
1: All right. How good's that feeling when you put the aloe vera on if you've been sunburned?
3: Oh, have I been sunburned?
1: Oh, I know. That's why you've had, 18 BCCs cut out?
3: Not 18, but I've had a fair share of skin cancers cut out. Yeah.
1: Hey, good luck. You got two, mate. So we'll move on to Jem. Let's see how you go. How many megabytes are there in a gigabyte? Jem?
4: 1,000?
3: Yes.
1: Oy,
3: well
1: good
3: done.
1: That was a guess, wasn't it?
4: 100%.
1: All right, let's see how you go with the next one. Who just retired as coach of the New South Wales rugby league team, the Blues?
4: Oh, come on.
3: I know.
5: She's from Melbourne.
1: Well, she could breathe sport.
4: Can you give me a clue?
1: Well, not really, because I'd be giving it away. So he was the coach of the Blues.
4: Is it something Jensen or something?
1: Nah. Laurie Daly.
4: Nah.
1: It means nothing to you, does it? Yeah. All right.
4: No, absolutely.
1: Okay. In skateboarding, what is a hippie jump? A hippie jump.
4: A what jump?
1: Hippie. Like, you know, smokes weed, some foul hippie person.
4: Oh, I know this one.
1: Do you?
4: It's like if you jump straight up into the air and the skateboard goes underneath like a obstacle or something.
1: Yep.
3: Yeah.
1: It is jumping into the air off the board while the board keeps rolling on the ground underneath you. Where? How did you know that?
3: Well done, Jem.
4: I used to dabble in skateboarding a little bit back in the day.
1: That and lesbianism. Okay. There's probably a link there. Well, we are up to the tiebreaker, are we?
3: Yes.
1: Okay. All right. Here we go.
3: Just call out the answer, right?
1: Yep. Amy will have the question.
3: All right.
1: Here we go.
3: Which brand uses the slogan, "Just Do It"?
4: Nike.
5: Oh, that was just
1: I'm going to need the producers to help there.
4: That was so me.
6: No, okay, Jem. it was so close that I don't want to. I have a feeling
5: have
6: Michael
5: got another
6: just,
5: question?
6: But is there another I can't question? Say.
1: You want to do another tiebreaker?
3: Is there another one?
1: Yeah, the producers will do it. Unless you want to make up one. Good. We're good for a tiebreaker.
3: Do you want me to make one up?
6: No, guys, I need to type. It's not that
3: All right.
1: She's typing. So we'll have another tiebreaker.
3: All right.
1: Here we go. Not until we hear our music.
5: Get ready, guys.
3: What day comes after Sunday?
4: Monday.
1: All right. That was the girl this time. Oh, so close today.
5: Sorry, Michael.
1: All right, you've got your Oppo Reno 16 series smartphone designed for the next generation of mobile creators with powerful cameras, AI editing tools, and long-lasting performance. The winner.
5: This could be a lesbian anthem, that song.
1: Hey, well done, Gem. You're the winner, okay?
4: Oh, amazing. Thank you so much.
1: Gem. All right, we'll play again this time tomorrow.
5: Bye, Gem. Hey, guys, I want to tell you next about something that Australians are doing really stupidly at the moment, and it's all thanks to AI.
1: Oh, we're so dumb with that. All right, that's next. Alex Warren now, Fever Dream, 20 past 6 on Kicks.

0: Your number one hit music station. You're on Kiss, Mikey, Brooklyn, Amy Gerard, 22 past six. Can
1: you So when you get charged with something by the police and you have to go to court, some people will represent themselves and not get a lawyer.
2: Yeah.
1: Now, the number of people representing themselves has risen by 125% over the past year. And this is being put down to people ChatGPTing how to get out of it.
0: Yeah, you would, and wouldn't you?
1: Yeah. Well, it's also not working. There's not been one case documented where someone with ChatGPT has actually won.
2: But I think the thing is, unless you get a case pro bono, lawyers are so expensive.
0: Oh, yeah.
2: You're going to throw away like thousands and thousands of 50 grand.
0: They get you off, but like,
1: can't you at least get the legal aid?
2: Yeah, well, if you're broke. Pro bono, right? Where they do it. Yeah,
1: but I think I'd go with that over ChatGPT.
0: Yeah. I love that people are like, you would look it up and you'll get all the answers from ChatGPT.
2: And they give you like the right dialogue to use so you sound smarter and all. They can write you an entire script.
0: I know, but I get what you're saying, Brooklyn. It's not working, right? I've had a lot of mates to get done for DUI, losers. And all the ones that have gone and got a lawyer have at least got like a better condition, a better outcome. If you stand there trying to defend yourself. I remember I did it. I haven't been done DUI. I was 18.
2: Yeah.
0: I got busted drinking alcohol on a train platform.
2: Yes.
0: And I went, oh, well, because you're so full of, well, I was at that age anyway. You're full of it.
1: How many of you actually get, have to go to court
0: for
1: that?
0: Yeah, I did. Yeah. Yeah. Or like, one of those little local courts or whatever. I was like, oh, I'll represent myself. And I remember standing up there and I said, I didn't know I couldn't drink there. And the magistrate goes, ignorance is not an excuse. Bang, here's your fine.
2: Yeah, like, oh, I didn't know I couldn't do 120 in a 60 zone. I didn't know. Yeah.
0: I honestly thought that would
2: dumb
0: work.
2: Dumb excuse.
1: But even on ChatGPT, like, it really is designed to, tell you yes. Like, support whatever you think.
2: Yeah.
1: Like, it's hard to get ChatGPT, if you ask it a question, to just shut you down.
0: It doesn't disagree with you, does it?
1: It rarely disagrees. So clearly, if you go, oh, I got charged with this and I think it was unfair and, what do you think? It's going to just support you and make you believe your own shit.
2: You can win this case, babe.
0: Yeah. You got it. All right, still to come, we are going to take your first call soon. We've got celebrity news coming up with Nat, our pop quiz. But now, time for the birthday wheel. If it's your birthday on the 5th of August, well, happy birthday. Call us up. You'll get to spin our birthday wheel. You'll win a prize, 131065. Got to be a birthday today. Call in if it is, and we will get you on for the birthday wheel.
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9: Sydney traffic.
10: Looking over Sydney, this mostly clear morning in Macquarie Park. Lane Cove Road at Talavera Road, a crash with two or three southbound lanes are shut. Truck and motorbike collision for Wentworth Field, the M4 eastbound on ramp from Cumberland Highway. Sydney CBD, late finishing roadwork, Sussex Street at Bathurst Street southbound, and a truck breakdown, Hume Motorway northbound on ramp from Narellan Road. The MG3 Vibe is available now from just $19,990 drive away. 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The Kiss cast today, mostly sunny, 19 tops. It's Brittany Gorrell, first with Kiss, traffic and weather together.
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14: Morning, I'm Brooklyn Ross. A big change is coming for Jetstar and how much baggage we'll be able to take for free. From February, flyers will only be able to take one carry-on item, down from two, but that one bag can weigh up to 10 kilos instead of seven. A new option will let you board priority with a guaranteed spot in the overhead lockers for your bag, but that will cost $50. The Home Affairs Minister has pushed back a speech to the press club, which was scheduled tomorrow. The ABC's reporting Tony Burke was set to reveal sweeping changes to cut migration, including tougher family visa rules and a cap on backpackers. There's been a slight drop in the rate of homes across Australia selling at a profit. Data from Domain shows a drop of 0.1% over the past 6 months. 97% of homes do still sell for profit. And the latest NAPLAN results show reading has improved in schools with phonics and small group tutoring. You sport check in a sec.
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14: Things are looking friendly for now between Maroons coach Billy Slater and the new Blues coach Matt King says he has nothing but love for his former teammate. And the Melbourne Storm will welcome back Cam Munster from a knee injury for Saturday's clash with Manly over in Perth. The Kiss cast is coming up next.
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14: Mostly sunny today. We are headed for 19 degrees in our west, 19 in the city. Tomorrow, sunny and 19. Then for Friday, sunny and 19. Right now in the hills, it's 5. In the inner west, it's 7. 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
18: It's my birthday.
19: Yeah, Kiss Breakfast, Mikey, Brooklyn, Amy, Gerard. Time for our birthday wheel. If it is your birthday today, well, happy birthday. It is the 5th of August. Oh, the wheel's coming in.
20: Here it comes.
19: A bit late today, the pom.
21: Yeah, sorry, there's a lot going on out there.
19: Yeah, it's all right.
14: What is going on out there?
19: Plug it in. Is it good? It actually has to be plugged in. I didn't realise.
14: Yeah, it lights up.
19: Lights up.
20: All right,
19: could have got a battery-operated one.
20: Neil Armstrong.
19: Oh.
20: Would have been 96. He's that bloke that went to the moon.
19: He's dead.
14: Yeah.
22: It's one small step for man,
6: One giant leap for mankind.
14: Do you know he screwed that line up?
20: Did he? What was it meant to say?
14: It's supposed to say one small step for a man, one giant leap for mankind, which makes sense.
19: Oh, but for man makes sense
14: but
19: too.
14: But man means mankind.
19: Right. You know? About womankind?
14: Well, that too.
19: Back then they didn't care. No. I mean, that was done in a Hollywood studio anyway, so they could have just retaken it. Okay.
20: All right. Youngblood is 29 today. Do you know Youngblood?
19: Yeah, the rocker. Yep.
20: Oh, the rocker. Okay. Yeah. Harold Holt. He's the guy who went missing. He would have been 118 today.
19: Just went for a swim, never came back out again. Yeah. Mm.
20: And John Jarrett, you know the creepy guy from Wolf Creek?
19: I never saw that.
20: Oh, yeah, don't watch it. It's horrible. I've got a scene in my head that I will never be able to get rid of. He would have been, he's 74 today.
19: Oh, okay.
20: And then on this day, the OC started back in 2003.
19: Were you into that?
20: Never.
19: Oh. Big for our
20: age. It was, yeah.
19: You were too busy going out, sneaking out.
20: Yes, I was.
19: Getting it on with men.
20: Yeah, just one man, thank you. Oh. The Dukes of Hazzard, 2005.
19: Oh, yeah. How smoking was Jessica Simpson back in the day?
20: Oh, in a Daisy Dukes. Oh. Dukes?
19: Yeah, whatever it is.
20: Yeah, that one. Running Up That Hill by Kate Bush.
19: Oh.
20: Came out today, 1985.
19: And that went off again, Stranger Things.
14: Charlie.
19: Cool.
20: And Risky Business, 1983.
14: Is this Tom Cruise in his undies?
20: In his undies and the shirt. And you know what else today is? I don't think we can surprise you with anything, but it's actually World Oyster Day.
19: Oh, yum.
20: I know.
19: My favourite things in the world.
20: You should treat yourself and get yourself a dozen oysters today.
19: I used to every Friday.
20: Yeah, every Friday. Just go out for oysters.
19: Yes, I do like when I was doing breakfast radio, I am now. I'd do the show and then I'd go have oysters.
20: Yep.
19: Couple of glasses of wine, fall asleep on the lounge. It was the best thing ever.
14: Did you feel like, you know, you'd really made it in life every day? I'm on the radio eating oysters.
20: The only problem with oysters, I like them too, but they don't fill you up.
19: Nah.
20: Like, they're not a meal.
19: You know those oysters you guys bought me, was it last week?
20: Last week, surprised me.
19: There were a whole bunch of unshucked oysters.
20: Yes.
19: And I had to go home and try and shuck them.
20: Couldn't shuck them.
19: I got like half of them. It's really hard.
20: Yeah.
19: And then I read what you do to get the rest open. It's similar to mussels. I put them in a steamer.
20: Oh.
19: And then the shell opened. So that night.
14: Yeah, does that cook the oyster?
20: Yeah, I was gonna say, does that cook?
19: Slightly. Yeah. Yeah. So all I had for dinner that night was something like 20 oysters.
20: Oh my God.
19: It didn't really fill me up.
20: Yeah,
19: though.
20: Funny that.
19: I ChatGPT'd it. It said, that's about 750 calories. And I was like, well, that'll
20: you're
19: do.
20: Cutting. You're cutting.
19: Yeah, that's it. Losing weight. Yeah. Hey, Trudy, it's your birthday. Hello.
14: Hey, Trudy.
20: Hey, Trudy.
12: Oh, my gosh. Hello, team. Happy hump day.
19: Yeah.
20: And happy birthday.
12: Oh, thank you so much. You tend to forget them when you get older.
20: How old are you turning, Trudy?
12: Oh, my gosh, I'm turning 56 today.
14: Oh, that's not old, Trudy.
20: No. Are you doing anything fun?
12: Well, maybe not today, but definitely on the weekend. Catching up with family, heading to the footy on Friday night. Yep, definitely.
19: Who are you going for? Who are you watching?
12: Well, I am a diehard Bulldog supporter, so we're heading off to Allianz.
20: Nice.
12: And, we're taking on the Roosters, who are... second on the ladder at the moment.
19: You enjoy that game. All right, Trudy, let's spin the wheel. The Pom is here. Go for it, mates.
15: Happy birthday, Trudy.
20: Oh, number 11.
18: Number 11, legs 11. You've won a double pass to see Delta Goodrum on her biggest tour yet, the Pure World Tour in April 2027. 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Well done.
20: Oh, that's a great...
14: I saw her just the other day, Trudy. She's so good.
12: Oh, my gosh. You're bringing tears to my eyes. Myself and my daughter love it.
19: Oh,
12: Thank you.
20: That's a great birthday present.
12: Thank you so much.
19: Good on you. Make sure you bring your daughter to that. Hey, you got to pick our birthday song. All right, so the carryover Brooklyn. No one wants to hear this so far.
14: Well, I know. Trudy, hopefully you do. It's Alexis Jordan, Happiness. Oh,
19: one hit wonder. So you can pick that, or Amy, what have we got?
20: Oh, we've got Cisco Thong Song. Oh. Yes.
19: Another one-hit wonder.
14: It's actually such a good song, despite the lyrics being so ridiculous.
19: All right, what are you going for, Trudy?
12: All right, I've got to go with Brooklyn. It's happiness for today.
14: Oh, thank you, Trudy.
12: Thank you.
20: I feel like that was a pity vote.
19: Yeah.
14: I will take the pity votes for sure.
19: Yeah. Okay, happy birthday, Dar. We'll get that on for you. First call's coming up. If you want to have a chat about anything, call it in right now. Okay, 13-1065 for our first calls.
14: Oh, come on, this is good.
19: It is good.
14: Yes.
19: It had a bit of a resurgence a couple of years ago, I think, as well.
14: Yeah, never dies.
19: Here we go. Alexis Jordan.

0: There you go, Brooklyn. You got your pick. Alexis Jordan here on Kiss with Mikey, Brooklyn, Amy Gerard for Chemist Warehouse. Morning.
1: Morning.
2: Who's calling this shit? Who's calling this shit?
0: You're calling for first calls on 131065. Daniel, hello.
3: Morning, hey, Daniel.
4: Morning. How are you guys? Hey,
0: good. What's up, man? What do you want to talk about?
4: Good. Yeah, so I was listening before about how Mikey was giving Amy a bit of crap for liking, you know, some lesbian stuff.
0: Yeah, and you admitted that you were
1: I was lesed an adventurous out. Little 20-year-old who loved to, you know, I'm very open in that space. Like, nothing's really off limits for me. So
3: You're open in that space.
1: Well, in my sexuality at the time.
0: Gotcha. Yeah, at the time. Now, this was 45 minutes ago, so we need to relive the whole discussion.
1: Oh, no, we don't.
0: But you got it on once with one woman. It wasn't for you?
1: Yeah, it wasn't for me. It was an
4: interesting. Although I think it might be something for Mikey.
1: Yes.
4: With, you know, swinging on the you know, the same sex side. Hey. He gives that vibe.
1: Yes.
0: Oh, thanks, man.
1: Wait, Daniel, are you a gay man?
4: 100%. Yeah. Wouldn't want it any other way.
1: And is your radar just pinging when you can hear Mikey talking?
4: Pinging like a Saturday night at Arc.
1: Yes.
3: Daniel.
1: I have a lot of gay friends who reckon that they can, like, walk into a room and even married men, they can go, nah, he's gay.
4: Well, straight away.
1: You can pick it up.
3: Daniel, I don't know about you, but I just assume every guy is gay until proven otherwise.
0: That's wishful thinking. Yeah.
4: But no, man, I mean, aren't they all?
0: I haven't tried it. And I said that to Brooklyn before and he was like, how do you know?
1: How do you know you won't like it then?
0: Because I'm not attracted to a man. You know what I mean?
1: I don't know. I just think you wouldn't feel comfortable admitting it.
0: Oh, look, the only thing I have done.
1: Yeah.
3: Oh, here we go.
1: Yeah,
3: all
1: here
3: right.
1: We go.
0: Okay. Because I know Croat Nat was about to go on.
5: I'm going to out you if you don't out yourself.
1: Yes.
5: So.
1: What did you do?
0: No, no, no.
5: You hooked up with your mate in a spa.
0: No.
3: What?
1: What? Wow.
0: She explains it like that and it sounds worse.
5: Did.
0: Okay, me and my mates picked up these girls. They were twins, I believe.
1: Okay.
0: Right. And we went back to my parents' spa and we were playing spin the bottle and we kept on trying to get them to kiss. And they wouldn't kiss.
1: Yeah.
0: But why won't two twins kiss?
1: They're sick. Related. That's inbred.
3: That's more than lesbianism.
0: And they were like, only if you do. So my mate went to go like, mwah, but he stuck his bloody tongue in.
1: Oh, did you like it?
0: No, I didn't.
1: A little bit?
0: And they still didn't kiss.
3: And is your mate gay now?
0: Yeah. No.
3: Oh, he's still not gay.
0: He was just drunk.
1: So they're both in the closet still. Yeah.
0: You know what's funny? My mum was home at the time.
1: Yeah.
0: And she walked around just, I don't know, some chips or something. And my mate was ramming his tongue down my throat.
1: Oh, no.
3: Oh my God.
0: So I was like, oh, sorry. Yeah, she didn't like those girls.
3: So is she supportive of your choices? Or?
0: It wasn't a choice. My mate put his tongue in. That's not gay.
1: I don't know.
3: Well, Daniel, you're clearly onto something.
1: Yeah,
3: there,
1: I reckon. I reckon Daniel's all over it.
0: All right, let's go to Tristan. Hello.
1: Hey, Tristan.
6: How's it going?
0: What's good. Up, man?
6: So, excuse me. Yeah. I'm just calling for some advice. I'm from America. I'm new to the country. Been single for a few years now and trying to get into the dating scene. But my issue is I fall in love way too fast and girls just don't do the same. So.
0: Okay.
1: I actually feel like there are some girls who do the same. Like, I've got the girlfriends who are like the one basket, all the eggs, and they're like, they're in. And it sounds like you're probably the same. But I think at the moment when you're younger and whatnot, I don't know how old you are, but we did a segment the other day and this advice from this dating expert said, you cannot put all your eggs in one basket. Like, you have to have a few on the go casually until you get like a connection with someone that you feel is a little bit more compatible than the others that you're seeing.
0: Tristan might be a love bomber. Have you been loved bombed before, where the guy just throws everything at you to begin with?
1: Yeah. Are you a love bomber, Tristan?
6: I try not to be a love bomber because I know it's not a great thing.
0: Yeah.
6: So I definitely... But I'm just like a really fun-going guy. Like, I just like to have fun and do a lot of things, and I think that freaks them out. So I don't...
3: I get where you're coming from, Tristan. Like, I think love bombers aren't doing it to be nasty on purpose, but that it just naturally comes out that way, that they fall for someone really hard and like they're not trying to be controlling, but
0: no, but yeah, you can scare girls off that way. Yeah. If a guy comes on too strong, you're going to run, aren't you, Amy?
1: It all depends on how into them. Like,
0: right?
1: Yeah. If I'm into him, then I am. Oh, actually, I'm thinking about an ex that I had, and he love bombed me so hard.
0: How?
1: Like,
0: what did he do?
1: We'd been on one date, and he went to Bali for a boys' trip, and I was like, "Sweet, have the best time ever." Like, I'll see you when you get back, and 2 days later, he was there for like 8 days. 2 days later, he flew home.
0: Loser.
1: Because he couldn't be without me.
0: Oh,
1: I was like, wow. But I was so into him that I was like, yeah, this is so good. It should have been like so many red flags.
0: That is a huge red flag.
1: I know.
0: All right, don't do that shit. Good on you, man. Good luck. 10 to 7, Croat now to hear the celebrity gossip.
5: Yeah, a lot of chat about gay and lesbianism this morning, but which celebrity has just said that they're a trisexual?
1: Oh,
5: meaning
1: what's
5: they'll
1: that?
5: Try anything once.
1: Hey.
5: Oh, I'll tell you next.
0: It's not to do with tricycles. All right, that's coming up. K-I-I-S.
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0: Good morning. You're on Sydney's number one hit music station, Kiss 106.5. Mikey, Brooklyn, Amy Gerard. And today, fine. 19 in our West and the city. Thousands of bucks to win with our pop quiz coming up before 7, and Melanie C is on the show today here on Sydney's Kiss.
29: Let's get the party started. See you at the bar, you was hardly talking. That's when I knew that your heart was scarring. Friends to lovers need a part to star in. Like, wait, babe, let me ask.

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3: Oh, you like that gossip?
1: And now here's Croat Nat.
4: Jessica Simpson. Funny we spoke about her earlier today, because when's the last time you heard about Jessica Simpson and now we're talking about her twice?
1: Yeah.
4: So she's going viral because she's doing some concerts at the moment. And she's got, like, as most artists do, like a little station with some water, because while you're performing, you obviously need to lubricate the throat and rehydrate and everything. Mm. But what she's doing is she's going over to this station where she's got her water, and she's obviously also got a vape there. Oh, so just constantly throughout her show,
5: oh my God,
4: she's hitting the vape and blowing just like this huge cloud.
1: We're having a look now.
4: Cloud of smoke, and like just does not care. And it's going viral with the, like, a video that's captioned Jessica Simpson hits the vape more than me and my friends do, because she's literally just not even trying to hide it. And I just thought, you know what? Before I quit vaping, I would have done it too. Like, if you're addicted to vaping and you're performing a show, even if it's only an hour long, I couldn't go 10 minutes without hitting that thing.
1: It's so addictive. I think, like, the thing is, I used it to get off ciggies.
4: So but did I.
1: With ciggies, you'd go outside.
5: Yeah.
1: Right? With a vape, you just tend to do it anywhere.
4: Well, yeah. And, like, ciggies, most people wouldn't lay in their bed and smoke a ciggy, but a vape?
1: No.
4: Like, sometimes in the middle of the night, I'd roll over just for, like, you know, a sip of water or to go to the bathroom, and I'd just go...
6: So you're still off the vape? Now.
4: Yeah, no, because we're just talking about it off air, actually, because I fully, if I'm going to do something, I commit to it.
6: Yeah.
4: So that's why, until I know I 100% want to quit something, I won't.
6: Wow. And how long's it been now? Over 2 weeks, right?
4: Yeah, since that 2 weeks we had off.
6: Yeah,
5: you'd be, it's been a month.
6: You'd be over the hump now.
4: Yeah, they say it's like a week when, and that's where the actual addiction wears off, and the rest of it's just psychological.
5: Did you feel like you got any of those symptoms? Like, did you?
4: Oh, the first couple of days,
5: were
4: I was
5: you sweating?
4: A nightmare. No, yeah. I was just angry.
5: Yeah,
4: and I just, all I could think about was doing it,
5: yes.
4: Like wanting to do it.
5: Yeah, okay.
4: And now it doesn't even cross my mind. Yeah. It's so weird how once it leaves your body, you don't even, you think, how did I even do that before?
6: Yeah. And when do those symptoms of anger wear off?
4: Hilarious, Brooklyn. And then also I was telling you earlier, there's a celebrity who admitted to being a trisexual. Now, celebrity was probably a loose term. In all honesty, you'd know her though. Remember this song, Rebecca Black, Friday?
1: Great track.
5: Friday.
4: So she came out in this new interview. Now, she's never spoken publicly about her sexuality before, and she came out in this new interview, and that's where she said she was a trisexual. She explains what it is. Take a listen.
7: You've described yourself as a trisexual, correct?
8: I have always really struggled to define what I really am, because I think I've had moments in my life where I've understood myself as one thing and then the other thing, and I am definitely, at the end of the day, just very fluid. And who knows where I'll end up, but I'm very happy where I am right now.
1: I mean, isn't that similar to what you said earlier, Amy, how you got it on with a chick once?
5: Yeah.
1: Well, isn't that you tried it? Or is it doing it with a tricycle? Or what is...
4: No,
1: what?
4: Well, trisexual is different. Bisexual is men and women. Trisexual is like you'll try anything.
5: So she, like, she potentially could go be in a... What's the dom? Like the dom.
4: BDSM.
5: Someone wears the gimp mask. Whereas that shit terrifies me. No.
4: She's basically saying she's not closing herself off
5: to anything
4: until she tries it.
5: Yeah.
1: Is that something unattractive people have to do just to
5: the
1: see where
5: mask.
1: You land? No, just, you know,
5: is
1: try
5: she,
1: anything.
5: Oh. Well, no, she's just saying she's open to it all.
1: Yeah. No.
5: Yeah.
1: You're not.
5: No. There's a
4: no,
5: lot
4: like,
5: of
4: there's
5: things.
4: Definite things most people would draw the line on,
5: yeah.
4: I'd say.
5: Mm.
4: Like, I'm not, I don't have to list
5: I've
4: those
5: never
4: things.
5: Thought about being involved in a golden shower or anything. Like, I never want to try that.
4: You kind of did, though.
5: Oh, yeah. My God.
6: This is the second day in a row you're bringing that up.
1: Remember what happened?
4: When you were...
5: Remember that
4: when
5: one
4: you were a
5: time?
4: Child?
5: Yeah.
1: With the blue bottles?
5: Yeah.
4: And your
5: but
4: dad?
5: That wasn't like... that. My dad thought he was helping me. Take out the steam from the blue
1: bottle.
4: There was nothing sexual there. That's very immature of us.
5: Yes, you are
1: really
5: immature.
1: Is. You want to get more actual celebrity news? You could get...
4: There's not much of that happening.
6: There wasn't much there.
4: No, hang on here. Rebecca Black's a trisexual. Jessica Simpson vapes on stage.
1: Yeah.
4: Groundbreaking.
1: Kiss Breakfast Podcast.
4: You won't
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1: 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She's going to tell us all about a wedding. Right now, though, we are giving away thousands of bucks every morning. The pop quiz, your first chance to play right now. 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
4: Sydney traffic.
5: Looking over Sydney this pretty clear morning with delays for the M5 Citybound past Kingsgrove Road entering the M5 tunnel after an overheight vehicle temporarily shut lanes. M4 tunnel Ashfield Lane blocked westbound near Wattle Street off-ramp after the fire alarm got set off. Trucks broken down Catherine Field, Camden Valley Way past Raby Road southbound. Clarendon introduces Luxcrete flooring. 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Kiss cast of the day, mostly sunny, 19 in the city and west. It's Brittany Gorrell, first with Kiss. Traffic and weather together.
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26: Now.
10: Morning, I'm Brooklyn Ross. That guy accused of wearing a fake gun in Moore Park on Monday, triggering a huge police response, has gotten emotional being released from jail. The 35-year-old says he was attending a heroes and villains party at the bowling alley there when he was taken into custody. He's told News Corp he now regrets his choice of costume. Jetstar is shaking up its carry-on rules, cutting the number of bags we're allowed from 2 to 1. That one bag, though, will be allowed to weigh 10 kilos instead of 7 from February, while a new $50 extra fee will be available, guaranteeing space in the overhead locker. An arson attack in Melbourne last year is now being treated as a possible case of far-left terrorism. A defence manufacturer was hit last July. And Aussie businesses will soon be able to install solar for cheaper. The federal government will offer a 20% discount on installation. Your sport check is up in a sec.
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10: Another blow for the Cowboys after last week's 82-12 loss to the Roosters. They'll be without Reed Marnie and Tom Reardon for Thursday's clash with the Titans. Plus, Jeremiah Nanai will be out for the next 3 weeks after pinging his hamstring. And new Blues coach Matt King says he has nothing but love for his Queensland rival and former teammate Billy Slater. The Kiss cast is next.
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10: Mostly sunny today. We are headed for 19 degrees in our west, 19 in the city. Tomorrow, sunny and 19. Then for Friday, sunny and 19. Right now in the hills, it's 5. In the inner west, it's 7. 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
26: 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Pop quiz.
31: Pop quiz.
32: All right, let's do it. Thousands of bucks up for grabs with our pop quiz. And we've got Eliza up to play. Morning.
33: Morning.
34: Morning, guys. How are you?
32: Good. How are you? Now, what would you do with me?
34: Oh, I'm nervous. I was just saying, I think I want to buy a coffee machine.
32: Oh, yeah?
33: Oh, yeah, nice.
34: Yeah. I know, I'm a bit late to the party.
33: This is going to sound really stupid, but I did have a coffee machine and I never, ever use it.
32: Yeah.
33: There's something about going to a cafe and having a coffee made for me that I just love.
32: Yeah, the coffee machines are a pain in the ass too. You got to clean them and stuff and CBS.
33: I know that sounds really
32: I'm with you.
33: Stupid. Yep. My dad gives me shit about it all the time.
32: Yeah, because what's the coffee these days? Like 5, 6, 7, 8?
33: Yeah, 5.50 or something. Yeah.
32: Well, good luck, Eliza. Here we go. Let's get you that coffee machine, all right?
34: Sure.
33: Good luck.
34: Thank you.
33: Question number one. Which fruit is on a Hawaiian pizza?
34: Pineapple.
33: Tom Brady is famous for playing what sport?
34: Pass.
33: Which Katy Perry song used to be the theme song for MasterChef Australia?
34: Oh, I know it. Let me think, please.
32: Well, yep. Tyra's Chicken.
33: Okay. Pass. Sunny and Sadie Sandler are the daughters of which famous actor?
34: Sandler. That is... Sandler.
33: That guy, Someone Sandler.
34: Oh, my God.
33: Better pass. Jake Peralta and Captain Holt are both characters in which police sitcom?
3: I'm a clue. No,
33: yeah,
34: Brooklyn 911.
33: Yes. Which children's character is described as the big purple dinosaur?
34: That is Dora.
32: Right. Hey, just a little tip. If you don't know, say pass.
10: We only got through half the questions.
32: A lot of time ticking down there.
33: You know why? Because people's nerves get the better of them when they're on radio.
32: Oh, well, if you're listening now and you want to play the pop quiz, that'd be my tip. It's easier said than done. You do get thrown when you get on air, but if you don't know it, just say pass.
33: All right, Eliza, you did. You got 2 out of 10. Tom Brady's famous for NFL or American football, gridiron. Yep. The Katy Perry song used for MasterChef Australia was Hot and Cold. Sonny and Sadie Sandler are daughters of Adam Sandler. Mm,
32: you almost got that.
33: Yeah.
32: And you got Brooklyn Nine-Nine.
33: You got Brooklyn Nine-Nine and the big purple dinosaur is Barney.
32: Yeah. 2 out of 10. Sorry, Eliza. No coffee machine for you.
33: Sorry, Eliza.
32: Another chance to play our pop quiz is coming up before 8, so keep it right here, okay?
33: And a quarter of all single Aussies say that they'd be more attracted to someone if they do this one thing.
32: All right, we'll find out what that is right after Ariana Grande playing for you here on Kiss Breakfast. Mikey, Brooklyn, Amy Girard.

0: Your number one hit music station, you're on Kiss. You got Mikey, Brooklyn, Amy Gerard, 17 past seven. You wanna
1: kiss it. Kiss. So there's 28% of single Australians who say that they'll be more attracted to you if you have good money-saving hacks.
0: Oh, if you're good with your money.
1: Yeah. So according to new research by ING, high-interest saving accounts, switching providers, watering down the soap is sexy. But
2: you're getting horny because people are doing that.
1: No, you're not getting horny, but as somebody who has grown up, and I don't know if it's just my dad who has drummed this into me. He's always taught me to be a saver. Like, I've always saved my money. I've never gone without, and I will spend, but I will always chuck a big part of my earnings to savings.
0: Yep.
1: Sure. Now, if I met a guy and who was like 50K in debt, that would be a massive red flag for me.
2: Oh, yeah, I guess so. Like, you don't want someone who's in debt.
0: No, yes. Or someone who's really bad with money. I mean, when you got with Ryan, did you know he was good with money? Was it a discussion?
1: It definitely wasn't a discussion straight away. Like, I don't think we'd discuss money for like months, really.
0: Yeah,
1: like,
0: okay. So you don't really agree with this then? It wouldn't... Well, when you're dating... You wouldn't really be looking for someone who's good with money.
2: Wouldn't you rather someone, like, what would you think if there was a guy who was, like, flashing the cash and spending big, buying you presents? Would that be more attractive? Or would the guy who's like, oh, I'm actually saving my money this month,
1: so we're going to Macca's for dinner. like a happy, I think at the start you want to be going out, wining and dining and stuff.
0: Yep.
1: I'm not saying you can't spend on dinners and drinks and things like that. But I would struggle if a man is spending more than what he's earning each month. That would, I just feel like that would be a hard kind of relationship to get into. Because,
0: so you do agree. You'd prefer a guy. You were brought up to be good with spending, and you'd prefer a guy would be.
1: Yes.
0: By the way, most of those dudes that are like flashing money around are in a huge amount of debt.
1: Yeah, right?
0: It's all on the credit card. You know, can I ask you that?
1: Yeah.
0: I went on a date once with a girl. Date number one. She said, how much money do you earn?
1: Oh, you can't ask that on date number one.
0: What date number then?
1: I reckon I probably had the conversation around like salary and stuff when things started getting serious with Ryan and I.
2: Right. You'd have to be in the relationship already, wouldn't you?
1: Yeah, I'm not asking that on date one. What a gold digger.
0: I know, right? But do women genuinely want to know how much the guy's earning?
1: For me, I actually don't care what they're earning unless I'm feeling serious about them.
0: Right. And what if he was earning considerably less than you?
1: Well, here's a fun fact. When I met my now husband, he was earning less than me.
0: Oh, and you were okay with that?
1: I was okay with it because there was career progression and he had drive and ambition.
0: Yeah.
1: To me, that's what matters, and that was what I was attracted to.
0: Yes.
1: The salary at the time, and also when we fell pregnant really early on, he absolutely stepped up and he went and got a job that paid three times as much and he worked really hard.
0: Right. Okay.
1: But I could tell that that was the kind of guy he was pretty early on in our relationship.
0: Yeah, if it was some loser and he's like, I'm an artist, I'm just trying to break through.
1: That's really hard.
0: Yeah. So it does matter what a guy earns.
1: It really does.
2: What are the tips on just choosing to get a job that earns three times as much when your girlfriend gets pregnant?
0: Prostitution.
2: There's a money tip people would like to know about.
0: All right, coming up, MasterChef's Andy Allen is joining us live in the studio. You're on Kiss, Mikey, Brooklyn, Amy Gerard, 21 past 7.
3: We go

0: You're on Kiss, Mikey, Brooklyn, Amy Gerard. It's 24 past 7. Yeah, MasterChef, the grand finale of MasterChef is on this Sunday, 7 p.m. on 10 and streaming on 10 as well. Andy Allen is joining us from MasterChef right now. Let's bring him up. Here he is.
1: Hey, gang.
2: Hey.
0: How are you,
2: mate? We're good.
3: I'm good. As you said, the grand finale, she's finally here.
0: Yeah, so what was the overall standard like? I mean, MasterChef has been going for so long. Surely it just gets better every year.
3: It's gnarly, isn't it? Like, I am so glad I'm not a contestant these days.
0: Nice.
3: I would get wiped with these guys. It's insane.
2: What was it like with Meghan Markle this year? That was something different.
3: Yeah, it was. It was actually a bit of an amazing sub-in for me because I was off having a baby with my wife. Aww. So I wasn't there.
2: You didn't even meet her.
3: She was a solid sub-in.
0: Well, how do you feel about that? Actually, in media, they say you should never have someone... Well, you should just never take a holiday. Full stop. And then you don't get someone like who's super famous to fill in
2: Royal.
0: For you, mate.
3: I just go, sorry, darling, I can't be there for the birth of my child.
2: Yeah.
3: I'll get sacked.
2: I don't think there's a risk that Meghan is going to become the permanent MasterChef Australia judge.
3: Apparently she loved it.
4: How is fatherhood treating you, Andy?
3: Oh my God, it's so amazing. Bloody hell, it's so hard.
4: And it is so hard. It's, you know, you always think going into like parenthood that it's going to, you know, cute, cuddly baby photos. Mm. And then like you actually have one and you're like, well, where is the manual? Like, what do we do now? It's crying.
3: Totally. Like everyone warns you how hard it is. Times that by 50.
0: Well, what's been the hardest part, mate?
3: Lack of sleep, obviously.
4: Yeah.
3: And just the constant not knowing what to do.
4: Yep.
3: Like,
4: yeah,
3: you know, the whole no communication thing is rough.
2: How many hours sleep did you have last night?
3: I put him down. He woke up. He went down at 7:30. He woke up at 11:30. And then I was pretty lucky. My wife did a lot of the grunt work last night. So.
0: Yeah, good.
4: How did your wife feel with you working on MasterChef while she was heavily pregnant?
3: Weirdly, she wouldn't eat my food. That was the hardest thing. She's like,
4: really?
3: Yeah, she's like, your food's got too much flavor. I literally just want bland food. So
2: I'd
3: spend a Sunday afternoon behind the stoves and put dinner up.
4: Yeah.
3: And she'd just push it around the plate. I was like, this is a disaster.
4: Did she just eat potatoes for
3: pretty
4: like,
3: much?
4: Yeah.
3: Potatoes. And you know what the craving was? Get this one. Frosty fruits.
4: Oh,
3: she'd
4: yeah.
3: go through a couple a day because she was pregnant in the summer and she would just pound the frosty fruits.
4: Yeah.
0: Not a bad little treat, isn't it?
4: Hey, mine was hot chips.
0: Well, you're hot chippy.
4: Oh my God. Yeah, I would eat it like three times a day.
3: Yeah, Alex pounded a potato for sure.
0: Hey, talking of, we had Matt Preston on the show yesterday and we tried this foodie trend where you got to dip your cheese.

0: cheeseburger from Macca's into Coke. I don't know if you've given it a go, but have you got a weird food combination you enjoy yourself?
1: No, I think the weirdest one, which has come full circle, is like I used to be a massive dip my fries into my soft serve.
0: Yeah.
1: We've actually just put a dessert on it at our new restaurant at Three Blue Ducks, which does that. We serve fried potatoes and a creme fraiche ice cream.
2: Oh,
1: so it's come full circle.
3: Can I say your Three Blue Ducks in Rosebery is my absolute go-to when I'm catching up with girlfriends for breakfast or lunch. That is where we go. The food is outstanding.
1: You got to go for the Sunday roast. It's off its head.
3: I'm also going for the ice cream and potatoes.
0: Yeah.
3: That sounds delightful.
0: Sounds like Amy wants a free meal. What's so good about the roast?
1: Oh, it's like we've got a UK chef in there at the moment, Stuart Toon, shout out. And he's just doing proper roast, but we cook everything over the wood fire. So it's just unbelievable.
2: What's that bread thing that usually comes with it?
3: A Yorkshire pudding.
1: Oh, yeah, the Yorkies are insane. Yeah,
0: we'll
1: the Yorkies are like the size of your head when they come out.
3: I want to go now.
0: Yeah, well, let's do lunch on you, Andy. The grand finale of MasterChef. It is on Sunday, 7 p.m. on 10. Mate, good on you and good luck with fatherhood and getting some sleep, all right?
1: Love it, crew. Thanks so much.
0: There we go. Andy from MasterChef. Okay, Croat Nat's going to give us a hit of celebrity gossip coming up in just a moment. What are you looking at, Nat?
4: So Adam Sandler has this really, really weird habit that his daughter exposed while on Jimmy Fallon's show. So I'll tell you what that is next.
0: All right. And the stars keep coming on today. We've got Melanie C. She got married. She's going to tell us all about a wedding that's coming up as well. You're on Kiss Breakfast. Mikey, Brooklyn, Amy Gerard. Morning.
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26: Sydney traffic.
27: Looking over Sydney this clear morning for the M4 motorway tunnel, Homebush. Two-car crash eastbound at the start. Right-hand lane block. Delays on the approach with a 40k speed. M4 off-ramp to the Northern Road westbound. A car conked out. We've had a crash clear northbound for the Hume motorway up to the M5 in Preston. Liverpool, a breakdown. Hume Highway at Hoxton Park Road northbound. 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Search FIR Style. Kiss cast of the day. Mostly sunny. 19 in the city and west. It's Brittany Gorrell first with Kiss Traffic and Weather together.
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2: Morning, I'm Brooklyn Ross. The guy arrested at Moore Park with a fake gun on Monday has been granted bail. The 35-year-old says he was simply in costume for a heroes and villains party. Police reminding us all that fancy dress can still get us into trouble.
31: People need to be mindful about how they dress and they act and they behave in public, particularly if they're carrying firearms or imitation firearms.
2: Jetstar passengers will soon be able to pay $50 for guaranteed access to an overhead locker during flights. The airline is shaking up carry-on rules, cutting the number of bags we're allowed to take on board from 2 down to 1, but also upping the kilo limit on that bag from 7 to 10 kilos. And the moon will get a new crater in a few hours' time. A SpaceX rocket will crash into the surface at just over 2 kilometres a second. It's discarded space junk being sucked towards the moon. New sport check in a sec.
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2: Things are looking friendly for now between Maroons coach Billy Slater and the new Blues coach Matt King says he has nothing but love for his former teammate. And the Melbourne Storm will welcome back Cam Munster from a knee injury for Saturday's clash with Manly over in Perth. The Kiss Cast is coming up next.
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2: Mostly sunny today. We are headed for 19 degrees in our west, 19 in the city. Tomorrow, sunny and 19. Then for Friday, sunny and 19. Right now in the hills, it's 5. In the inner west, it's 7. 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
1: Oh, you like that gossip?
3: Thanks, Brooklyn. Let's head to Croat now. What do you got?
4: Dylan Sprouse. So he's one of the twins. There's Dylan and Cole Sprouse. They were the Sweet Life of Zach and Cody. They were also the little boy. They both played the little boy in Big Daddy. Dylan was on a new podcast interview where he spoke about how he met his Victoria's Secret wife, Barbara Palvin. Now, she is
5: a babe.
4: Yeah, a 15 out of 10.
5: Yes.
4: He is most definitely punching 15? Above his weight.
3: Can
4: yeah,
3: I
4: she's
3: look?
4: Yeah. extremely attractive. I can show you this
5: she's
4: photo here.
5: We'll also get her
4: on the
5: screen. She's a Victoria's Secret model. You should see her in a...
4: She's just got... Oh. She's Hungarian and she's just got that, like...
3: Yeah, European look. Yeah.
4: European, but like...
5: blue eye. Oh, look at that one of her in the blue blazer.
4: Yeah, wowza. She's gorgeous. Yeah,
3: so... Boring, but
5: no, why would you get boring?
4: She's Hungarian. She's I feel just, like they're fun.
3: No, there's got to be something wrong. She's too
5: like
3: beautiful.
5: Hungarians are
4: maybe
5: fun.
4: She's got, I don't know, like a really long second toe or something.
3: Yeah,
4: there's always
3: farts.
4: Something. Yeah. She does eat smelly
5: farts.
4: Anything to make us
5: them.
4: Feel better. Like, you can't be that perfect.
3: Nah.
4: So anyway, I mean, obviously, you know, when he met her, he grabbed onto her with two hands. But it's actually very interesting. Her first interaction with him, but she says it was the moment that he knew that she was the one. Take a listen.
6: Now, okay, we met so in person at the Harper's Bazaar Icons party, and she cut me in line for the red carpet. And I was like, I don't care how pretty you are, you're not cutting me. And she turns around, and I'm wearing this red and white striped shirt, and she goes, what are you, a hot dog vendor? And
4: no.
6: I was just immediately in love. I just need to be with someone who makes me laugh. Like, when I'm sitting at a dinner table with Barbara, and we're, like, laughing about something, and I can see a couple who's, like, sitting down in complete silence, I'm like, what do you do when you get home? Do you still have sex when you get home? Like,
3: you know what it is? A chick, like, giving it to a guy. We love that.
4: Yeah, but also my favorite couple to be in, like, my favorite relationships to be in and couples to see are the ones that rip shreds off each other.
5: That's literally my and Ryan's relationship. Like, we just softly bully each other all day long.
3: Not even sure if you like each other kind of stuff.
4: No, yeah, like, sometimes people overhear it, though, and they're like, wow. And you're like, no. Like,
3: we love
4: how
3: each other.
4: Communicate.
5: That's just how we show love.
4: Yeah, exactly. And also, Sunny Sandler, who's the 17-year-old daughter of Adam Sandler, she's also started to do, like, the acting thing. She was in a Netflix movie called You're So Not Invited to My Bar Mitzvah. In case you missed that one. She was also in Happy Gilmore 2 and actually played his daughter in Happy Gilmore 2.
3: Right.
4: So she was talking to Jimmy Fallon and she revealed a really weird, and I'm talking this is odd, thing that her dad Adam does. Take a listen.
8: From when I was younger, me and my sister, we dressed up in his clothes before that was popular and cool.
9: Like the shorts.
8: The big shirts, the shorts. We held Diet Cokes and like yelled about the air conditioning being off. And then we jumped in the pool with our socks on because he wears his socks in the pool because he can't bend to take them off on land.
3: What?
4: He wears his socks in the pool because he can't bend down and take them off. So he's obviously like, I don't know, flexibility is an issue or maybe his like stomach gets in the way. So he just goes into the pool with his socks on.
5: But if he can put his socks on, then he can take them off. Yeah.
4: I mean, laziness. He's probably just like, whatever.
3: There is nothing worse than wet socks.
4: Oh, yeah.
3: That feeling, you know, like you go somewhere and you've, I don't know, you've walked on wet grass or something, they get into your shoes. That feeling of wet socks.
5: And all your toes go all soggy and pruny.
4: I don't even like socks in bed, though.
5: Me neither.
4: You know people that do it and they're like, oh, it's so warm and cozy.
3: No, shut up. You got to take them off.
4: It's uncomfortable. Yeah. There's no freedom for the tootsies.
3: Yeah. I only wear my undies to bed. What do you guys wear?
5: That's gross.
4: Sorry.
5: What's gross about
3: my undies are gross.
4: I just imagine
5: just the fact Mikey's basically naked in bed.
3: I'm not naked. I'm wearing undies.
5: Yeah, I know. Like,
4: and your
5: briefs?
4: Undies would be gross too. What kind of undies do you wear?
5: Do you wear trunks?
4: There'd be no elasticity. Undies.
5: Wait, no.
4: Oh, I don't want
5: to
4: see.
5: I'm doing his belt. No, I just need to know, are they trunks?
10: They're these.
5: Are they inside out?
4: Yeah.
10: Oh, they are.
26: Oh, my God. It's his second day in a row wearing them.
3: Hey, I got dressed in the dark, all right? I was trying not to wake up my girlfriend.
5: Your undies are inside out. What are you, a toddler?
4: Are inside.
5: Yeah.
3: All right, I'll go and turn my undies around. Hey, Brooklyn, you're about to do search history.
26: Yes. Well, as the journalist here, I'm always looking at what Australians are Googling and putting into AI. There's always crazy stuff. And like a lot of viral products that people were searching for.
3: Yeah.
26: So I'll go through the top list next.
3: All right. Here's Olivia Rodrigo, The Cure. You're on Kiss. Mikey, Brooklyn, Amy Gerard. Melanie C from the Spice Girls coming on the show. We're going to hear all about her wedding. Looking forward to that.

0: Search history.
1: Taking a look at all the stuff we've Googled and searched for on ChatGPT over the past week. Number one at the moment, Census 2026. Did you guys know that the census is next week?
2: No.
3: I saw an ad on TV, but until then I didn't know it.
1: Yeah. So Tuesday, we have to fill it out. Like, that's the date we have to have had it filled out by. So you can do it online.
3: Oh, it's not, does it still come in paper to your house?
1: I don't know. I don't check my letterbox all that often.
4: A letter with, like, online details. Okay. And you can request paper forms if you want.
2: And do you get fined if you don't do it? Or is it just, you do get
3: you
2: fined?
3: You do.
1: There's a fine.
3: We've got to do it. Okay.
1: But it's pretty important to do it. Like, it helps the government plan where stuff should be built and all that sort of thing. So I would do it. And in 2021, 80% of us did it online.
2: Yeah.
1: Not many are really filling it out by hand.
3: And isn't it apparently from memory, it's whoever's in your home that night?
1: Yes.
3: Because my girlfriend and I were talking about it. We don't live together yet.
2: Yeah.
3: But she'll be over that night.
2: Okay.
3: So we have to fill it out together.
1: Two people in your household.
3: I know. I'm a two-person household person.
1: Yeah. I wonder if you're in a motel, if they come around and hand it out.
2: Yeah, good question.
3: Right, so next Tuesday, Brooklyn.
1: Yep, do it by then. Also, Domino's $5 deals has been trending this week.
2: That's so cheap for a pizza.
1: Well, it is. That's like the famous Domino's price, right? Yeah. And they were going up against Pizza Hut for ages. But Domino's was killing it for many years, but they're kind of struggling a little bit in Australia at the moment. And even the US Domino's boss called out Australia recently for not, as a business, like performing as it should. So here's Domino's trying to do some more deals. They got $5 deals at the moment. Over in WA, they're trying out, instead of a deal on particular days, they're doing like an everyday low price model, seeing how that compares. So they're trying that out. We'll see how it goes. Another thing that's trending, Anko camera glasses.
2: Anko is the brand from Kmart.
1: Kmart brand.
2: Yes.
1: So they have
2: got a
1: cheap version of the Meta glasses.
3: Yeah.
2: Wow.
1: Which a lot of people are against the Meta glasses in terms of the privacy and not knowing that you're being filmed.
3: A lot of content creators are starting to use them. You're a content creator, Amy.
2: Yeah,
3: where's your Meta glasses?
2: I am, and I don't wear Meta glasses. I actually don't think the quality is that great.
3: Oh.
2: Like, I've got friends who have used them. Huh. Also, I'm the same. I find it a little weird and a bit creepy.
3: Well, you've got to tell someone, surely, wouldn't you?
1: Well, there's a little light on it, which lights when it's being filmed. But, I mean, it's pretty easy to just cover that light.
2: I will $89. Say, one of my girlfriends...
1: The Kmart ones.
2: They're popular, sold out online. One of my girlfriends had the Meta ones, and she went to Italy, actually. And they're good when she was at the beach. Like, she went into the water.
3: Oh, to perv on men.
2: No, she was with her husband and she turned around and like the whole of the Amalfi Coast was there.
3: Yeah.
2: So it kind of worked then.
3: I wonder if one day we'll just all be wearing them. Like, we're rubbishing them.
1: Well, when Kmart's selling them for
3: $89,
1: potentially we will be.
2: Yeah.
1: Also being searched for bird flu outbreak.
3: Yeah.
1: It continues, right? And it's just getting worse.
2: Yeah.
1: There's big mass mortality events of birds. They're worried about the penguins on Phillip Island.
2: Yeah.
1: Like, I actually think we need a moment of silence for the birds.
2: The fallen penguins.
3: I know you're having a laugh, but I'm genuinely worried about this.
1: No, I'm not really having a laugh.
3: You're not?
1: It's sad. No, it is really sad.
3: Okay, moment of silence for the birds?
1: Yeah.
3: Okay. All right, that's enough. Yeah. Hey, honestly though, if it gets out of control, your cats and dogs could also be at risk.
1: They're
3: Yes, they don't want, like, you know, people, I've got a neighbor, their cat just roams everywhere and kills all the wild birds. It will get bird flu and it will die. If this gets out of control. Dogs, you know how they sniff things?
2: Can humans get it?
3: Yeah, very rare, I think.
1: Very rare.
2: Okay.
3: Yeah. Yeah, but apart from just the penguins and seagulls and stuff, seriously, our pets could be at risk.
1: I know. Also, Gen Alpha Melody is trending at the moment.
2: Now, what is that?
1: What this is it's going viral at the moment. A guy called Carl Martin has really explained what's going on here, where there's a heap of songs, like current popular songs over the past, like, even two decades, I would say, that have a very similar melody to them. And once you hear it and hear how many songs this same melody has been in, your mind will be blown.
2: Have
1: a listen to all these songs. You'll know the songs.
3: So, and then that means Gen Alpha, so the youngest generation.
1: Yeah, they're basically all the popular songs in their generation have had this melody.
3: Okay, here we go. So

0: this moment.
1: Are you hearing it, Amy?
2: I am, yeah. It's the same melody throughout all of them.
1: I'm watching your face and you're a bit
3: confused. What's the last one we want to play here?
1: Well, this guy, Carl Martin, looked so deep into it. He reckons he has found the original, as far back as he can find, the original song that kicked this melody off.
3: Okay, here
1: have
3: we go.
1: Listen to this.
4: My life
3: and a statement.
1: So that's Left Outside Alone.
3: Yes.
1: And I do remember when that song was big, that melody seemed very unusual and new.
3: And they've all followed it.
1: And it's just been continued on like 100 times.
3: So they owe Anastasia.
2: I was going to say,
3: Anastasia.
2: I wonder if she's getting royalties.
3: Yeah, don't know. She should. Well, no, she wouldn't be.
2: No.
3: Just imitated the melody.
2: Yeah.
3: We're not going to want to hear that now. Thanks.
1: Yeah, sorry.
3: All right. Hey, still to come, Melanie C. is going to join us. So she just got married.
2: Yeah.
3: We're going to talk all about a wedding.
2: Sporty and Spice.
3: Yes. Well, apparently Posh wasn't there.
1: No, she wasn't. We've seen the photos.
3: Well, we need to find out why.
2: Let's ask her.
3: All right, that's coming up. You're on Kiss Breakfast. Mikey Brooklyn, Amy Gerard.
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6: Looking over Sydney this sunny morning, delays for the M4 motorway citybound taking about half hour from Eastern Creek to get to the main tunnel entrance. In Homebush, it's due to a two-car crash here, shutting off an eastbound lane, 40k speed in place too. Overhyped vehicle through Mascot, General Holmes Drive. It is northbound approaching the airport tunnel, has been sidelined, but slow your approach. There's more ways to go electric with Toyota. With hybrids, plug-in hybrids and battery electric vehicles, the power is yours. 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Oh, what a feeling, Toyota. Kiss cars for the day, mostly sunny, 19 in the city and west. It's Brittany Gorrell, first with Kiss Traffic and Weather together.
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3: 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Mikey, Brooklyn, Amy Gerard, and looking good today, 19 right across Sydney. Going to be fine. Thousands of bucks up for grabs with our pop quiz coming up in the next 10 minutes. And Melanie C is going to join us live on air to talk all about a wedding as well.

0: your number one hit music station. You know I need that. Yeah, you're on Kiss, all thanks to Chemist Warehouse, Mikey, Brooklyn, Amy Gerard.
1: I was doing this one thing last night, and I feel like there are going to be some women out here who can relate. Mm. My husband caught me doing it, though, and looked at me like I had a third leg. He was just like, you are kidding me.
0: Yeah.
1: So I was doing what I like to call a dry run.
0: Well,
1: so a dry run is where you practice your pack for your holiday.
0: Oh.
1: So I was laying out,
2: okay, yeah.
1: I was laying out all the different outfits that I plan on taking. I'm going to Italy in 2 weeks' time or a week and a half.
0: It's two weeks away.
1: Yeah, but I was doing a dry run because I need to have a look at, like, an overarching look of the outfits that I've gotten, what I'm going to wear, you know, to this winery versus dinner that night, what shoes I'm going to need, am I missing anything, what's the colour palette looking like. And Ryan just thinks that I am some lunatic beast.
0: I agree. So you're in there. So it's 2 weeks away. Sorry, you're practicing packing?
1: It's
0: is that what it is?
1: Yeah, it's a dry run pre-pack.
2: Are you just taking one suitcase for yourself?
1: I'm taking a large suitcase. Yeah.
2: Like, so you have to make sure everything can fit in there.
1: Correct.
0: Oh, you get it, do you, Brooklyn? Do you do a dry run?
2: Well, I would never do this. But it's smart. Like,
1: it is
2: for anyone
1: smart.
2: That could be bothered, then go for it.
0: Well, let's see. Let's see the opposite, right? What would Ryan do?
1: Oh, so Ryan will, honestly, he will pack probably an hour before we leave for the airport.
0: That's all you need to do.
2: Yeah.
1: No,
0: you don't need this dry run nonsense.
1: I even said to him the other day, I said, have you got any outfits for Italy? And he goes,
0: outfits.
1: What do you mean outfits?
0: Yeah.
1: And I said, like, you know, like your linen shirts and some nice new boardies or something. And he was like, no, do I need them? And I was, oh, man.
2: I don't understand the difference between, like, you could wear the clothes here in Australia. Mm. Why do they need to be different? Like, I think guys just think,
0: European.
2: Well, the clothes I like here are the clothes I'm going to like
0: totally,
2: in a
0: man.
2: Different country.
0: And no dude's ever used the term outfit. We have clothes.
2: Yeah.
0: I don't have any outfits.
1: This you is know, very true.
0: You know what I'd love to see?
1: Yeah.
0: Because I'm a big fan of it. And I believe Jetstar's got a thing going around today. They're talking about allowing more carry-on.
1: Yeah, you can do 10Ks now, 10 kgs.
2: But you could take two carry on before.
0: Yeah.
2: They're reducing that to one, but putting the kilos up slightly.
0: Okay. I would love, because I've said before, I've gone to Europe carry on only because I was a smoker and couldn't be bothered waiting at the conveyor belt at the end. I'd love to see you go to Europe carry on over.
1: I can tell you right now, my like skincare and my makeup cases, those two combined is 10 kilos.
0: Oh.
1: Yeah.
0: You need 10 kilos of makeup to look that good.
1: It's not just the makeup. It's all the skincare bottles, the body moisturizer, the oil.
2: So heavy?
1: And then don't even get me started on the hair products. Like
0: 10 kilos.
1: Yeah.
2: Just go to a pharmacy when you're over there.
1: No, I need my stuff.
0: Oh, you don't need any of that. You're gorgeous as
1: oh,
0: you are.
1: Oh, thanks, Mikey. Yeah. But no, I'm big into my skincare at the moment. I need all of the products.
0: All right, 6 past 8. Someone who was just in Europe and didn't need any of the products is Melanie C. She just got married.
1: I bet she had a huge carry-on.
0: What are you saying about her?
1: No, she went over there for marriage. She would have been using all of the things.
0: She is joining us live on the show. Melanie C, let's find out all about her wedding coming up right here. And your pop quiz, let's do it. Thousands of bucks up for grabs. You want to play, call in now. 13-1065. Kiss.
3: Hey guys, it's Gordy. Hump Day Wednesday. Oh, looks like we are set for another stunning, stunning winter day. Tops of 18, the sun is out and the Kiss music is out all day while you work. I mean, today couldn't get much better. Let's roll it. Do you want the house door? I could take it to the first, second, third floor. That new one from Sabrina playing right next to this Kiss 3 old school anthem. Yeah, it's going to be large. It all goes down 9 a.m. Listen on your iHeart app, or just be on Sydney's number one hit music station, Kiss 106.5.
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20: Sydney traffic.
21: Looking over Sydney this sunny morning, delays for the M4 motorway Citybound taking about half hour from Eastern Creek to get to the main tunnel entrance. In Homebush, it's due to a two-car crash here, shutting off an eastbound lane, 40k speed in place too. Overhyped vehicle through Mascot, General Holmes Drive. It is northbound approaching the airport tunnel, has been sidelined, but slow your approach. There's more ways to go electric with Toyota. With hybrids, plug-in hybrids and battery electric vehicles, the power is yours. Search Toyota Electrified. Oh, what a feeling, Toyota. Kiss cars for the day, mostly sunny, 19 in the city and west. It's Brittany Gorrell, first with Kiss Traffic and Weather Together.
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2: Morning, I'm Brooklyn Ross. A big change is coming for Jetstar and how much baggage we'll be able to take for free. From February, flyers will only be able to take one carry-on item down from two, but that one bag can weigh up to 10 kilos instead of seven. A new option will let you board priority with a guaranteed spot in the overhead lockers for your bag, but that will cost $50. The Home Affairs Minister has pushed back a speech to the press club, which was scheduled tomorrow. The ABC's reporting Tony Burke was set to reveal sweeping changes to cut migration, including tougher family visa rules and a cap on backpackers. There's been a slight drop in the rate of homes across Australia selling at a profit. Data from Domain shows a drop of 0.1% over the past 6 months. 97% of homes do still sell for profit. And the latest NAPLAN results show reading has improved in schools with phonics and small group tutoring. Your sport check in a sec.
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2: Another blow for the Cowboys after last week's 82-12 loss to the Roosters. They'll be without Reed Marnie and Tom Reardon for Thursday's clash with the Titans. Plus, Jeremiah Nanai will be out for the next 3 weeks after pinging his hamstring. And new Blues coach Matt King says he has nothing but love for his Queensland rival and former teammate Billy Slater. The Kiss Cast is next.
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2: Mostly sunny today. We are headed for 19 degrees in our west, 19 in the city. Tomorrow, sunny and 19. Then for Friday, sunny and 19. Right now in the hills, it's 5. In the inner west, it's 7. 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
24: 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Pop quiz.
25: Pop quiz.
0: Let's do it. Your chance of thousands of bucks with our pop quiz. Bella's on to play. Hey, Bella, what would you do with the money?
26: Hi. Oh, my God. I'm not sure. I would probably go to Bali. I'm overdue for a trip.
0: Overdue for a Bali trip.
1: Well, Virgin Australia have return flights to Bali that are currently on sale.
0: Are they sponsoring you?
1: No, they're not. I just read it somewhere.
0: Oh, okay, right.
1: Somewhere
0: you never
1: in
0: know
1: news.
0: With Amy, right? Hey, good luck, Bella. Amy has your question.
1: All right, Bella. Question number one. What colour are the Smurfs?
26: Blue.
1: Name a famous Harry.
26: Harry Potter.
1: Finish these Ed Sheeran lyrics. When your legs don't work like they...
26: used to.
1: Miley Cyrus rose to fame playing which Disney character?
26: Hannah Montana.
1: What's the name of the new Shapes flavour that combines both pizza and barbecue?
26: Pass.
1: Winter is coming is a famous quote from which book and television series?
26: Pass.
1: Name an Australian telco company.
26: Pass.
1: Which singing show returned to Channel 7 this week?
26: The Voice.
1: Olivia Wilde shares two children with which actor?
26: Pass.
1: Which Aussie influencer is about to launch a mystery business venture called Behind the Laundry Door?
26: Pass.
1: All right. What's the name of the new Shapes flavour that combines both pizza and barbecue? Pizza and barbecue. Winter is coming is a famous quote from Game of Thrones. An Australian telco company could have been Telstra, Optus, Vodafone, or any of them. Olivia Wilde shares two children with Jason Sudeikis. And Indy Clinton is launching a business called Behind the Laundry Door.
0: Oh, Bella, 5 out of 10.
1: I know.
0: Not
1: halfway
0: bad.
1: Halfway there.
0: All right, another chance to play. We do our pop quiz at 7 and at 8 a.m. tomorrow morning. All right, 17 past 8. Melanie C just got married.
2: Oh, I'm so excited to talk to her.
1: I know.
2: Spice Girl on the show.
0: Yeah, what? But we're going to find out why wasn't Posh at the wedding.
2: Yeah, but don't What's make going it on there? Awkward.
1: Yeah, don't make it all about Posh either.
0: No,
1: like, we want to talk about
0: defender.
1: Her. Yeah.
0: All right. Well, she's on air next, right after Taylor Swift, all right? On Kiss.

0: All right, Melanie C joining us live on the show. Good morning.
1: Good morning.
0: Hey, the Voice premiered here in Australia on Sunday. It just keeps getting better and better, and we've got like a fifth judge now, Tones and I. What's it like being back on The Voice?
2: You know what? This season, I was worried because I thought last year was so much fun. Can we do it again? But you know what? It's bigger and better this year. It's the shock after shock, amazing talent, and I'm feeling quite confident I could get the crown this year.
3: Well, now you've got to compete with four other people to get contestants, right? That's harder.
2: It's true. It's true. It was so funny because we literally had no idea that Tones was there. They were really sneaky backstage. They were like, they had her like in a flight case, wheeling her around. Huh. And everyone was like so poker faced. We had no idea. Yeah. But it is brilliant having her. It's such a great addition to the show. And it's wonderful because it's given people another opportunity to, you know, to be able to come back and audition.
1: I always like to think that I could one day audition for The Voice because I feel like...
3: Well, you can audition. Doesn't mean you're going to get through.
1: I feel like I'm an exceptional singer, but only ever in the shower. Is this a thing, right?
0: Should we do The Voice shower edition, Melanie?
2: I think there's definitely a world for that. Well, it's great, isn't it? You've got great acoustics.
1: Yes.
2: You've got that, all that moisture as well from the shower, which is great for your vocal cords. And I think the thing is, when you're relaxed, you do sing better.
1: Yes.
2: But I don't know how these people get up on that stage. It must be so intimidating. The chairs are facing away, and they do such an incredible job. I'm always like blown away with their courage.
1: Yeah, I always think the same thing. It's just the... Sorry, you go.
3: Yeah, Melanie, I just want to say congratulations on your wedding, by the way. We've missed the biggest thing here.
1: I know.
3: How was that?
2: It was amazing. It was perfect. It was only just over 2 weeks ago,

0: myself and my husband, which I like saying because it's all new and fresh. both us, our friends, our families were all massive music lovers.
1: Yep.
0: And there were so many different generations there. And I wanted to like have everyone satisfied.
2: Right.
0: So throughout the day, in the evening, you know, we had from Motown to, you know, Spice Girls. There was a bit of classical thrown in. Then, of course, we had the DJs on and we all had a dance. So, yeah, there was a bit of everything.
1: That's so good. And where did you meet your husband? Because was it while you were recording The Voice in Sydney?
0: No, actually. Right. So we met on Raya,
1: nice.
0: Which is like
2: the dating app.
1: Yes.
0: Uh-huh. Yeah. And yeah, we were talking for a few months and I was actually coming to Australia to tour as a DJ. So I just thought, he's really cute. Yeah. You know, nothing's going to happen. He lives in Sydney. I live in London. What's going to happen? But he's cute enough to go on a date with.
1: Yeah.
0: And we went out on our first date and have been together ever since. It all like happened really quickly.
3: That's insane that you could meet someone on a dating app who's a celebrity, and then you could get married to them.
1: Like, literally.
2: Did you do like...
3: Jackpot for him.
2: Did you do like FaceTimes? Is that how you were keeping in contact with each other?
0: No, we didn't. I think we're both quite shy as well. So there was, you know, lots of messaging and we didn't actually speak until we met.
1: I feel like in terms of like cultures and stuff, I think Australian and English people are quite similar.
2: Mm.
1: Like they've got good banter, they know how to hold a conversation, good senses of humour, like to have a drink, and then no one's too serious. So I think it's a really nice meshing of, you know, two different...
0: And you know what it is? Yeah, you're so right. I always say this, it's like Australians are like, they're not only like British people, they're like Northern British people.
1: Yeah.
2: Oh, okay.
0: It's black people. So yeah, we have, the kinship is real. Absolutely. We love laughing at each other, ourselves, and having a drink.
2: Hang on, are the Northerners a bit rougher, Melanie?
1: Rough around the edges. So what's going to happen, Melanie? Will your husband eventually relocate to the UK, or are you going to relocate to Australia?
2: Yeah. Mm.
0: Well, we have the best of both worlds.
1: Yeah, really, you really do.
0: We have the opportunity to spend time in both. My daughter's still at school at the moment, I have to be here in London. But yeah, I get to spend really lovely chunks of time in Australia. But my work, I've always travelled. I'm all over the place. So yeah, he's the same. He loves to travel.
2: Is that the secret to a good relationship?
1: Yeah. Live in separate countries. Yes.
2: Is that how it works?
0: Do you know what? He's here now.
2: Okay.
0: We're always together. Yeah, we travel together.
2: Yeah.
0: We don't like being apart very much.
1: My uncle actually he lives in Paris and his wife lives in the UK and they've been together for like 50 years and he swears by it.
2: Yeah.
1: I was wow.
0: It works for some people, doesn't it?
1: It really does.
2: It's only a train trip away for that. All right, more coming up with Melanie C. And you want to ask her a question, call in now, 131065. We will get you live on air with Melanie C. Anything you want to ask her here on KISS.

0: Okay, Melanie C is joining us live on air this morning.
1: Hey, we got some people that have called in that want to speak to you. Just before we do, though, we got to ask more, a little bit more about the wedding. I know our producer wanted to know, a few of the girls might have been wearing white, or it almost looks like white out of the Spice Girls. How do we feel about that?
0: No.
2: Absolutely fine. So, I did have a little chat with Jerry because it is her favourite colour.
1: Right.
2: She wears it every day. But she had a beautiful floral dress on, and it was white. Like, the base of the pattern was white. But I did have a little giggle with her about that. Everyone looked gorgeous. You know, it was a summer wedding. We had beautiful weather. It was up in the Lake District in the north of the UK. So the weather, we were like, mm-mm. But we had four perfect days.
1: Okay, well, there we go. Melanie C says, if you're going to a wedding, it's okay to wear white.
0: I know she
3: If there's some flowers
0: that.
3: On it too.
0: Yeah.
1: If you're a Spice Girl. Hey, 131065, Emily, you're on with Melanie C. Go for it. What do you want to ask?
4: Oh, my God, I can't believe I'm on the phone with Mel C. Hi, Mel.
2: Hi, Emily.
4: I wanted to know, I'm getting married soon too, what was the one thing you spent money on that was worth it for your wedding?
2: Oh, gosh, you know, it's so expensive. Yeah. I wanted to create, for me, what was most important, because I was bringing all these people together that I love so dearly. I wanted the food to be great. I wanted the cocktails to be great. I wanted the entertainment to be great. And we went over budget, like everybody always does, but it was so worth it because those memories, it just felt perfect. So I would say, if there are some little things you're like, oh, I don't know whether to, the things that are important to you, maybe just put a bit of money in the kitty for that.
4: Oh, perfect. Okay, thank you, Mel.
1: Millie's got a question for Melanie. See, you're on with her. Go for it.
5: Oh, hello, Mel. Look, I do love you so much, but I'm gonna take my moment and straight up ask why Victoria wasn't at your wedding.
1: Ooh.
2: So, Victoria was very disappointed to not be there. She was with David in New York, and it was the football final, the World Cup. Yeah. And yeah, she tried to get out of it. She isn't the biggest football fan. She won't mind me telling you. But the family were there, and David had commitments, being an ambassador for FIFA. But, of course, she made my gorgeous dress. And she was messaging me on the day, and I actually saw her when I was in Ibiza. So we had a little catch up. So yeah, we were giving her updates and sending her pictures.
1: Okay, and that's where the honeymoon was. Can you tell us what it was like?
2: Oh, well, I mean, honeymoon, it was kind of a friend moon, a family moon, everybody was there. And Ibiza is such a fun island. You know, I love my dance music and going out clubbing. Yeah. So we just had loads of people join us, and we hardly slept. We ate great food, we drank great cocktails, and we danced all night long. And I'm still recovering.
3: Oh my God. I went to Ibiza once, flew in at, I think it was about 5 p.m.,
0: yes.
3: Flew out at 11 a.m.
0: Oh my God.
3: Like,
0: gosh.
3: Didn't sleep the whole time. Barely remember the whole thing.
0: When I went to Ibiza, I went for 4 days, and then I ended up having the best time of my life that I extended for another 2 weeks.
1: Oh,
0: and
1: wow.
0: My English boyfriend at the time was like,
3: aye,
0: get home now, Amy. What are you doing? I was like, I love it here. It's a great island.
2: It's one of those, it's a magical island. It just draws you in, and it's like, and time just kind of stands still in a way. Like, I never stay up late, but there you just have this stuff. You
0: know, Melanie, can I just ask one last question? Do you have any advice for other women who are looking, you know, kind of for their happily ever after later in life? Because you look so stunning and so happy. And I just want to know, is there any advice that you can share with other women who are still looking for that happily ever after?
2: You know what? I'd kind of written off getting married. I just didn't think it was part of my story.
0: Yeah.
2: And I'd made peace with that. I have a beautiful daughter, you know, I have a fabulous career. I'm really happy in my life. And then, you know, I met somebody that just made me feel very, very different. I wanted to be family with him. Yeah. And so what I would say to any women who are, you know, older, I have a lot of friends similar age to me who are single, and again, it's never too late. It's never too late for anything.
0: Yeah.
2: You know, I started DJing 8 years ago, and you know, and it's brought me so much joy. And I think just always be open and just do all the things. That's become my new mantra because I just think life is too short to not have a go at everything.
1: Yeah. Do all the things.
0: Do all the things. I love
1: it. We love it. All right, The Voice continues 7:30 Monday and Tuesday on 7 and 7 Plus. Melanie C, congratulations on the wedding and thank you for coming on Kiss, all right?
2: Thank you. My pleasure. I'll see you soon. Take care. Bye-bye.
3: Bye, Melanie.
1: All right, still to come. Last calls, 131065, and Croat Nat will give us some celebrity gossip. All on the way. You're on Kiss Breakfast. Mikey, Brooklyn, Amy Gerard.
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8: Sydney traffic.
9: Looking over Sydney this clear morning, chock-a-block for the M4 motorway. It's quite heavy now passing Cumberland Highway through to James Roos Drive and into Homebush after a crash cleared at the start of the tunnels. Sutherland to Acacia Road approaching President Avenue northbound at two-car stack. North Connect southbound off ramp to Pennant Hills Road, a car's broken down. Don't tax yourself. 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Kiss Cars, the mostly sunny one, in for a top of 19 in the city and west. It's Brittany Gorrell, first with Kiss Traffic and Weather Together.
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13: Morning, I'm Brooklyn Ross. That guy accused of wearing a fake gun in Moore Park on Monday, triggering a huge police response, has gotten emotional being released from jail. The 35-year-old says he was attending a heroes and villains party at the bowling alley there when he was taken into custody. He's told News Corp he now regrets his choice of costume. Jetstar is shaking up its carry-on rules, cutting the number of bags we're allowed from 2 to 1. That one bag, though, will be allowed to weigh 10 kilos instead of 7 from February, while a new $50 extra fee will be available, guaranteeing space in the overhead locker. An arson attack in Melbourne last year is now being treated as a possible case of far-left terrorism. A defence manufacturer was hit last July. And Aussie businesses will soon be able to install solar for cheaper. The federal government will offer a 20% discount on installation. Your sport check is up in a sec.
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13: Things are looking friendly for now between Maroons coach Billy Slater and the new Blues coach Matt King says he has nothing but love for his former teammate. And the Melbourne Storm will welcome back Cam Munster from a knee injury for Saturday's clash with Manly over in Perth. The Kiss Cast is coming up next.
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13: Mostly sunny today. We are headed for 19 degrees in our west, 19 in the city. Tomorrow, sunny and 19. Then for Friday, sunny and 19. Right now in the hills, it's 5. In the inner west, it's 7. 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
17: 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Right now, Somba, you're listening to Kiss. Good morning, it's Wednesday.

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2: Oh, you like that gossip?
3: Now, from all the research that I've done, this story is 100% accurate. I do want to preface that by saying that. According to the New York Post, there was a cinema over in the US over the weekend that had to be evacuated. It was a cinema that was showing Spider-Man Brand New Day. Everyone went and watched it on the weekend. Huge opening weekend. Apparently, someone in the theater experienced... I'm so sorry. This is so immature. Experienced an extreme fart attack.
0: Oh, come on.
4: What?
0: How many
5: farts can you do at one time?
0: Like a heart attack of the arse.
4: Yeah,
3: it was
4: okay.
3: So bad that people left before the end of the movie because they couldn't bear the stench.
5: I've never heard of such a condition.
4: You know what I reckon's happened? It's probably one of those people.
3: It's like an old person that's lost control of their bowels.
4: It's probably one of those people who hasn't pooed in a long time, right?
0: Yeah.
4: And they're letting off these silent ones that smell so bad it could strip paint off walls.
0: But how bad would it be, right? So many people are keen on this movie.
4: Yeah.
3: Dying to see it for years.
0: Yeah. But you've got to leave because it smells that bad.
4: Like someone's died.
3: How bad could it be? But you know when you've been, like, I've been on an aeroplane before where someone just won't stop farting.
0: Yeah.
3: You can't get up and leave. I'm not just going to skydive home.
0: And apparently there's a reason that, like, if you opened, you know when they open the door for the plane?
4: Oh, yeah,
0: apparently it stinks of farts because they give you food that backs you up so you don't use the toilet.
3: Wait. Oh, you're saying when we're on ground, we're all used to it, but the people that haven't been on the plane, it's just
0: opening that door.
4: Oh, I've got a friend who's a ground control. When they open the door of a plane that's flown from like LA or Singapore,
3: it's just
4: everybody stands back because it's like...
3: It's like instant pink eye.
4: Everyone's farts, burps, bad breath, everything just...
3: Ew and BO.
4: Yeah.
3: Like, oh, imagine the breath after an overnight. Oh, that... Nah.
0: But
3: makes
0: it's their
3: me
0: fault.
3: Die.
0: It's because of the food. Because they don't want you using the toilets all the time.
4: Yeah.
3: Wow.
4: Yeah,
5: I still think the word fart attack, there must be noise involved in that.
0: 131065, if you've
3: ever had a fart attack.
0: Yeah. Or if you're involved in the airline industry and you know the smell.
3: Confirm this.
0: Yeah.
3: More of a serious story now. You know Curtis Stone, the Aussie chef?
0: Yeah.
5: Yep.
3: So he was on Jesse Tyler Ferguson's podcast. Now, Jesse Tyler Ferguson is the gay ginger guy from Modern Family.
4: Yeah.
3: And on that podcast, Jesse asked him if he'd ever had an angry customer call him out of the kitchen to like spray him for how bad the food was or the service or something like that. And then he told this story that was better than we could have expected. It's not actually about food. Have a listen.
6: And people will fight. We've had guests just recently. They got into a big fight at the table. She threw a drink on her spouse.
4: Oh.
6: She demanded that one of my team tell her whether he'd been there with another woman.
7: No.
6: You tell me now. Has he or has he not been in here?
7: Had he?
6: Then things calmed down. I'm not going to say.
4: You never want to be that couple who's having
3: couple.
4: A fight in a restaurant.
0: We've all been
3: especially
0: there.
3: Especially his restaurants are a bit fancy, so they're like the quiet. You kind of talk a bit like lower.
4: I can happily say that in the 10 years that Ryan and I have been married, it's only ever happened once.
0: In a restaurant?
4: In
0: big
4: a
0: fight.
4: Restaurant, yeah.
0: What
4: we
0: went
4: were
0: down?
4: Down the coast, and I remember we'd both had a few drinks, and something came up, and it was getting all heated, and then you know when you're like, you're really fighting and your choice words and all the emotions are bubbling. Anyway, I will never forget this. Ryan stood up and walked out.
3: Oh,
4: and
3: that would have made it worse.
4: So embarrassing leaving me there in the middle of the
0: I'm
4: restaurant.
0: I'm with him, but if you're screaming at him, I'd stand up and walk away.
4: I wasn't screaming at him. I was like, we were having a hectic fight.
3: You can tell from
4: breaths.
3: Facials as well, though.
4: And
3: when
4: body language.
3: Yeah, they would have been able to tell, but him getting up and leaving made it worse.
4: That's so dramatic.
3: Yep.
4: Are you kidding me?
3: What a baby.
4: Like, exactly. If
0: I'd love to know what you were saying to make him get up.
4: If anyone's going
0: to
4: get up, it should have been me.
0: Oh,
4: but
5: I want to hear his side of the story.
0: I know, right?
4: It was so long ago, but yeah.
3: So what happened after he walked out? Did you storm out after him?
4: I stormed out and then I got in the car and drove off and left him walking home back to our Airbnb. Yeah, so.
0: Nice.
4: We patch things up the next day. We always repair and we're still married. So
3: it's all about how you repair
4: things
3: after an argument. It's not about the argument itself.
4: That's it. That's it.
3: I'll leave you with that little nugget of wisdom.
0: Thanks, well, yeah. relationship advice from Matt.
4: Expert.
0: Yeah. All right. An expert. We're going to take your last calls. Anything you want to chat about, 131065, call in right now.
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8: Looking over Sydney this clear morning, a breakdown's cleared southbound from the North Connects Tunnel off-ramp towards Beecroft Road and traffic is starting to pick up. We are really crawling southbound down through Ermington, Silverwater Road past Victoria Road into Silverwater. Big delays too out of Mascot, Southern Cross Drive pushing up towards the Eastern Distributor and South Dowling Street. 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Kiss cast today, mostly sunny, 19 tops. It's Brittany Gorrell first with Kiss Traffic and Weather together. Let me
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9: 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Mikey, Brooklyn, Amy Gerard. Another fine day. How nice is it looking out there right now? 19 will be our top in the West and the city. Gordy's got your chance to win a car, 10K in the boot, fly to New York as well after 9. And last call's next on

0: Kaplan, Amy Gerard for Chemist Warehouse. Good morning.
1: Morning.
0: Wednesday, we're going to take your last calls now. Let's have a chat to you. 131065.
2: Hello.
1: Hello.
0: Here's Daryl. Hey, Daryl.
1: Hey, Daryl.
3: G'day. How are you?
0: Good, mate. What do you want to talk about?
3: I was listening to what you were talking about in regards to plain food.
0: Oh, yes. Yeah. Does it back you up so when they open the... Well, it's to stop you using the toilet, right?
1: I've never heard that.
0: Someone told me. Let's see whether it's true or not. Is that true?
3: Look, I actually don't know whether that's true or not. Oh. I can tell you that they actually put more spice in the food.
1: Oh.
3: So they... More salt, more pepper, more spicing.
1: What's the reason?
3: Well, the reason behind it is because your taste buds are a lot duller in a pressurised aircraft because the aircraft is set at 8,000 feet.
0: Yes.
3: Mm. Otherwise, the food would taste bland.
0: No, I have heard that. And like the wine, you'll notice when you go to Italy in a few weeks, Amy, you'll notice the wine doesn't taste as good up in the air.
1: I've also heard that one drink up in an aeroplane is the equivalent to three because it's so pressurised.
0: You get hammered.
1: I used to fly to Auckland to see my boyfriend. I'd have like three wines on the plane. I'd get there, I could barely walk. That's the equivalent of me having like nine glasses of wine.
0: Cheap way to get drunk. Hey, can you confirm when they open the door, though, all we smell is fart?
1: Does it work?
3: No, I probably can't confirm that.
0: Can't confirm that. That's
4: makes
0: what I heard.
4: Sense, though.
1: Mm. It does.
0: Greg's on. Hi, Greg.
1: Hey, Greg.
5: Hey, how you going, guys?
0: Yeah, good, man. What do you want to talk about?
5: Mate, I was just listening to what you were talking about with the fart attacks.
1: Oh yeah.
0: Brooklyn's stuck on that word, a fart attack.
4: A fart attack. That, to me, is like...
1: like a semi-automatic going off.
0: And it was, what was the story about? Like they shut down a cinema
1: over
0: in America?
1: Well, a whole cinema left, right?
6: Yeah, it was in Celebrity News. Spider-Man Brand New Day was showing in a US cinema and all the people had to leave the cinema because someone had a fart attack.
0: A fart attack, yeah. Greg?
1: Have you had a fart attack?
5: Oh, of course, I have them all the time, mate. My finest work comes from spaghetti bolognese, actually.
1: Oh, does it?
0: Onion and garlic.
5: Nothing like cracking a good one in the supermarket.
1: And you
5: blame the missus.
1: Oh, Greg, not around the fruit and vegetables, I hope.
0: All right. George, hello.
1: Hey, George.
7: Hi, how are you?
0: Hey, what do you want to talk about?
7: Yeah, sometimes you just can't help but having a fart.
0: Just turning into a fart show.
1: This is fart show.
7: I got drunk and nothing happened on the night, and I thought I'd make it up for my wife the next day in the spa.
0: Yeah.
7: Because I was a bit seedy, I tried to lean over the bar to vomit, and let one rip at the same time, and the wife reckons it came out the other end, and it was like a whale shooting out water out of the hole.
0: George, what a man.
4: What? Disgusting.
1: So he's vomiting over the bath and letting them rip at the same time. You know what, though, George? Doing it in a hot tub is actually genius because you wouldn't know the difference between
0: bubbles.
1: The bubbles. Are they bubbles? Are they George's farts? You'll
0: Good
1: never
0: point.
1: Know.
0: Well, what a way to end the show.
1: I know.
0: Tomorrow, the world's best psychic medium, John Edward, he's going to be crossing over to you. Well, not to you, unless you're dead. To your loved ones.
1: Oh, wow.
4: Or someone could die between now and tomorrow.
0: And you know what I mean.
1: A current affairs, Ali Langdon, will be swinging past for a little catch-up, and Dr. Kiss will be answering all of your medical questions.
0: We're going to have to ask him if a fart attack is a medical
1: term. Is a real thing. Plus, there's more chances to win thousands of dollars in cash with the pop quiz.
0: All right. Gordy's in. Your chance to win a brand new car, 10K in the boot, business class flights to New York. Where you can fight up a storm on the plane and you'll see Harry Styles live at Madison Square Garden. Have a good day. We're back here tomorrow.
4: Bye, guys. See you tomorrow.
1: Bye.
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12: Sydney traffic. Looking over Sydney this sunny morning with delays for the M5. Citybound still running at 21 minutes Prestons towards Kingsgrove. And as a result of congestion, southbounders down the M7 are stacking up from Bonera Road approaching the M4 motorway. Under the pump, Citybound at Silverwater Road and Minchinbury, a breakdown southbound Carlisle Avenue at Great Western Highway. Luxcrete Flooring, new from Clarendon. 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Kiss cars for the day, mostly sunny, 19 in the city and west. It's Brittany Gorrell, first with Kiss Traffic and Weather Together.
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16: Morning, I'm Brooklyn Ross. The guy arrested at Moore Park with a fake gun on Monday has been granted bail. The 35-year-old says he was simply in costume for a heroes and villains party. Police reminding us all that fancy dress can still get us into trouble.
18: People need to be mindful about how they dress and they act and they behave in public, particularly if they're carrying firearms or imitation firearms.
16: Jetstar passengers will soon be able to pay $50 for guaranteed access to an overhead locker during flights. The airline is shaking up carry-on rules, cutting the number of bags we're allowed to take on board from 2 down to 1, but also upping the kilo limit on that bag from 7 to 10 kilos. And the moon will get a new crater in a few hours' time. A SpaceX rocket will crash into the surface at just over 2 kilometres a second. It's discarded space junk being sucked towards the moon. Your sport check in a sec.
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16: Another blow for the Cowboys after last week's 82-12 loss to the Roosters. They'll be without Reid Marnie and Tom Reardon for Thursday's clash with the Titans. Plus, Jeremiah Nanai will be out for the next 3 weeks after pinging his hamstring. And new Blues coach Matt King says he has nothing but love for his Queensland rival and former teammate Billy Slater. The Kiss cast is next.
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16: Mostly sunny for the rest of today, up to 19 degrees in our west, 19 in the city. Tomorrow, sunny again and 19 for Friday, sunny and 19. Then looking ahead to the weekend on Saturday, mostly sunny and 20. Right now in Parramatta, it's 10 degrees. On the northern beaches, it's 8. 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
20: 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Olivia Rodrigo, we're doing Stupid Song. 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

0: 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We play music to make you go. And even. And that's why you love Kiss, right?
1: Yeah.
0: I knew it.
2: Being my brother, it don't matter if you're black or white.
0: Ooh, MJ's coming up. Black or white. We like this, right?
1: Yeah.
0: Okay. Oh, cash, cars, and stars. Who wants to win the brand new car?
1: Yeah.
0: $10,000.
1: Yeah.
0: Oh, what about business class flights to New York to see Harry Styles? MJ?
1: Yeah.
0: Good, that's what I'm talking about. This is Alex Warren, Fever Dream. This is your Kiss Key song. You hear this, you call Kiss, brand new car, $10,000, the business class United flights to New York. An incredible price. 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
3: 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Yeah. 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
0: Somebody get this guy a lab coat. We have found a freaking genius.
3: 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Thank you.
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4: 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Sydney traffic. 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
5: Looking over Sydney and in Minchinbury, a breakdown on Carlisle Avenue at southbound approaching the Great Western Highway. At St Andrews, a breakdown on the Hume Motorway. At southbound at the Raby Road overpass. It is in the shoulder at least. Ongoing roadworks affecting traffic in Schofields. Crews will be on site from 10 this morning, working on Norwest Boulevard between Windsor and Old Windsor Roads. 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The Kiss Car, sunny, tops of 19. Tim Glover's first with Kiss Traffic.

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0: Sydney's number one hit music station, Kiss 106.5, Gordy Gone Live. Don't be fooled by this sunshine. Oh my God, shorts was a bad idea. All right. Hey, Sydney, let's do this.
1: Kisses, cash, cars, and stars.
0: Yes, it is. Hell of a prize, too. The biggest of 2026. It's got Sam calling in. Hi.
2: Hey, Gordy, is it me?
0: I don't know. Is it you?
2: Kill me. Speak to me.
0: Kiss Key song.
2: Yes.
0: Call Me When You Heard It. Welcome on air to Cash Cars and
2: Yay!
0: Stars.
2: Thank you. Woohoo.
0: Oh my God, that glow up that your driveway needs right now with the brand new car, your bank account pimped out with $10,000, and that luxe feeling that you got to have when you turn left on that plane, United Business Class to New York to see Harry. Good luck.
2: I have never done business class. That would be awesome experience on its own right. So it's super exciting.
0: Right. And by the way, final 3 days of Cash Cars and Stars. So everyone is calling me up like, oh, damn that Sam person. You know what? Your next Kiss Key song is minutes away. I'm supposed to be playing Ari next, but I might swap her out for a Kiss Key song. Stay on Kiss to win this.
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4: Looking over Sydney and in Blacktown, a crash on Main Street just past Sunny Holt Road. Lane 1 eastbound is blocked. Rosebery, a bus and a car collided on Gardiners Road. There are two westbound lanes blocked approaching Maloney Street. The M5 getting from Preston to the M5 tunnel in just under 20 minutes. Watch out for a speed trap in the M8 tunnel. 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The KissCast, sunny, tops of 19. It's Tim Glover's first with Kiss Traffic and Weather together.
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0: We a kiss. We're your number one hit music station. You got Gordy going live. How we doing? Hey, so just a heads up, you're too early for cash, cars, and stuff.
1: No! Please don't say that. Just get me on.
0: Well, we're live on air, so you should want to say hi to everyone.
1: Oh, are we?
0: Yes, we are. Oh my god, can we stop the swearing? Jeez.
1: I need a break from my child. I need to cash, cars, and stuff. I need this cash. I need this car. I'm down a car. I need to go away.
0: Here's what you need to know. One. Nobody knows you're out of control. Kiss new music coming up from Cats. I love this, called Animal. But the tune that's going to get you into cash, cars, and stars. Martin Garrix, Ed Sheeran, Repeat It. You know this, right?
1: Yes.
0: When it starts playing, you start calling what?
1: Yeah, 13-106-5.
0: And then hopefully you get on air. I say you're in for cash, cars, and stars, and you say...
1: Yes, me, put me on.
0: Oh, God. Good luck.
1: Thank you, Gordy.
2: Kisses You Get Her. You Get Her. You Get Her. It's about to get a whole lot bigger. Go. On Monday, every caller on air wins.
1: Oh my God! Am I on air?
2: $1,000.
3: Whoa! Ready,
1: set,
3: go!
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1: Oh my God! Oh my God! Oh my God!
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2: Call 13-1065.